You could get ripped on the riff. Your chance to win $1,000 five times a day. Next chance to win coming up tomorrow morning at 8 a.m. with Dave and Chuck the Freak. Here's two from Godsmack, two for Tuesday on the riff.

0: 101 WRIF, Detroit's rock station, Slash says that Guns N' Roses is not going to be touring in 2027 because they're going to be working on new music. He says that they're taking the time off because they have so much new stuff. We've heard this before, and then they gave us the Chinese democracy. Let's hope that that doesn't happen again.
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I know this is shocking, but Nikki Sixx has an opinion on today's rock. He says that he prefers raw, live recorded stuff over overproduced sound. You can check it out, WREF.com. Here's two from the crew on Super Tuesday on the Riff.

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0: 101WRIF, Detroit's rock station. How are you doing? 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I'm sure you've heard that Metallica have extended their M72 world tour, but unfortunately they're not making a stop in Detroit. 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

These guys hitting the road this spring, and The Riff is going to give you a chance to win your way in to see them. Tell you about that coming up. Two from Nickelback. Kickoff 2 for Tuesday with Rattle the Cage. The Riff.

0: 101 WRIF, Detroit's Rock Station. Two from Nickelback on a two for Tuesday. And Nickelback coming to Little Caesars Arena on March 26th. 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

I'm sorry I clicked on it, but if I dealt with it, you have to suffer with it too. A female adult star who says she hasn't shaved in years. 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

0: 101 WRIF, Detroit's Rock Station. How are you doing? I'm Amy Brooks. Are we going to get a proper Aerosmith farewell tour? They were trying to do the farewell tour, but Steven Tyler cracked his vocal cords, which is a pretty catastrophic injury, especially for a lead singer. And he kind of clawed his way back on stage, did a couple of songs for the Ozzy Back to the Beginning thing. And now there's a couple of Aerosmith concert dates happening in Los Angeles. So are they dipping their toe back into touring? Are we going to get a proper send-off for Aerosmith? I don't know. I guess we'll have to wait.
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0: 101 WRIF, Detroit's rock station. Two from Seether on a two for Tuesday. 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

0: 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A Perfect Circle coming to the Fox Theater on April 25th. 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

You could get ripped on the riff. 5 chances a day to win a grand. Next chance to win coming up tomorrow morning with Dave and Chuck the Freak. 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

0: WRIF, Detroit's rock station. Did you know that today is National No Bra Day? Yes, and it also happens to be National M&M Day. 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I guarantee it's going to be fun for you. I'm Amy Brooks. That does it for me. I will be back tomorrow at 7 p.m. right here on the radio.
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1: Well, it's hard to be a fashionista as a fat man.
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22: 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Dave and Chuck the Freak.
1: A woman caught something unbelievable on a hidden camera. She caught her coworker trying to poison her.
2: Ooh. Okay.
1: Here's that story now from NBC News.
23: Watch as a man pours something from a small container into his coworker's water bottle. Moments later, he returns and turns the bottle. Ron Yuan says she set up the hidden camera in 2019 after nearly 2 years of getting sick when she worked at a California engineering firm.
2: Wow.
24: I was so sick that my colleagues thought I had some terminal cancer.
23: She says she suffered from violent vomiting, hair loss, and ended up in the ER several times. Yuan gave the video to police who brought attempted murder charges.
2: Yep.
23: Police found toxic amounts of cadmium, which severely irritates the stomach, and extended exposure can also lead to kidney damage. David Hsu was given a plea deal and only 1 day in jail plus 2 years probation.
2: What?
23: The DA at the time later recalled for being soft on crime. And today, Hsu's conviction was dismissed after he met all conditions of his probation under California law. Yuan, outraged, decided to release the video today to media seeking some form of justice.
24: Why this system keeps failing us? Why this system protects the criminals more than the victims?
23: Yuan says she got so sick her parents came from China to help.
25: Just seeing that moment when he does that to your water bottle, what went through your mind?
24: Shock. I couldn't believe it happened to me.
23: Yuan says she still suffers health problems because of the poisoning and still can't work full time.
2: That's good to know. We can poison each other. It's good to know.
26: Yeah, why was that so
2: jail? 1 day in jail. Not a big deal. Poison up. Poison it up. I'm working on a batch.
27: That's nice, Chuck.
26: What was his motive? He just like her? Didn't like working
1: with
26: her?
1: Yeah, it doesn't say what his motive was.
26: It seems like he didn't intend to kill her.
2: Loved her and hated her at the same time. Loved her. She wasn't interested. Could be anything.
1: Yeah,
2: it seems annoying, annoys her. Or you're just a psycho, you know? You're just a psycho.
1: Been going on since 2017.
2: Yeah.
26: So she finally suspected and put the camera up.
1: Yeah.
26: It took her a while, though.
1: The breakthrough came after her mother noticed an unusual smell coming from her water bottle.
26: Mm-hmm.
1: When cleaning it didn't solve the problem, then she decided to install a small camera at her desk.
2: Those pesky water bottles, huh, Dave?
1: Chuck.
26: So is that guy working somewhere else now? You don't want to work with him.
1: No, you
26: like you're the guy
1: him.
26: That poisoned your coworker.
1: No, he's a poisoner.
26: Hmm.
1: How do you get
0: 2 years probation for an attempted murder charge.
2: I don't know. I mean, I guess the lawyer could be like, I was not trying to kill her. My client was not trying to kill her. He made her get diarrhea every once in a while.
0: It's more than diarrhea, dude.
2: I know. But I mean, it must have been that, right? Like, it must have been some kind of... Because she was never... I know. Believe me, I know.
0: In a plea agreement, you know, he pleaded guilty. But she says that she still doesn't know why he targeted her. She recalled instances when he discouraged her from working in the lab and suggested she pursue other jobs, but that's it.
2: Just hated her. God, if he poisoned everyone you found annoying, I'd be dead.
1: What is the matter? There's so much wrong with you.
2: I'm just saying, like, I annoy a lot of people. I'd be dead.
0: Thank God I'm not a poisoner.
2: I know, thank God.
0: Yeah. This show would have been over fast.
2: Oh my God. So long ago. Part of the charm is that he can't poison.
3: No, he can't.
0: That is part of the charm. Dave and Chuck the Freak. Dave can't poison Chuck.
4: Yeah. You can't trust it. He's not poisoning you.
2: Oh, yeah. No, you can. I'm not poisoning anybody. Maybe a little diarrhea here and there.
4: Oh, God.
2: That's not poison.
4: Floaters, all sorts of stuff.
0: Yeah.
2: Oh, wow. You don't floater. Give no. that to
0: How'd
2: people.
0: How'd I get that floater?
2: A little floating juice.
0: You know, sometimes when you go on a date with a guy, he may not be the best dude. May decide, I want to keep you.
2: Mm-mm. Oh, God, I want to keep you?
0: I want to keep you.
2: Oh, boy.
0: Man accused of trying to kidnap a woman that he went on a date with. Thankfully, a Dollar Tree employee saved the day. Here's that story out of Pittsburgh.
2: Only takes one date, huh?
0: It does.
2: Oh, God.
0: WPXI has the details.
5: It's sad. It really is that we live in a society now that you really can't trust anybody. And my advice is make sure you know the person before you get in the vehicle with them.
6: People in White Oak say they are shocked and sad that a woman had to escape a terrifying situation at their local Dollar Tree Sunday night. A woman told police Marcus Render drove up to her Crawford Village home saying he wanted to show her something. But when she got into the car, he sped off with her inside.
0: What?
6: She told police Render started to grab her leg and told her she was going to have sex with him. When she refused, Render said she had no choice.
7: Oh, and how many other women has he done this to? I mean, he hasn't been caught, you know.
6: According to police, Render eventually pulled into the White Oak Dollar Tree and told the woman that she wasn't allowed to get out. But while Render was inside the store, the woman jumped from the car and told an employee to forget that they ever saw her. She went and hid behind the building. That employee called police and said the woman seemed like she was in danger.
5: At least she actually got out of the situation. Good for her for having that gumption to get out of the vehicle.
6: When police arrived, Render was gone. But they found text messages on the woman's phone that said he was just joking and that if he knew she was scared, he would have stopped.
5: You really cannot trust anybody.
2: Danger.
6: Now, Render is now charged with kidnapping, terroristic threats, and false imprisonment, and he was arrested at his McKeesport home. Reporting in White Oak, I'm Addison Elbert, Channel 11 News.
2: They knew each other then, so...
0: Well, they had been on a date.
2: Okay. Man.
0: One date.
2: That's all it takes. Sometimes you can just talk to a guy, and they're like, I love her forever. I love her forever.
0: That's true. We've heard
2: we're weirdos, man.
0: Yep. Well, we heard from a listener years ago, one date led to her being stalked for years.
2: Yeah.
3: Yeah.
2: Yep.
4: I mean, people will stalk when they don't even know you. And they don't even need a date to stalk.
2: Yeah, you're right.
4: Be obsessed with you.
2: Yeah, you just happen to live on a street that they drive down or something
4: you, like,
2: silly.
4: See them.
2: Yeah, that's crazy times.
0: I mean, and the Dollar Tree worker, I mean, nice, but didn't really...
2: Thank God he got a hankering for some Dollar Tree snacks.
0: What was he going in? Maybe he's going for condoms or lube or...
2: You don't buy them there.
0: Well, I mean, do they have them there? He's a kidnapper, allegedly.
2: Do they have them there?
0: Yes, of course they do, I'm sure.
2: I can't remember.
0: They must.
2: I mean, they're Dollar Tree.
0: Yeah, so they probably sell them individually.
3: I don't think he cared. I don't know if he was going to be protective.
2: You're right.
0: Yes, they sell condoms.
3: Yeah, but I don't think he was like, you know, when you kidnap someone, you're probably not worrying about being protected.
26: Yeah, no.
0: Mixed options. They got lifestyles, Medicare, or Trojan.
8: Oh, you know what? Nice. Let me be safe really quick. Yeah. Let's stop. Yeah. I know we're doing all this illegal stuff now, but God forbid we have a kid.
26: Yeah.
3: Yeah, that's true.
0: Well, what are you stopping for? Twizzlers? Maybe what knows? Do you need before this?
3: I do love snacks, especially if we're going to go on a long, you know, drive to a forest area where I'm going to kill you.
4: Yeah, cheap candy.
26: Who knows what he was thinking? He was abducting.
3: Yeah, my guess is he's kind of a little bit out of his mind a bit.
26: Yeah.
3: Like a weirdo.
8: Yeah.
3: I don't know.
8: Sure, that's why you kidnap someone, but still. What was he going for? That's the big question.
3: Munchos. I'll take some munchos and an old diet pop. Real old.
0: It's not old. It's just... perhaps not the greatest formula.
3: You're right.
0: All right. Here's a restaurant that realizes people are gathering around the building. Let's just hose them down.
3: Oh, interesting.
0: They soak people with an anti-loitering sprinkler system. If you stay too long in front of their Jack-in-the-Box location.
3: Oh, wow.
0: But not everyone is happy with that. Here's the story. Take a listen.
9: We're downtown along C Street, and on Friday, I was here reporting on a dog bite just outside this Jack in the Box when suddenly some water came pouring down outside the restaurant just feet from me. It came with an announcement that appeared to be aimed at the homeless.
10: You are blocking the drive-thru!
11: From a speaker, the words, "You are blocking the drive-thru," accompanied by the downpour of water Friday morning. The 25-second announcement. Begins and ends with a warning to this. Loiterers. The clown, likely referring to the Jack-in-the-Box mascot, originally a clown.
12: And then the water just came pouring down on me.
11: I talked to Derek Eastap.
12: Yeah. And then I closed my eyes and then I just got drenched.
11: And Brandy James, both soaked last week.
13: No. Went in to get a breakfast sandwich and I came out and I had my electric bike on the steps and there was like water that came down, like sprinkling all over me and my bike. And then I went to grab it again. It's like squeaky, like when I try to ride it. It's just like harassment, you know? It's wrong, you know? I'm a paying customer too, you know? And we spend a lot of money here, you know, every day.
11: My interview with James ended this way.
13: Oh, they did it again. Wow, what the f***?
11: Neighbors tell me at times the homeless do gather near the restaurant.
3: Yeah, I'm told that is a
11: careful
3: man.
11: Began sometime last week at three areas around this Jack in the Box with intervals of several minutes between spraying.
14: They don't give you a warning. They don't do a countdown.
11: Donica MacArthur, who is not homeless, was also drenched.
14: I could have been an older woman. I could have been a disabled person walking with a walker. I couldn't believe, I felt like it was inhumane.
11: I did reach out to the San Diego-based Jack in the Box asking about the goal of the measure, where it's being used, and for how long, and I'm waiting to hear back.
10: The clown is watching.
11: Michael Jen, ABC.
3: It's an aggressive message.
26: It's a bit much.
3: Yeah, it is.
0: It doesn't say, please vacate the area. No, water will spray down upon you.
4: Who did the voice recording?
3: It's a guy in that works there.
0: Yeah, it's a guy from there.
4: Hey, sure. Bitch. Move.
3: Because he's like, because he tells you to bounce. You know what I mean? Yeah.
4: Bounce.
3: Yeah.
4: That dirty ass.
0: So that's probably been a problem where... Homeless people are blocking the entrance to the drive-thru so no one can go to the drive-thru.
3: Well, they're sleeping there.
0: Is that the way around it? I don't know.
3: Does it only get wet in that one spot, though?
0: So yeah, it's just the entrance to the drive-thru, it looks like.
8: Truthfully, it's like a nice shower.
3: It's not bad. I mean, if you wanted to cool down, I just violate their...
26: Clean up a little bit.
3: Ooh, boy, his pants, huh?
0: Yeah.
3: Are a little... So
8: everybody they talk to is homeless.
0: It seems like
26: one person.
8: I'm going to be homeless, I think. This lady's talking about her e-bike. Yeah. What are homeless people now? Why do they got more money than me?
3: I know. It's crazy. It's crazy.
0: She may have procured it in a...

0: What are you working on there?
1: Well, I'm planning my perfect fall Saturday. Apple picking.
0: Nice.
1: But somebody else picks them.
0: Okay.
1: Pumpkin patch. Somebody else gets the pumpkin. Hay ride.
0: You actually have to go on that one.
1: Then take that off my list.
0: So you want all of fall with none of the activity?
1: Now you're getting it.
0: Then I've got pumpkin spice and caramel apple 5-hour energy.
1: Oh.
2: They I'm do. Not sure.
3: I don't
2: hope.
3: Think okay. they did.
4: Oh,
3: no,
4: maybe not.
2: He was saying like he closed his eyes for a second. That's what he said in the interview. But I don't think they ever
3: A
2: opened.
3: Second to him is 3 days. So
5: that's true.
2: Oh, man.
5: He hasn't looked at anything in a while.
1: No.
2: It's not really a sprinkler they got. That's a bucket pouring up.
5: It really is.
2: It's just a lot of water.
5: Where's the hose and stuff? I really want to see his setup. I find it magical.
1: I think it's just a hose attached to the roof there, and this timer turns it on.
2: Wait, but is that plan up there to disguise it? Like whatever's on that.
5: Oh, maybe. Maybe.
2: So you don't see something?
1: Possibly.
2: Bounce. I've never
0: you better bounce.
2: I don't know what to do.
5: I've never seen or heard an angry fast food place yell at you.
1: It's pretty aggressive.
0: This is something you'd love to be a part of, a gas price war.
5: Well, unless I own the gas station.
0: Drivers are paying as little as 97 cents a gallon as these two gas stations fight it out.
5: Oh, my God.
0: Oh, you'd love it. Here's the story from WSB-TV.
6: People were losing their minds.
7: Feels like Christmas over here, y'all. I need to get down here.
6: It was the greatest gift of all when they got regular gas at prices we haven't seen this low since the 90s.
8: We were here this afternoon, it was $2.54. Then it went down again. Then it went down again. When we pulled in, it was $1.44. $1.39.
6: Gas got as low as 97 cents. Managers at the Amoco and its next-door neighbor, Sunoco, on Marietta Street told me they were in the midst of a gas war. Amoco said its policy is to set its gas prices 5 cents lower than its neighbor.
9: We want to be 5 cents higher than them, and they just don't want to agree to that. They want to match.
6: Sunoco said it had to keep matching Amoco's price.
10: How long is this going to last?
11: I don't know, sir. You need to ask them.
6: The gas war made a mess of traffic in the area.
11: I call my mama, sister, my brother.
6: It got so bad. Police arrived and blocked entrance to the pumps at both gas stations. Once traffic died down, they allowed drivers back inside. Wartana Haywood usually pays $90 to fill up her truck. She paid $1.14. It cost her $15 to fill up.
11: Yes!
5: Oh, yeah.
12: Well, the gas war eventually ended and the prices are back up. Police say they had to shut down traffic to the pumps because traffic had gotten out of control. They say they plan to speak with the owners of these gas stations and tell them to coordinate with police next time there is a gas war to avoid all these problems.
13: Oh, I miss those 90s prices.
5: Oh, my God. Man.
13: Those were so nice.
0: Those were amazing. Not going to see them again.
13: $15 to fill up normally cost her, what did she say, 90?
5: Yeah, yeah. No wonder she was singing and dancing. I'd be doing the same thing.
0: Did you see how happy we all were?
5: Yeah.
2: Man, we'd be a happy bunch.
5: We really got to stop doing certain things, probably. I'll
0: lower them gas prices.
2: I want to be happy.
0: We all do, Jason.
5: I know. We all do.
0: Here's a gardener being hailed a hero. He saved a woman from a house fire using a hose.
5: Okay.
0: Here's the story.
14: It's 7 a.m. and a gardener starting work realizes the house is on fire. There's a woman inside with her two dogs sleeping.
5: No.
14: He runs to the front door to alert her to the fire. There she is. She rounds up her dogs and escapes. But the hero gardener wasn't done yet. What he did next is credited with saving the house from possible destruction. The gardener grabbed a garden hose and aimed the nozzle at the encroaching flames. When firefighters arrived, they surveyed the smoke-filled home. Joanna Gonzalez was beyond relieved when she found out her mother had been rescued.
15: He's definitely an angel sent from God. I don't know what we would have done if he wasn't here.
0: I'm amazed that there doesn't seem to be a good amount of pressure coming from that hose.
5: It doesn't seem like they're able to water anything at all there.
13: Trying to do something, though.
5: Oh, my goodness. You could not. I mean, I can't believe it put a fire out. It's like spitting on a fire.
0: Yeah.

0: You always see that, though, especially people, like, there's wildfires coming and people pull out a hose and you're like, oh. I mean, you got to try.
1: You got to do. Yeah,
2: you do. You do. I mean, it
0: doesn't do a lot.
2: No. It doesn't. I mean, it kind of worked, I guess, but.
0: Yeah, in this situation, it did somehow. Mm. Well, here's a teenager who's being credited with being a pretty good dude. He saw a guy with no shoes and decided, buddy, how about you have mine?
2: Okay.
0: Literally gave him the shoes off his feet. Here's the story from Fox 10.
3: Sold his shoes right away. 18-year-old Jordan Hope didn't realize anyone was recording when he stopped to help an elderly man walking in Maricopa.
4: I actually saw a truck facing me when this happened. I didn't know what they were doing. And the next day later, my grandma sent a Facebook post in the group chat of our family, and I was like, whoa.
3: Yareli Madrid captured the moment and shared it with us. Jordan stopping to help the man he calls Mr. Roy in a Walgreens parking lot.
4: He has been struggling with his leg problems a little bit.
3: Jordan noticed Mr. Roy's shoes were falling apart, so he gave him the shoes right off his own feet. Jordan got to talking with him and found out his wife had recently passed away.
4: Well, I've been kind of there to support him with that and help him out a bit. And yeah, we've just been in communication. He's trying to do things on his own, and I'm going to let him do it unless he needs like help. Me and Mr. Roy, we're just going to have like a close friendship. You know, we're going to have dinner together sometime, go to church together.
3: And Jordan didn't stop there. He started a GoFundMe page to help Mr. Roy stay on his feet. And it's already raised more than $15,000.
4: It's absolutely insane to me that people want to help this guy, and it makes my heart feel full. Just be generous, people. It's not that hard to be nice to somebody, you know. You don't know what they're going through. So just spread the love of God.
3: And if you... I'd like to help out, we have a link at fox10phoenix.com.
2: I don't buy at all for 1 second that he didn't know that that was being recorded.
1: Yeah, but, he did, totally.
2: Yeah,
1: he
2: but...
0: Why did you be so cynical about it?
1: No, but it was set up.
2: Jesus, it's
1: okay,
2: Jesus.
1: It's a good thing. It's not. We're not taking away from the good thing. It's a good thing. The GoFundMe's good.
0: 20 grand
2: him,
0: now.
2: Yeah, him.
1: But I feel like it was all set up.
2: Him and his Catholic friend set it up, and that's fine. And it's good.
1: Oh, they have the same size feet. How did that all play out?
2: I don't know.
1: That's a tough one.
0: No, I couldn't really help people.
1: No, you'd help no one.
2: Well, you could help everyone. Honestly, you could help everyone.
0: What do you
2: mean? Because everyone could put your shoes on.
0: True, but they wouldn't be great to walk in.
2: No, but I mean, when you've got none, you put on a pair of, you know, flip-flops or
0: sandals or whatever.
2: Giant things. You just do it.
1: They probably said, hey, Mr. Roy, we're going to try and get you some money. Let's set this whole thing up. I'm going to give you my shoes.
2: Well, the guy who wears no shoes down here, unfortunately, I saw him at quitting time. And he just lifted his little thing up and the shoes were underneath there. And then he put them on and then he took off. So he gets like a show to try and get more money. Like, oh, I'm walking up and down. It's boiling hot here or it's freezing cold and all I have is socks. And I'm like, yeah, but I saw you lift your thing. And
0: you think if I had taped that naked guy when he was showering in the sprinklers in front of the grocery store down there years ago,
2: you could have, like,
0: done a GoFundMe for him?
2: You could have. Yeah, you could have.
0: Give him a shirt right off my back?
2: Dude, if you literally recorded someone showering outside, yeah, they're going to get helped. You know it.
1: Yeah.
2: You know it.
1: I mean, it's good. Like, it's a good story. This man needed help.
2: Yes.
1: They got it for him.
2: Yes.
5: The problem is you'd be in your sandals in the winter and the guy would be like, you're no help to me.
1: Dave would have refused everything. He'd try to give him a shirt. He'd tell him no.
2: Yeah, Dave is always 34 degrees, man.
0: Whenever I try to help someone, I get turned down.
1: It would not work out.
0: I get turned down.
2: Yep. Yep. They start yelling at him. Dave would get stabbed.
0: Okay.
2: I mean, it would.
0: Yeah, that would be so bad. That man that was nude showering at the sprinkler, obviously, I'm not in his right mind. So if I had tried to step in and get him some clothes or something.
2: Or like started trying to help him wash.
0: I would help him wash. Get out of town.
5: Now that's a video.
2: Yeah. You got a little bit of, you got a loofah on him.
5: I mean, you want to get him the most money. You bathe him.
0: No, you don't bathe him. You don't bathe a homeless man showering in a sprinkler.
1: I don't know if that would make the news.
2: I mean, it'll make the news.
0: Yeah.
2: It'll make the news.
1: In a bad way, though.
2: In a bad way.
0: Yeah, a man sexually assaults homeless man.
1: That's what would happen.
0: That's exactly what the headline would be.
6: Why are you sexually assaulting him?
0: I was just helping him bathe.
1: Taking advantage of a man.
0: Taking advantage of naked homeless
6: men. No, you got a loop on a stick. You're not even touching
2: Imagine Dave records a man, a naked man in a shower, and Dave's like, "Don't, this is going to blow up, and I'm going to really help this guy." And then it twists to pervert records
0: naked
2: man.
0: Pervert tapes, helpless homeless man.
2: That's exactly what would happen.
0: Yep.
2: You were like,
0: you
2: no.
0: Said pervert?
2: Yeah, no, I was trying to.
0: Why are you taping that nude man showering at the side of the road?
2: I was going to start a GoFundMe. It was going to take off. He was going to make millions. Yep. That's also how it would go.
5: He also claimed the coffee and the hash browns he bought for this hooker were just to feed her.
0: They were. She looked hungry.
5: You got all your being watched all over.
2: Oh, yeah. They're like, we caught you doing all these different things.
0: We got you feeding a hooker. We got you bathing a homeless man.
2: Yep.
0: It's just my ride in, guys. It's just my ride in.
2: It's a wild ride in.
0: It's a wild ride in.
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27: Hi there. It is a Wednesday. It's the 14th of October, and you're with Dave and Chuck the Freak right here on Detroit's Rock Station. It's 101 WRIF. We'll get to the forecast in just a moment. Right now, let's take our first look at the roads. Here's Lisa Way.
28: M14 West at US 23, an accident reported. 94 on the westbound side at US 23, a vehicle fire there. And 275 North, the on-ramp from Sibley, there's a crash on that entrance ramp. 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
6: 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Alex DeBrincat led the way with two goals and an assist. Detroit has dropped three in a row. They're going to host the Philadelphia Flyers tomorrow.
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27: So it is going to be partly sunny today with a high near 69. Overnight, mostly cloudy, low around 49. Mostly cloudy Thursday. There is a chance of rain after 5 p.m. and a high near 65. Right now, it is 63 degrees.
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0: Hey there. It is Wednesday. It is the 14th day of October, and thanks for being with us on Dave and Chuck the Freak. You don't shake the printer. Everything doesn't print right.
1: Oh, wow. Uh-oh.
0: Good times to be had. Shake it? Yeah.
2: Oh, yeah.
0: We're doing things here now.
2: I feel like I'm good.
0: Keep shaking. We can't afford to buy anymore.
1: They need to shake up that AC. They need to shake up that AC. Boy, when you walk in here, it is like a swamp.
0: We can't complain.
1: We're fine here. I feel bad for the other four people that still work here.
2: I'll get up there and shake the coolant.
1: Yeah.
2: This is what we got to do.
1: Mm-hmm. Yeah. Yikes.
0: Got to shake it up.
3: Warm.
0: So, hey, how you doing on this Wednesday? So, I went to
1: my favorite day.
0: Went to the eye doctor.
1: Yeah.
0: Yesterday.
1: Update.
0: I don't even know what the hell it's called. I wrote it down. A detached vitreous.
1: There you go.
3: What does that mean?
0: I'll just have to deal with for the rest of my life.
1: Oh, wow. No
2: no treatment.
3: What do you mean the rest of your life?
0: It doesn't just go away?
3: Yeah.
0: You can get surgery, which is highly not recommended because it's so invasive.
1: Oh, boy.
0: And you have to spend 6 days on your face.
3: What?
1: Oh, wow.
3: Six days on your face? It settles.
0: Six days face down. Afterwards.
2: It'd be hard to do the show.
0: Set me up on like a massage table, I guess, with a hole for my face.
2: Oh my God. Well, that's terrible news.
3: That's not good.
0: Yeah. So, just good times. I mean, listen, it could be so much worse. There's so far, it can still happen, I guess, with what's going on, but no retina tear and no retinal detachment. But because it's this like gel behind your eye, this is what's happening. It came loose, right?
1: Yeah.
3: Mm-hmm.
0: It'll completely come loose soon. And it can pull the retina with it.
3: Well, then what?
1: Great stuff.
0: Then that's a whole other thing. That's like a 5% chance.
1: Yeah.
3: Okay.
0: You just have to keep monitoring. You just have to keep going back for checkups and stuff.
2: But there's nothing you can do to keep it from...
0: There's really not nothing. I'll just have... Your brain, I guess, a lot of people adjust to it. Like, it'll always be there, but you won't really notice it as much.
1: Yeah, like right now, it's like a... For you, I can tell that it's kind of like almost like swatting at a fly.
0: Yes.
1: Sometimes, you know, like I'll see you reading or whatever. And then you're like, you know,
0: it gets in the way.
1: Yeah. Yeah.
0: Like it's almost like a bouncy ball going across your screen or whatever you're doing.
4: I don't like the 5% thing. Why do they even tell you that?
0: I know.
4: Just keep that out of my head. Unless it's over 30%. Don't tell me.
0: Don't even tell me.
1: Just let it happen to me.
0: You know, it's my buddy.
1: I know.
0: The eye doctor, and he was great, and he saw me, you know, even when his office was closed. But I think it's trying, like, it's good news for them. You know what I mean?
1: That's, yeah, only 5%. Yeah, usually eye stuff's, yeah.
0: So, yeah.
1: Well, great.
0: Good time I have.
1: All right, let's do extra.
0: World's worst headache. And I think it's because I had to be... dilated. I probably shouldn't have driven myself in this morning.
3: Yeah. Oh,
1: no. That's what I was wondering about.
0: You're supposed to wait, I guess.
1: Oh, wow.
0: More than 12 hours. I was there at 6:30 last
1: night.
0: Wow. Anyways, all good. All great. I just have a fish hook in my eye. That's what it looks like most of the time. It's fantastic. I learned to live with this friggin' ear.
3: The ear thing.
0: Tinnitus. Yeah. So got tinnitus on the left. I got fish hook on the right.
1: Hey. Let's wrap it up.
0: Yeah, I think
3: it's a lot of fun.
0: It's all good times.
5: And we can be partially blind brothers together.
0: There you go.
5: See, I got my eye problems. You got yours.
0: Yep.
5: It's a lot of fun, isn't it?
1: Yeah, stay away from me.
0: It is. Anyway, as I said, it could have been much worse. I'm sure there's a lot of people listening going through much worse.
1: Well, we heard from them. You know, when you asked people, hey, what's going on with me? They're like, well, both of my eyes fell out. I'll tell you, it sucks, Dave. They're gone.
0: I don't want my eyes to fall out.
1: Mm-mm.
0: That's much worse. Let me tell you there.
1: Yeah.
0: All right. Let's get down to some emails here. First, we haven't seen many Craigslist posts recently.
3: No, we haven't.
0: But they're still out there. And this guy said, hey, longtime listener, love the show. I was looking at rentals for one of my brothers who's on a fixed income. I found something that at first appeared too good to be true. An entire house for only $900 in Metro Detroit. A full 3-bedroom, newly updated, great location house. Everything looked perfect until I read the description.
1: Okay.
0: And he sent us this post if I can find it here.
1: You probably have to pay every tax that they have never paid.
0: There we go. The catch is you get a built-in roommate.
1: Oh, no.
0: Described as the owner's son.
3: Okay.
0: Michael. Who has psychosis.
1: Okay. Oh, no.
2: What's up with Michael?
3: At least they were honest about it.
1: So they left him.
3: I mean, I appreciate that.
1: So they left him.
2: The house comes with
3: there's a picture of him.
1: Too scary.
3: Let's see who he is.
0: It's hard. I got to...
1: We'd like have to find it.
3: Oh, we have to find the listing.
1: Yeah.
3: That's too bad. I'd like to see close up.
2: Is that him in the bottom?
1: I assume that's Michael, yeah.
0: I assume that's him.
1: Yeah.
2: What's Michael been doing this whole time?
1: Looks like Timothy McVeigh, so...
0: Rent a whole house minus one room. My son Michael is in one room. It's a beautiful home. I pay all utilities. One catch, my son Michael has psychosis, and once in a while we'll talk to himself, but he's harmless and a good kid. He just needs to take his medicine every day. Otherwise, he wanders around, doesn't know where he's at.
3: Oh, yeah.
0: I'm willing to trade cheap rent for someone to help me with my son 20 minutes a day. He has to just take two pills. You see the house, you meet Mike, you'll say, good deal. I'm looking for an older guy who wants to save money instead of having three roommates, can just have one and a whole house. So give me a call. My name is blank.
1: So he wants you to help his son, but they are out. They're like, we are not
3: living
1: with him.
3: No, they don't want to deal with him.
1: We can't deal with it.
0: I guess that's what it sounds like,
1: I think
0: like,
1: it's
0: right?
1: Just some of the scariest stuff, the psychosis stuff. You just, you know, you see it unfold on people and...
3: try and make him take his medication.
1: Yeah,
3: what if he doesn't want to take it?
1: Guess what they'd never want to do?
3: No.
2: He's got a stranger as his caretaker?
3: Yeah, that's what
1: I think so.
3: Looking for. Like, people
2: can't
3: are
2: deal
3: desperate.
2: With that. I'll pay you $500 to take care of this kid.
1: Yeah.
2: That
0: seems
2: crazy.
0: Not great. I mean, you have to trust someone to take care of. It's your child at the end of the day. Even
1: I mean,
0: though he's
1: he
0: a grown
1: is kind
0: man.
1: Of a grown man.
0: He's a grown man, but it's still your kid.
1: I'm super worried about a person with stuff going on getting a little stabby in the middle of the night.
2: Well, especially when he's like, who are you?
1: Yeah, exactly.
2: What are you doing?
3: Some
1: yeah, this is my home. What are you in my home? No. No, thanks.
3: Tough sell.
0: That is
1: it's so bad. I thought it was just taxes, but that's so much worse.
3: Not worth the discount.
2: Oh, but it's a great deal. It gets you thinking. $900.
3: You have to be super desperate.
2: I don't know. Michael just
1: get Michael arrested
2: left the door
1: right away.
2: Open, you know,
1: get Michael arrested right away.
0: Yeah, I don't
1: away.
0: Think you can trust your kids around Michael.
1: Michael ran.
2: I don't know where Michael went.
1: Yeah, he's a grown man. I couldn't stop him.
2: Said he was going to the store.
1: Yep.
2: Never came back.
1: Let's put him out in the back.
0: Hold on, I gotta try and there's the post ID.
3: Yeah. You send the link so we can get to it.
0: Yeah.
1: They always just screenshot.
0: Hang on. My eyes aren't helping this situation.
1: No,
0: right
1: no.
0: Now.
3: It's hard to see.
0: Son of a bitch. What did I do with it? I don't even know where I put it.
6: Well, right now we're looking at addresses. Welcome to the show, 18-year-olds. We're pretty cool still. You should listen to us.
3: Very cool. So cool.
0: Boodly boop, boop, boop, boop,
1: boop. Oh, man.
0: Okay, let's see if this brings it up here. I've never looked up a Craigslist post. Oh, it does.
1: Oh, it did.
0: There it did.
3: Oh. I mean,
1: okay, he's
3: yeah.
1: not bad.
3: I mean, that's not that
0: he reminds me of a guy we used to work with. You know the guy that kept touching himself? He's
1: similar, oh, yeah, a little bit.
0: Right?
1: Yep, a little bit. Mm-hmm.
0: That guy. It's a really nice house for $900 a month. He pays all utilities. It's like renting a whole house for $500.
1: Yeah, it's like you're under constant threat of murder.
3: Yeah, it's hard to sleep at night.
1: And you're a nurse. And you're a nurse.
3: You'll be
1: basically.
3: Stressed out.
2: You gotta take care of Michael Myers.
1: Yeah, exactly.
0: Not Michael Myers.
2: You don't know that.
1: We don't know.
0: He's like, just a troubled individual.
1: I know,
0: guy.
1: But I mean, like, part of that is you never. It's like a choose your own adventure book. You know, like if he decides, and we've seen it happen, that I'm fine. I don't need to take anything anymore. I'm fine. Who knows what he might do? Is he naked on his front lawn? One day, or is he stabby?
3: Yeah.
2: Well, because I got to try to give my cat a pill sometimes.
1: Oh,
2: and
1: the
2: he
1: worst.
2: Does not want to open his jaws.
1: Nope.
2: And I can't imagine Michael
3: Yeah.
2: Not wanting to take those pills. I'm not wrestling Michael.
1: No.
2: I'm not getting bit by Michael.
1: What, do someone, you have to crush it up in his food?
0: This is a great deal for someone. You know what I mean? Someone who needs
3: it's a great
0: really
3: deal,
0: cheap
3: but...
0: rent and doesn't mind this guy.
1: Maybe they have some experience with it. I think that would help.
3: They could just get one of those medication dispensers.
1: I know, but I think what it is someone has to say, Michael.
0: Yeah, you have to make him take it, right? Michael.
3: Yeah, but you can't make someone take pills.
0: Michael, you got to take
3: stranger.
0: Your pills. Michael.
3: No.
0: Michael, don't hit me. Michael.
1: Michael, put the knife down, Michael.
0: Michael, drop the gun.
4: Also, are you always talking to Michael, or could it be Craig one time?
1: Oh, you never know.
3: Could
4: change. M. Night Shyamalan movie.
1: Yeah. You don't want to be involved in an M. Night Shyamalan movie.
0: The Sterling Heights split?
1: Yeah.
0: It's not what I need.
6: Oh, hello.
7: Oh, hello, Charlie.
6: Michael's not here right now. I'm Xavier.
7: I killed Michael.
1: Yeah. Yeah.
0: Run. I mean, he puts it in a very nice way. He has to just take two pills. I'm looking for an older guy. Help me with my son. 20 minutes a day. Whole house to yourself except for Michael.
1: Yeah, that's tough, man.
3: That's a lot of trust to put into a stranger, too, to make sure you're...
1: That's a lot of I've had enough.
3: Adult child takes medication.
1: Yeah.
2: Is Michael there right now?
1: Michael's in the house right now.
2: It's unfurnished. What's Michael got in it?
1: Is it unfurnished or have they used?
0: I think Michael probably just has the stuff in his room.
1: Oh, that's right.
0: You know?
1: The rest of it's touch yours. Michael's stuff. You never touch Michael's things.
3: Michael's easy to get along with, they say, so.
0: Sure, except for the psychosis.
1: He is, except for the times, you know?
0: Except when he doesn't take his medication. He wanders around, doesn't know where he's at. And what if he gets out? What if Michael gets out?
1: Well, it's not up to me. I mean, I'm not search and rescue. I mean, I am here to try and give a guy a couple pills,
0: You'd
1: man.
0: Feel some responsibility.
1: Not really.
2: Would you?
0: I would. What if he tries to jerk off on me or something?
1: He's gonna. That's possible. It's possible.
0: What if one of those personalities is gay?
1: Yeah.
0: I mean, good for him, whatever.
1: What if he just thinks you're a lady for the night?
0: There's so much that could go wrong here. Listen.
1: And I'm not saying Michael's going to do this, but I'm just saying.
0: There's a good soul out there who could trade, who could use a deal on rent. This situation's right for them. This is not right for 99% of the population.
3: I think we'll be talking about this on the news one day.
0: A roommate situation gone wrong.
3: Yep. We will cover something. This does not sound good.
0: It doesn't sound good.
1: Dave Hunter stabbed with fork.
0: No, I'm not involved. I don't need a place to stay.
2: This isn't like getting a dog sitter.
3: No.
2: And that's what it sounds like. They've gone to Craigslist to get like
3: their
2: son.
3: What a strange place to go.
0: A caregiver that has to pay $900 a month. I mean, they do get a place to stay, but...
4: I wonder if I could do it part-time, get a little place away from the house.
0: Oh, my God.
3: You
0: want to
3: hang out with
0: a crash pad.
1: Wow. It's kind of worth it for $900.
0: Ryan's crash pad.
4: It'd be entertaining.
3: It would provide a lot of content. Mm,
0: you share a bathroom with him, though. I just noticed it's one bathroom.
3: One bathroom. Really?
1: Yeah. He might not shower. Oh, I'm sure he does.
3: Can't.
2: Things are rough at home, huh? You'd rather live with Michael on the
3: That's pretty bad.
2: Time.
3: Well, this is a bad time.
1: It's real bad right now.
3: Yeah, it's real bad. He's desperate.
4: Both be wandering around, not knowing where we're at. Right?
1: Yeah. You'd try his pills out every once in a while.
4: There'd be another posting. We need a second roommate. Another guy moved in, and he doesn't know what's going on.
0: They both need help. They both have to take their pills.
3: We'll see your picture up here.
0: That would be brilliant.
1: Oh, wow.
3: Michael and Ryan.
0: Michael and Ryan need your assistance.
1: Yeah, $450.
0: Amazing.
1: One extra person.
0: It's incredible. I love it. We just got to find a good picture of... Oh, you don't come up. Oh, there he is. There we go. We'll put this picture there.
1: It doesn't look like a guy who's going to stab you.
0: No, but neither does the other one.
3: Neither does the other guy.
4: No, but I'm the one that'll squeeze you to death with a big hug.
0: Oh, no.
1: Oh, no. He doesn't stop hugging.
0: It's just these guys.
1: Yeah.
4: Throw him more candy. Throw him more candy.
0: He doesn't like chocolate.
3: He walks around in his sparkly shoes.
1: Oh, yeah.
0: And he wants to have a ball off
1: that
0: with you.
1: That stuff is incredible.
0: Let's ball
2: He sounds like he might have psychosis himself. You guys are a perfect pair.
8: Oh, God, I hope not. We've been through that before.
1: Yeah, I hope not.
0: Oh, no.
1: Oh, I really hope not.
0: Yeah.
3: Please, no.
0: No, he's fine. Ryan, I don't think it's a good deal, though. I don't think you should live with Michael. I don't think you should live with him. It's a bad, bad idea. So, yeah, if this is you, if you're that kind of person that may be able to help and take care of someone, plus get cheap rent, it's out there for you.
1: I mean, it's tough to get a cheap place. It really is. So I do understand. Like, I could see someone being like, man, I know this is going to be...
0: That's what I mean, dude. There's someone out there. There's someone out there
1: that'd be like, for $900, I'm going to deal with it. I'll just be loaded and ready to go. That'd be bad news for the dad. But, hey, Michael didn't make it, but...
0: Oh, my God.
1: I'm just saying, like, you got to be ready. Oh, well, Ryan and Michael didn't make it.
2: Ryan's just got Michael boxing up his collectibles and selling his car.
1: Oh, my God.
2: To put him to work.
0: Oh, yeah.
1: Oh, yeah.
0: Oh, my God. Making his candles.
1: Keep skipping it, Michael.
4: Every room is a different business.
1: Yes. Yeah. We're just pimping him out. Oh, my God.
0: Michael, back to work. Take your meds.
1: Michael, stack those baseball cards.
4: When Michael's done with the baseball cards, Craig, you get in and do the candles.
1: That's it. He doesn't, like, they don't realize how hard they've been working because it's different people.
0: Right.
1: You know? He's like, you just have to find out, hey, who am I talking to right now? And when he says Craig, you're like, oh, Craig, got to get you in there on those baseball cards.
0: Anyway, it's out there for someone. All right, next email that came into us here, email@DaveAndChuckTheFreak.com, said, I've emailed the show a bunch of times now, but I had to share this one, the craziest moment. I had a vasectomy a while ago. They gave me the specimen cup for the post-test to be conducted a few months later. I lost track of time. I finally decided, oh, geez, I got to get this test done. I awkwardly tugged one out into the specimen cup while everyone else in the apartment was asleep. I drove 20 minutes to the drop-off. It was a drive-through lab place. So I just held my specimen out to the window and thought, okay, that's not too bad. The jar had my information on it. And then it was placed in a clear plastic bag with more information. Then it was inside a brown cardboard-type envelope for discretion. Well, I handed that bag to the lab technician and said, it's a post-vasectomy specimen sample. She took a second, asked if the particular information was inside. I said it was. She said, okay, thank you. Never even took off my seatbelt. Just handed my nut to a stranger through a window.
1: Hmm.
0: All was well.
2: That's convenient.
0: I was driving home. About 5 minutes after leaving that lab, the technician called me. I answered. She said, sir, there was no order for this sample you handed me. So we're going to destroy it.
1: They think you're a perv. They think you're a perv.
0: You just handed your nut to a stranger?
1: Oh, they think you're a pervert.
0: He said, oh my goodness, that's awkward. Thanks for letting me know. Even though there was a medical label with all my information and stuff, I just handed my semen to a stranger. But because the prescription order had expired, they couldn't do anything with it. Don't be me.
2: Yeah, that poor lady opened a bag up.
0: This guy's semen.
1: Oh, man, that's terrible. What if it's your thing, though?
0: What if your thing is handing semen to people?
1: Making sure other people touch it.
0: That is some people's
1: thing. You just
0: thing.
1: Make some nice labels.
0: You just hand your semen out in drive-thrus?
1: The semen drive-thru? Yeah.
0: Don't be that person.
1: No.
0: You'll be arrested.
1: Michael! Stop! Or Ryan. Driving Ryan as well.
0: Yeah, it could have been Ryan.
1: Yeah.
0: Absolutely.
1: Yeah.
0: Oh, no. Don't be the drive-thru semen guy. And especially not a Burger King or anything.
1: No, my God. Yeah, no. They don't accept things like that.
0: They do not.
1: They don't.
0: Thinking none of us on the show have had a vasectomy, right?
2: No.
0: Because all of our...
1: No, well, barely anything comes out anymore.
0: You're still rolling the dice, Jason.
1: Nah, nothing worth it.
0: You're still rolling the dice.
2: We're safe.
0: Ryan and I have had our our ladies have taken care of it, so we don't have to.
2: Yeah.
0: Only because we both were in the same situation. They had C-sections, and the doctor said, hey, I can, you know, tie these things up while we're in there. They were undergoing that procedure anyway.
4: Yeah. So, didn't force her.
0: No, same here. Right. And I would have done it if that hadn't happened.
4: Did you try to keep them, Dave? I asked for them. They wouldn't give them to me.
0: Try to keep what?
4: The tubes.
0: I did not try and keep her tubes.
4: I think I don't know if I told you guys that on the phone when I talked to you.
0: No.
3: No, you left that out.
0: Michael, you left that out.
4: Oh, I tried to get them.
8: Oh, why?
2: What you gonna do with them?
4: I don't know. Just it's funny to have. Like, my brother got his dog's balls when he got them taken out and kept them in a little jar for a little while. It was funny. I don't know.
1: Okay, so it's a family thing.
4: The conversation starts.
1: Yeah, it's a family thing.
4: Want to see my wife's tubes?
0: That's weird, dude.
4: Yeah,
1: it's weird.
0: I'm glad you didn't take her tubes. I didn't know that was a thing.
1: Like, I don't think it is.
3: That's why he was denied.
4: Yeah. No. They've never heard that.
1: They've never heard that.
4: I wanted to take them home to Michael.
1: Yeah, exactly.
0: Michael, look, it's my latest tubes.
1: He would love to play with tubes.
0: Oh, he would love those tubes.
1: Yeah, no.
0: No, I'm not that guy. I don't want any kind of... I don't want any oddities in my house.
3: No.
2: I wanted a bit of my lipoma.
3: Yeah, you did want that. That's right.
2: A bit of it.
1: You did.
2: Yeah. We got a picture. It just was, I liked it.
1: I know you did.
2: So it was hard to let go.
0: Could I have asked for my gallbladder? I guess I could have.
2: You can ask.
1: The only thing about the gallbladder is I think that surgery basically destroys it.
0: Oh, the laparoscopic
1: surgery?
0: Yeah,
1: I think it like sort of sucks it all up.
0: But they were able, I mean, unless they could see with the camera, they were able to tell me it was like incredibly inflamed and all that.
1: Yeah, they said the same thing with Stella's, but I think like they see it, they can tell it's full of stones or whatever, but I don't think they pull it out like in one piece. I think it's all.
0: How big is it? I don't even know. How big is a gallbladder?
2: I don't know if it's under your liver, right? So yeah, it's not that big.
1: A walnut?
2: Definitely not as big as my lipoma was.
1: No, that thing was huge. It's not the biggest I've seen.
0: 2.8 to 3.9 inches long, 1.2 to 1.6 inches wide.
2: Yeah.
0: Yeah, so not bad.
1: I know just what that's like.
0: Oh, my God. It's pear-shaped, too. Did you know that?
1: No.
0: There it is. Anyways, I didn't ask for it.
2: But, yeah, I think there's nothing wrong. We've heard of people who take stuff home, right? Like body parts of... Or severed or whatever, right? They got their fingers and...
0: And is that up to the discretion of the hospital?
2: Probably.
3: I think there's some legality involved
2: as well. If there's like testing that needs to be done on it, then they probably can't give it to you.
0: Someone said my girlfriend asked for her placenta and then she blended it up and drank it.
1: Yeah, there's people that they give the placenta out all the time.
0: Did you guys have placenta nachos?
1: Yeah, he did.
0: What did you?
1: You know he did.
2: I didn't eat any.
1: I'd be living with Michael
2: if I was eating the placenta. But yeah,
1: Put it into pills?
2: Yeah, she had hers made. Someone makes them.
0: I can't imagine drinking it like a smoothie. I don't know. That makes me seem like I'm going to throw up at any moment here. But some people rave about the health benefits of it.
1: Okay.
0: We know people that use theirs. I hope they're not listening. They planted
1: a tree or something.
0: A tree.
1: Yeah.
2: Placenta
0: and
2: tree?
0: Put the placenta in there.
4: That's my father-in-law did that.
0: It's the biggest tree on the street.
2: I bet. I mean, it keeps a human life alive.
0: No joke. It's by far. Everyone had trees planted at the same time. This was my own neighborhood.
1: Grew like wildfire.
0: The biggest one on the street.
1: Well, start burying people next to trees if you want nice trees. Start looking around people's property is what I would say for big, tall trees.
2: So I should have tried some of the placenta. Maybe I would have sprouted up.
1: Oh, man, if you grew, you'd be chomping that stuff down.
2: I couldn't.
1: Chomping it.
0: Someone said Ryan went from level one crazy to level two crazy this morning.
1: Oh.
0: Level one was when he liked Pepsi. Level two is keeping organs.
3: Went from Pepsi to organs.
1: Yeah, well, it's a natural progression. Mm-hmm.
0: This person said, I actually did keep my gallstones. They let me do that. They look like Cocoa Puffs.
1: That's interesting. So, yeah, the stones came out.
2: They're brown?
1: I think they are. Like,
2: wow. I always pictured they'd be white, like, because they're calcified.
1: I think they'd be a little darker. Oh God.
2: Yeah,
0: no, it looks like caramel corn.
2: Oh.
1: It looks like sugar snaps.
0: Can't get enough of them sugar snaps. Well, they're darker up there.
2: Yeah, I mean, ooh. You can't just have those laying around the house.
0: Oh, my God, look at this.
2: Tub.
0: That is, oh.
1: Geez. Yeah, that's like, that's why you get it removed.
0: That is. Ooh. That don't look good. Someone said there is a goth chick I follow on Instagram.
1: Oh, I might as well.
0: That girl with the hearse? That's her username, I guess.
1: Oh, no, I don't follow
3: girl with the hearse. There you go. There's a new follow for you, Chuck.
1: Hold on. This could be good.
3: I can't believe you don't follow girl with the hearse.
1: Well, there's so many. I mean, there's so many.
0: She had a hysterectomy and got her uterus back from pathology, even though it was in pieces. She is going to sew it back together.
3: Hmm. Okay.
0: There you go.
1: Wow.
0: Follow.
3: Different content.
1: Yeah.
0: Yeah, I don't know if that's what you're looking for.
1: It's. I don't think it's for me.
3: No, probably not.
0: It's definitely not for me. I don't want to see people sewing body parts back together. That's like a horror movie.
1: Yeah, but that's, you know, there was that Oddity show, and you know that there's some of these goth people that are buying up the craziest things, you know?
0: This person said, when my wife had our kid, she got the placenta and donated it to a company that does dog rescues with emergency dogs. You can donate the placenta because it smells like a cadaver and they train with it.
1: Delicious.
0: It smells like a cadaver.
1: Yeah, well, and you know, it would rot.
0: Some drink that.
1: Yeah, it would rot.
2: I have some in my fridge.
0: You still have placenta? Pills or how? What,
2: pills.
0: In what form? Pills.
2: Mm-hmm.
1: You can probably get rid of those.
0: How long?
1: You can probably get rid of them.
0: How long are you supposed to keep them?
2: I don't know.
0: Is there best before I don't know if placenta?
1: Like yeah, there's no good anymore.
2: It's like a memento now, but it's in there. In the back of the fridge, I'll see it. I'm like, wow, can't let that open.
1: Man, everybody's weird.
2: After all this time.
0: I think you gotta.
1: Everybody's weird.
0: Yeah. You gotta move on from there. Just
1: Okay.
0: Get that stuff out of there.
2: Yeah.
0: Probably. Yep. No one will even know if it's gone, I'm sure.
1: Oh, I would not risk that.
0: No. Okay, maybe ask before you throw someone's placenta out.
2: Ask. I don't ask to do anything.
1: No.
2: I do what I want.
1: Yeah. It just doesn't do anything that would...
2: It just became part of the fridge to me. You know, I don't even see
1: it. So it's just in the fridge. It's not in, like, the freezer?
2: It's in the fridge.
0: And there's someone here who kept his son's foreskin from circumcision.
1: Oh, boy. God.
2: Oh, my.
0: What do you do with that? Make a ring?
1: I'm not even...
2: Jesse does the circumcisions. I don't think anyone's ever asked to keep the foreskin.
3: Yeah, you'd have heard about that, probably.
2: Yeah, I think
3: that
2: so.
3: That would have been a story at the dinner table.
1: Should have come home.
2: Be like, what? You got dick skin?
1: Yeah. Had to give it to a guy.
0: Maybe they put it in, like, a photo album with, like, their first haircut and their, maybe. You know?
1: Oh, my God.
0: First dick skin.
1: That's terrible stuff.
0: I don't like it.
1: Everybody's weird.
0: Everyone is weird.
2: Yeah.
1: Everybody's weird.
0: Michael's looking for a roommate.
1: Yeah. Michael ain't that bad.
3: Michael might be the most normal one.
0: Honestly. We turned the whole thing around.
1: There we go. $900. All right. I'm in.
0: We're all in.
1: I got to take pills every day too, Mike.
0: You can help each other.
1: Yeah.
0: Chuck, he'd be like, oh,
1: took
0: my God.
1: Yours.
0: He'd be complaining about Chuck.
1: Michael, well, that's why Michael would kill me one day.
0: Yeah. Coming up, we're going to get to our first check of the news here. What are the new details about that Six Flags roller coaster death? I'm so sick of talking about incidents at airports, but another crazy one to tell you about. Hmm. And what's the bad news for sex toy lovers in Southwest Florida?
1: What?
0: Let's get to that.
9: Checking in with the Morning Report.
0: I'm Dave Hunter. Time now for a check of the news. There are some new details about that Six Flags roller coaster death near Atlanta that we've been telling you about. This guy, holy hell, this poor guy that died, he's been through, it's almost like Final Destination.
1: Oh, really?
0: Like, he had cancer, he survived, he was in a fiery car crash with his daughter, he survived. Like,
3: oh, no.
0: Did not survive this one.
1: No.
0: Here's the latest.
10: Investigations into what went so wrong as a man was thrown to his death from a popular Six Flags ride near Atlanta. The tragedy on the Goliath roller coaster triggering a pause on 9 similar rides in Six Flags parks nationwide out of an abundance of caution. New details emerging tonight, the victim identified as 42-year-old Hassan Kareem. Police telling NBC News Kareem was at the park with family Monday afternoon. Eyewitnesses recounting his horrifying fall.
11: The Goliath Aztecs flags just launched a man out of his seat.
10: Eyewitnesses tell us they watched on in shock as they saw Kareem fall off of the Goliath roller coaster towering over the park here, his fall injuring other riders on the way down before he crashed onto a roof. Kareem tonight remembered as a beloved life partner and educator at Wesley International Academy in Atlanta, who taught technology and coached robotics. The school saying they are heartbroken and that he left a lasting impact on generations of students. Jasim Conrad is Kareem's former student, growing up to eventually work alongside him.
12: A very knowledgeable teacher, but also just the calm presence that's always there. He was always in the hallways checking in. He had the same greeting to me as a student and as a teacher, just, how you doing, young man, with a nod. Just a really smooth, caring guy for sure.
10: As tonight, so many impacted by Mr. Kareem. Remember a life cut so short.
13: Ryan Chandler joins us now live. Ryan, I know we have video of what it's like to be on that ride. The big question, how could this man have fallen out of that roller coaster?
10: It is the top question on investigators' minds, Tom. You have seen just how intense this ride is. And I'll say, we spoke with people who rode the Goliath just before this tragedy yesterday. They expressed surprise at the nature of the safety mechanism. We also heard from the manufacturer behind the Goliath. They have one of the best safety records in the business. And tonight they tell us they are working for a better understanding of what transpired, Tom.
0: So I've ridden a ride made by this company that's exactly like this. SeaWorld in Orlando a couple years ago with my kids.
1: Okay.
0: I think it's called the Mako or the Mako. And
1: well, like the Mako shark type of thing?
0: Yes.
1: Yeah.
0: I never felt so insecure on a ride like I felt on this ride.
3: My mic's off. What was the, how do you secure yourself?
0: So just this.
1: Okay, so it's it is just one of those.
0: It's exactly the same as that ride this guy fell off of. It's just a lap restraint. There's no seatbelt. There's nothing over your shoulders. And this roller coaster went so high and went, you know, I just was like, this one little thing is holding me in.
1: Right.
0: And I did not feel comfortable. I would never go on that ride again.
3: That doesn't seem like enough. I like the ones that go over.
0: Me too.
1: Oh, yeah, that's the way they all should be.
3: Yeah.
0: Shoulder

0: What are you working on there?
1: Well, I'm planning my perfect fall Saturday. Apple picking.
0: Nice.
1: But somebody else picks them.
0: Okay.
1: Pumpkin patch. Somebody else gets the pumpkin. Hay ride.
0: You actually have to go on that one.
1: Then take that off my list.
0: So you want all of fall with none of the activity?
1: Now you're getting it.
0: Then I've got pumpkin spice and caramel apple 5-hour energy.
1: Oh. From pushing down against your legs, because that's what that thing does. It almost like pushes down on your thighs, right?
0: Yeah.
1: And like keeps you in
0: your seat.
1: If your belly, like if you're a bigger guy, but it's all in your gut, your belly can keep it up. This is what this lady was saying. And then you're basically like loose.
0: Yeah, but he was a big guy. How would that?
1: Because the bar only came to like here and stuck into his belly. So if he got sucked back and out, legs don't stop you.
0: Another thing making the rounds yesterday, and again, who knows what you see online, right? It was a woman claiming to be in the row behind him, said that right before this, he had his phone out taping during the ride, which you're not supposed to do, but whatever. He dropped his phone, and when he bent down to try and get the phone, that's when the lap bar gave way, and that's when he...
1: Or I wonder if he like slid to the side or something. Like it maybe gave way, or that was just when he came loose. Like you can't try to grab something.
2: If that's true. That is, yeah, you can't, you shouldn't have your phone out. You shouldn't, none of that.
1: If there's something in your legs like holding you in and then you all of a sudden do this,
0: but that said, it still should keep you in.
1: It shouldn't let you lean forward.
3: Yeah, but that gets them out of any legal stuff potentially because you weren't following the rule. Like you're not supposed to go.
0: If that's
3: sideways.
1: Those seats, I don't know if they're the exact same ones. It would look like it's almost impossible. They come up way up onto your side. Maybe the other ride isn't exactly.
0: Yeah, it's probably different. It's the same manufacturer, but probably a different ride system.
1: I've definitely been on a roller coaster with that style of bar that goes down. I was trying to think of what the Millennium Force is.
4: That's the one that I was just going to say because their bar looks like that, but it's 10 times smaller.
1: Yeah, it's tiny.
4: And it just sits right on you. It's kind of freaky.
1: Yeah. They have a seatbelt, though, too, right?
2: I don't remember.
4: Do they? I don't think so.
1: I thought they did.
0: I think they may have added it.
4: That's what I was trying to look
1: up
4: before.
1: The last time I went, it was a very close call with like a seatbelt on one of those rides.
0: Yes, they have a seatbelt. That was their big upgrade.
1: Yeah. Mm. Yeah, I mean, because that's the way it was. It's like the people that are designing these rides, they're designed to be as safe as possible, but scare the living bejesus out of you, right? And so at the time, having only this thing holding your lap in, it was like, God, this doesn't seem like enough, which adds to the fear. And then you go through and you're safe and everyone gets off.
2: Yeah.
0: Why don't they all have seatbelts? I mean, that's a thing in this day and age,
2: right?
0: When you're so worried about lawsuits and never mind people's safety, that should be the number one priority. But all these companies are just worried about lawsuits.
1: Yeah, they are.
0: Why wouldn't you just, it takes longer?
2: Add a seatbelt.
0: Is it slow everything down if you've got to do a seatbelt and then a lap bar?
1: I don't know.
0: Why don't they have it? You should have it on everything. You should have a double system.
1: Yeah, I mean, his seatbelt just seems
0: so
1: smart.
0: So if that guy's lap bar had given way, his seatbelt
1: would have at least, hopefully,
0: you know.
1: But I do think that with the ever-growing size of America.
0: But then you have to, I mean, there all these rides have the test seat.
1: Yeah. I mean, I'm just saying this, like, so I almost couldn't fit in probably when I was maybe 10 pounds lighter than I am right now. You know, and it's like, and I look around and I see people that are awful lot bigger than I am.
0: So I don't know. All these rides that are similar have been shut down all over the country. And I assume they're going to have to put another safety feature in place.
1: It would make sense.
0: Add seatbelts to them. And that means they'll probably take, that doesn't happen overnight.
1: No, no.
0: They'll probably be down for a while.
1: Well, because who even knows? Like, they might not even have a place on that chair where a seatbelt can even be secured.
0: And it has to hook into the safety system.
1: Right.
0: So they know that if it's done or undone. Right.
1: Yeah.
0: Yeah. And that'll take a while.
1: Yeah. That's
0: sure to retrofit all those. Or they'll just let them roll again.
1: And there's another possibility, right?
0: Who knows? Okay. Now, yet another. Do you want to hear people that were on the ride?

0: talk about it? Are we good?
1: Are they crying?
0: I don't think they're crying. They're just talking about, here's them talking about their experience.
2: As soon as the train came in, I knew something was wrong. People were screaming, yelling, clearly distressed.
3: Connor Thompson was next in line to ride Goliath.
2: Someone on the train said, let me off and call 911. Someone fell off. The seat next to him, it looked like the seat restraint was completely unlatched.
4: Okay, that's... literally see this man come straight up out of his seat.
3: Nick Mendenhall was waiting for another ride nearby. He had ridden Goliath just minutes beforehand with his teenage son.
4: I saw him come up. I saw him land back in the car. Everything felt like it was happening in slow motion. There's an odd heaviness when you experience something like this.
3: With a nearly 200-foot drop, Goliath is one of the park's top attractions. In a statement, Six Flags Over Georgia said it is...
0: You heard their statement already.
5: Yeah. So did it happen, like, in, like, what would be considered the bunny hills at the very end?
0: Very end.
5: You've all been on those ones where they try to get your stomach gone right at the end of the ride. So he's was probably like up and down, then up again and down, and then finally up and thrown.
0: Yeah, I had seen an exact...
5: like a recreation
0: of it yesterday where they showed exactly where he like fell off from on the ride. It was right at the end. So that's why like they pulled right into the station after it.
5: Oh, right? Okay. So it was really fresh.
0: Oh.
5: Like everyone was just like, this just happened.
0: It had just happened.
5: Wow.
0: And he, you know, landed on top of a building nearby.
5: Yeah.
0: Okay, now to another airport incident that these have become just way, way too frequent. Two planes come within 1,000 feet of each other after one jet took off without permission and almost hit a Delta flight. Here's the story from ABC News.
6: Tonight, the dangerous close call at one of the nation's busiest airports. Two passenger planes coming within 1,000 feet of potentially crashing into each other. Air traffic control warning a Delta regional flight to perform a go-around just seconds before touchdown at LaGuardia Airport last Wednesday.
7: No.
6: Those Delta pilots suddenly aborting the landing and pulling up because a business jet was taking off on an intersecting runway without clearance. The controller telling the pilot of that business jet that they did not have permission to take off.
8: I believe you were never cleared for takeoff, so you're cleared to line up and wait.
9: No, I believe we got declared for takeoff.
6: But that business jet pilot insisting someone did give them takeoff clearance.
9: Check your tapes on it, please. I won't do the same.
6: The FAA tonight investigating the incident.
10: So investigators want to look at why did this pilot believe that they'd been cleared for takeoff when they hadn't, and it led to a dangerous situation.
6: And David, that Delta flight came within 150 feet of the ground and was going nearly 150 miles per hour before it pulled out of that landing, Dave.
5: Fun times at the airport.
11: Oh, yeah.
5: You know?
11: Every day.
0: Every freaking day. It's insane.
5: Yeah, I know. We're just barely hanging on.
0: Everything is barely hanging on.
5: We're so close. Like, it's so close. Like, this is the thing, you know, we would talk about, like, hey, wow, we're talking about this close call, but, like, luckily it was just the close call. The problem with close calls happening every single day is eventually they're not a close call.
0: Right. They're a disaster.
5: You know?
0: All right, this guy had a close call with a pipe bomb at a gas station in Chelsea, Michigan.
11: Chelsea.
0: Just filling up on gas and was like, what is that over there?
5: Yep.
0: Oh, just a little pipe bomb.
5: Yeah.
0: What? How? Why? Here's the story from WXYZ.
12: A man was filling up his gas tank Friday morning when he noticed something strange between the gas pump and the trash can at this speedway in Chelsea. Turns out it was an explosive.
13: It's pretty crazy. I mean, I know, not something I would expect to find, yeah.
12: And this is what Cameron Blaker, who stops at this gas station nearly every day, found.
13: I mean, I seen the fuse, so I thought maybe a firework or something like that. And because you couldn't really see it between the trash can and gas pump.
12: Cameron said he quickly went into the gas station to tell the employees about the mysterious object.
13: Pretty sure there's a pipe bomb out there by the gas pump. And they were shocked, and yeah, they ran out there as soon as I...
14: Very, very funny. Very,
13: yeah.
14: Funny. Very funny. Pipe bomb.
12: Cameron says this photo was taken after the employees moved it away from the pump and called police.
5: Oh, wow.
15: Sergio, go move the pipe bomb.
11: Oh, my God.
14: I am bomb expert. Calm down.
15: Quickly,
14: I am bomb expert.
15: Throw it in the bushes.
14: I am bomb expert.
15: It is fine. Keep pumping.
1: A lot of innocent people could have been hurt. That's terrible.
12: The Chelsea Police Department says they called in the Michigan State Police Bomb Squad to assess the situation. They determined it was, in fact, an explosive device, and it was removed safely by the bomb squad.
1: I'm really shocked that it would happen here. And it'd be interesting to find out what the motive was, too.
12: Steve Stanley is a regular at this gas station, and he tells me he has never questioned his safety.
1: You feel safe? Doors unlocked? Stuff's in the car.
12: The regulars feel a bit violated at their favorite spot to stop.
7: I don't want this to happen anywhere. I mean, it's not really something you want to see anywhere. I don't think anybody should be in trouble in harm ways.
12: The gas station declined to make a comment on this. However, the Chelsea Police Department says they're working with the Michigan State Police, the ATF, and the Speedway Corporation on this incident.
13: Hopefully they find who put it there and figure it out. We don't want those things floating around on the street.
0: You know they have security camera footage.
5: Yeah,
0: just have
5: they
0: to go
5: do.
0: Through a ton of it and see who left it there, right? How long was it there before that guy saw it?
5: I don't know. I feel like they're in some places, pipe bombs are just something people make. And it's maybe you just had one.
0: You're trying just to get rid of it somewhere?
5: Well, is that
11: at a gas station?
5: I think that's a fuse on it. What is that green thing?
16: I think that's what he was saying.
0: This blue thing here?
5: No, the green wire that's going up.
17: Coming off of the left, Dave.
0: Isn't that like part of this leaf?
5: No.
0: No, you guys, look. Look, this is a leaf, right?
5: No, you're not looking at the right thing. You don't see it?
11: It's right there.
16: Dark green.
11: Dark green.
16: It looks like a rope.
0: Oh, my God, there. Jesus, how did I not notice that?
5: Yeah.
16: I don't know.
5: So is that like a fuse? Yeah, I know.
16: Really gets a leaf.
5: Oh, boy. I'm like, no, not that.
11: Put your glasses back on. Yeah.
16: You see it now?
0: See it now.
16: See
0: it
16: now. Wow.
0: Okay. I thought it was you guys were talking. I was looking at something coming directly off of it, and
5: yeah,
0: I saw
5: that. Yeah, no, it's like that. So, I don't know. Like,
11: was somebody sending a message at the gas station? Like, because
5: tired
11: of
5: the gas?
11: Off about gas prices, or was it just something else?
5: Or do you like I said, you just
0: to get rid of
5: you
0: it?
5: Just have it in your hand, though? And you set it down because you're filling up, and then you forget. Like,
11: set
5: I
11: set it down. I don't pipe bomb over here.
5: I feel like there are some people that just put their pipe bombs
0: I think
5: places.
0: People just get rid. Like, I can't throw this in the garbage. I'm just throw it here.
5: But I mean, like,
11: but at a gas station pump,
5: they just left it on top, which. I don't know. That seems to me like I'm like, oh man, I got this pipe bomb. I got to put it over here.
11: No,
0: they put it like
11: that's ridiculous.
0: On the ground beside the garbage can.
5: So it was on the ground.
0: It was on the ground.
16: Because why is it the tree? It's at the tree because the
0: employee moved it.
5: Yeah.
16: What a nut that guy is.
11: That's crazy.
0: His boss told him to do it. He was like, no big deal. I do it. No big deal. Do you never touch a bomb?
18: Jason, I think that's a pipe bomb out there. Can you just go throw it?
0: You never touch bombs, Jason?
16: No.
0: You never touch bombs?
16: All right, fine. Whatever.
0: Go touch bomb.
18: Go touch bomb. Quickly.
16: I'll do it. I said I'll put my ass on the line.
18: Yeah.
16: So
18: I'm
16: going to
18: vibrator up your ass for the listeners, so you
5: might
18: as well just move
5: as well.
18: All right, speaking of shoving something up your ass, there is some bad news for you folks that love sex toys in Southwest Florida. One of your favorite stores could be shut down for a while.
5: Oh, no.
18: After a car slammed into it.
5: Oh, wow. That's tough, huh?
18: Here's the story.
0: I wasn't going there.
18: Of what happened at this place. What's it called? Something Seduction?
5: Oh, wow.
16: Yeah.
18: Something. Seduction Intimate Playthings. Here's the story from Wink News.
19: And right before the holidays, to have your hours cut. So that's the sad part for me.
20: I had to call and tell the girls that they didn't have a job today to stay home. So that's difficult.
21: Instead of shoppers at the...
18: She's like the sex store, madam? Sex store,
5: yeah,
18: madam?
5: She is.
18: Wow.
21: Store, Marilyn Skidelsky worked with code enforcement, contractors, and a cleaning crew to get the storefront cleaned up and secure.
20: These posts that were into the ground. He hit them hard.
21: Whoa. Neighboring stores were shocked to see the video of the crash and the damage left in its wake.
19: If it wasn't for those poles, both the tobacco shop and Seductions would have plywood all across their doors.
21: Robert Mason works a few doors down and said this is the third crash in the area in 5 years, but this was by far the worst.
19: She has to now probably pay 20, 30% more every year.
18: I'm not going to come out from behind the counter to do this interview. If you want to talk to me, you just sit right here.
5: Yeah.
16: Oh, this is the phone doctor.
5: Yeah.
18: I got something.
19: For many years, because she had to make such a major claim. It's terrible.
21: The video from the shopping plaza shows a car crashing into and ripping three of the plaza's support beams from the ground.
20: He hit us and hit us hard because these posts, you know, they're not just there to be pretty.
21: Video shows a man who appears to be shirtless running from the car.
5: Oh boy.
21: Minutes later, a second person crawls from the car. Fort Myers police arrested Tiago de Cruz Satano, the car's registered owner. He's been arrested for possession of a controlled substance and cited for leaving the scene of a crash involving property damage.
19: I mean, just because they put 10% off doesn't mean you have to hurry up and get in here.
20: This is not the way to stop. Stop and shop. Don't stop because you've crashed into the building.
5: I mean, honestly, it's in way better shape than I thought it would be.
21: The manager of Seduction told me that tomorrow they are going to be working with code enforcement as well as engineers to get a better understanding of when these businesses can be reopened. But as for tomorrow, they will remain closed.
0: They say it's their busiest time of year, Halloween.
5: Oh, you saw, you see all the, when in the windows, you could see all the costumes. They had what looked like sexy Bam Bam.
0: What?
5: They really did.
0: Stop it.
5: They really, really did.
11: Bam Bam.
5: It was like a cave woman style outfit. They were talking to the lady. When they were talking to the lady.
0: I didn't see no sexy Bam.
5: Oh, no, right there.
0: Like sexy, like cave girl.
5: Caveman, yeah.
0: Cave girl.
5: What do you think Bam Bam was?
0: Well, he's a cave boy. That's
5: a
0: cave girl.
5: Well, you both wore skirts.
0: That's pebbles. That ain't Bam Bam.
5: Well, still.
16: It's all the same.
5: You both had skirts.
0: It's not
5: just
0: a skirt.
5: Has a bra.
0: It's like a
5: your
0: it's
5: skirt.
0: A kilt.
5: Did
0: it's
5: it.
0: A cave kilt.
5: That's all I'm saying. You can see the costume, so you know it's big. But it's not like the car went right through the store. You know, like it just took out the awning.
0: It took out the support beams.
5: Yeah, which
0: so
5: has made it incredibly dangerous.
0: Right. That's why they can't reopen anytime soon.
5: Yeah. But they didn't lose merch. They didn't, you know what I mean? Like in the grand scheme of
0: business.
5: Things. Oh, man, I know.
0: By the way, it's called Seduction! Exclamation point.
5: Yes.
0: Intimate playthings.
16: They didn't mention the name of it in the news story, did they?
5: No, only that man was in the tiny little corner who let a camera in about 100 feet away from him.
0: Sexy fire girl?
5: Oh, yeah.
16: Okay.
5: This place has got it all.
0: This Leg Avenue is the name of this.
5: Okay.
0: That's a nice little number there. Female enhancement gummies. What?
5: Make everything feel better.
0: This doctor's outfit is just a pair of underwear and a stethoscope.
5: Why not?
16: Let's see.
5: Why not?
0: It's amazing. Dr. Love here.
5: Oh, yeah. Well, we're starting to talk here.
0: There cheerleader. Maid.
5: Yep. Seen a lot of these genie outfits.
0: Sexy Snow White.
16: I love
5: I'm fine
16: a genie.
5: With that.
0: Yep.
5: Oh, genie, huh?
0: What does Pink Kitty do?
5: Did I send you that genie that I saw?
16: I don't think so.
5: Oh, wow.
16: Better I'll send me the genie.
5: I'll have to now.
0: little dick-shaped bottle openers.
5: Oh, yeah.
16: All that honey stuff.
0: What are that honey? That honey is like supposed to boost your libido or?
5: He knew about it. You all
0: I think we
5: about
0: talked
5: it.
0: About it on the show, this Royal Honey, before.
16: We did.
0: Yeah, they got
11: they honored National Flip Flop Day on there for some reason.
5: Oh, my God.
0: Yes. These are my peeps.
11: In the middle of all of that, they
5: well,
11: put
5: it's Florida
11: flip-flops.
5: Still.
0: And they honor Global Smurf Day. Oh, my God. These
11: oh,
0: are
11: it
0: my
11: is
0: people.
11: Made for you.
5: Oh, my God.
0: 10 Seduction. 10% off anything blue in the store for National Smurf Day.
16: Huh. What's that plus size lady doing up there?
5: Oh,
0: modeling an outfit.
16: I didn't know what
0: he
16: she
0: just
16: was.
0: Wanted to
5: yeah,
0: see it.
5: He just wanted, to go back and see.
0: He just wanted to linger on the
5: you
0: plus
5: don't mind
0: size.
5: That.
0: Yeah, it's too bad. People won't be able to buy any of this stuff for a while. You can't get your coochie cream? Oh, no.
5: Hopefully they set something up for them pretty fast. Ooh, whoa, weird pig mask. Huh?
0: I don't like that.
11: It's weird.
0: I don't like pig people.
5: Yep.
0: It's not my thing, pig people.
16: No, that's all right.
0: Yeah.
16: I just wonder who wears it. Is it the guy? Or
5: it's
16: the
5: a guy. Yeah.
0: Is it?
5: It's the guy.
0: Well, that one had a woman's wig on it.
16: Right.
5: Oh, yeah. I guess you're right.
0: And they're targeting ladies. And another day, and another senior drives in to a lake. This one in New York. Luckily, a trooper was able to get to him in time.
2: An officer rushes to help a man trapped in a car sinking into a lake.
5: Oh, wow. This guy is close to dead.
0: Yeah.
2: It happened in Cato, New York, on Cross Lake. The state police say an officer jumped into the water and used a window punch device to break through the sunroof of the vehicle. That allowed the driver to escape.
3: Saved his life, 100%.
4: You're the only person in the car.
2: A good Samaritan helped the trooper get the man out of the car.
4: Sir, can you go get my
22: Watch your hand there.
2: No injuries were reported. For inside.
0: He's so lucky.
5: He's so lucky because he seemed a little out of it.
0: Oh, well, sure. I mean, you can tell.
5: I mean, you got to be pretty out of it to drive in a gigantic lake. This isn't one of those, like, I just screwed up a little bit. He, like, literally, there's a full lake in front of you.
0: Yeah, judging from the footage from the cop running, like, he probably just went right down.
5: Right,
0: like,
5: down that?
0: Hit the gas, right, instead of the brake, and flew right in the ramp.
5: Yep, just went right down the ramp.
0: Keep your seniors out of the lakes.
11: Oh, yeah.
5: If we it's could. So hard.
0: If we could.
5: It's so hard to do.
0: It's something we need to work on. Mm. All right, coming up, we've got celebrity dirt and sports news next. What are the disturbing new details about the accusations leveled at actress Selma Blair? What's the bizarre Kelly Clarkson Pretty Woman magic shop debacle?
5: What?
0: And after what? Visiting the creepy doll Annabelle, has a woman become haunted?
5: Great.
0: We're going to find out when we come back right after this.
23: Previously on Dave and Chuck the Freak.
0: Gay senior encounters. That's what we're talking about. This one, we used to have brunch at this place in San Diego. Without fail, every time, this man in his 70s would rollerblade by.
5: Oh, yeah.
0: That's a dead giveaway.
11: That's a dead giveaway.
5: Yeah, it is.
11: Sure.
0: The kicker was he'd have various animal costumes on every time. Our favorite was the shark head with a fin sticking out of his butt, and he'd just rollerblade on by.
11: That's a twist.
5: Here I come. Doo-doo. Hey, boys!
11: You blow the whistle.
5: Look out! Here comes a shark man! Boys, to the beach! Drop your trousers!
3: Like your gay Jaws theme there for a second.
5: Oh, yeah.
3: Never heard gay Jaws.
11: No.
5: I just said that's probably the first time ever, but it's been mentioned.
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0: What are you working on there?
5: Well, I'm planning my perfect fall Saturday. Apple picking.
0: Nice.
5: But somebody else picks them.
0: Okay.
5: Pumpkin patch. Somebody else gets the pumpkin. Hay ride.
0: You actually have to go on that one.
5: Then take that off my list.
0: So you want all of fall with none of the activity.
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19: 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Let's check the roads on this Wednesday. Here's Lisa Way.
20: 96, the express lanes eastbound before Grand River. An accident closing down the right lane. It's slow from Evergreen. 96, eastbound at Novi Road. An accident on the right shoulder. 75 north at Clark Street. Earlier wreck's been cleared. It's still slow from Dearborn Street. Flat tire, dead battery. 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
21: So according to NFL Network, wide receiver Jameson Williams won both of his appeals of fines for celebrations during week two's loss to the Buffalo Bills. He pretended to smoke weed.
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19: Looks like we're in for a partly sunny day today with a high near 69. Then overnight, mostly cloudy, low 49. Mostly cloudy tomorrow. There is a chance of rain later in the day and a high near 65. Right now in Metro Detroit, it's 61.
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19: back here with you on Dave and Chuck the Freak on this Wednesday, the 14th of October, as we continue. What are the new details about the accusations leveled at actress Selma Blair? After visiting the creepy doll Annabelle in Salem, has a woman become haunted? And what is this strange-ass Kelly Clarkson Pretty Woman magic shop story? It's bizarre. It's all coming up. First, though, in sports, the Rays beat the Guardians 3-1 in American League playoff action last night. The ALCS is now tied one game apiece. Tonight, Dodgers fans hope their team shows up to climb out of the 2-0 series hole they've dug for themselves against the Brewers in the NLCS. That game is at 8 o'clock Eastern tonight on FS1.
21: Yeah, I mean, there was part of me that was like, oh man, do we just want the Dodgers to win again so that we actually do get some kind of salary cap? Because I feel like if the Dodgers lose, then there are going to be some of the owners are going to be like, see, it doesn't always mean you win spending $1 billion a year. They still lost. We don't need a salary cap because I feel like they need something.
20: Yeah, they do.
21: They need something. You know,
20: but
21: make
20: I don't
21: it a
20: want
21: little
20: the Dodgers
21: bit.
20: To win.
21: I know. No, I don't either, but it would save baseball.
1: They're saying that Shohei was never the same ever since that when he jumped out of the dugout and hit his elbow. Like, he hasn't been the same. He hasn't played the same since.
6: Hasn't hit a home run since.
1: Yeah.
21: Really?
6: Yeah, it's been like 2 months.
21: Wow.
20: 2 months.
6: Which
20: that's
6: for
20: crazy.
6: Him is crazy.
21: Yeah, it's it is really crazy. Crazy. It is crazy.
20: I didn't realize that.
21: You just wonder if he actually did hurt something in the elbow, which is crazy because, I mean, come on.
1: Well,
21: those
1: a guy,
21: things are all padded.
1: A guy kicked him in the elbow. I guess that's what actually happened.
21: I didn't see what happened here.
1: He hasn't played the same since. Is he there? Alex Call kicked him as he was jumping out.
20: Oh, no. He must feel bad. Oops,
21: oh,
20: sorry
21: he's going
20: about
21: right
20: that.
21: To the minors. I'll tell you. I mean, I don't know if he's any good. But maybe he's really good.
1: But they keep showing this thing. He has since that happened. He has not played the same.
21: Damn. I mean, suck it up, though, Buttercup.
1: Yeah, I know.
21: I mean,
1: you got to figure it out. Tensions escalated during a youth football game in Revere, Massachusetts, when an argument between a referee and a coach became physical. And of course, it was all captured on somebody's phone. Here's the story from WCVB.
8: Cell phone video shows a crowd pulling apart a referee and a coach at an 8-and-under flag football game in Revere on Saturday after witnesses say an argument over a call got physical.
9: I was outraged. I was totally outraged. I said, what the heck is going on here?
8: The man who shared this video with us says he was watching his grandson play and immediately thought this should not be happening.
9: And I've never seen a ref put their hands on anybody, ever. Have I seen that?
8: That ref is Jeff Etienne. He says in all the years he's been reffing flag football, this has never happened.
10: In the 20 years that I've been officiating, that's the first time it happened, and it will be the very last.
8: According to Etienne and multiple witnesses who were at the game, the coach of the Mass Outlaws team was yelling in Etienne's face about the play. When the coach refused to back off, Etienne says he defended himself and pushed him away.
10: I do take responsibility and should have just, like many other times, I've had coaches yell and I've walked away from it, and that's what I should have done.
8: In a statement, Mass Outlaws said that one of its coaches got frustrated by a call and that this incident doesn't reflect the standards they try to uphold and the character of these two men, saying in part, quote, this sort of situation should never happen in youth sports. Sometimes a negative situation arises in the heat of the moment in a game and it overshadows many of the more positive moments and outcomes that come from youth sports. After the game, Etienne says he and the coach talked and even hugged. He hopes that other coaches and refs will learn from this because they should always be setting an example for these kids.
10: We should never ever be that serious. Let's use it. At the end of the day, these kids are learning. They should have fun. Let's not make it about us.
13: Now, the teams which were involved in this also told us tonight that the commitment to the kids remains the same. They want to make sure everyone feels safe coming to play.
1: You got a big issue when you're willing to fight over a call at an under-8 flag football game.
21: Happens all the time.
1: You've got some big issues, though, right? You've got some problems.
20: Yeah, we cover these stories all the time. It's just so common now. people with a lot of issues out there.
21: Yeah. I don't even think they really fought either, though. I mean, I think it was a push, right? They got two people started yelling at each other, and then the ref pushed the guy. You know, and then that lady that big lady came in.
1: The guy pushed first. The ref said he just reacted.
21: Oh, okay. I thought he wouldn't back off or something, and he said, I defended myself.
14: What could they call even me?
21: I mean, it's you're not even playing on a full field. You know what I mean? It's like they're tiny little sections of a field that these kids play on. You know, my kid played flag football when he was young. It's not that you're not a big travel football team, you know? It's just for giggles.
14: Right. It's just something good for the kids. You go run around.
15: And your ass is out on
21: the And, like, no one cares at the end of the day, like, what your record is. Like, no one's keeping track.
1: You're under 8 flag football record?
21: No one. As a coach, no one cares.
14: No, you know? At that age, I was just there for the orange slices and Capri Suns.
1: Yes, of course.
14: All kids are.
21: You know? Of course.
14: Like ice cream after.
1: It's the dads that have the problem.
20: Take it way too serious. And the occasional mom. People take stuff way too serious. Way too seriously. Youth sports.
21: I'd also almost 1,000% guarantee that that guy's kid's terrible.
1: And speaking of way too seriously, football fans are nuts, like we know, and this has happened once before, at least, that I'm aware of. So a TV station in Atlanta cut into the Georgia-Alabama game Saturday night because they had a tornado.
21: Oh, wow.
1: So in the second quarter, they broke into programming to let people know, well, you're all about to die. A tornado is coming.
20: We don't care.
14: We'll die.
1: They'd rather die. They would rather die. And here's the anchors addressing it here.
22: Hey, guys, we want to address something. We had one of the most important college football games of the year last night here on Channel 2. At the same time, Ashley, you had to break in with a tornado warning.
23: And trust me, that was the last thing I wanted to do last night was to break into the game. I'm a football fan myself, so I understand the frustration when a game gets interrupted. But when a tornado warning is issued, your safety has to come first. We have a responsibility to interrupt programming to bring you potentially life-saving information when severe weather threatens our communities. That's why we stay on the air during life-threatening weather and use a split screen so you can keep watching the game while still getting the information you need to protect your family. We really appreciate you for understanding.
22: Yeah, something we will continue to do. Ashley, thank you so much.
21: They didn't understand.
1: They got inundated with complaints.
14: It was a split screen?
21: Yeah.
14: So you're still in the game, huh?
1: You're still in the game. Oh, I know. You probably couldn't hear it. You can see it.
14: Yeah, but most of the diehards are listening to it on the radio anyway at the same time.
21: Mm-hmm.
1: Come on, you guys.
20: I don't know.
1: It's a tornado.
21: I know. It's stupid. Life is dumb.
24: Roll Tide, baby.
21: Yeah.
14: You'd rather die.
24: Get off my TV, bitch.
21: Exactly. Exactly.
1: What in the hell is happening?
14: Who is this bitch?
1: Just trying to save your life. That's it. This lady looks like she was overserved at the Cowboys game. A reporter from Fox 4 in Dallas was doing some, you know, side field action at the end of the game.
21: Yeah.
1: And this lady walked by here.
25: Dak Prescott, obviously not his greatest night. Oh, yeah. I wonder if the hand is actually injured or did affect him. Huh. But I think probably more than anything.
26: You are so cute.
25: I appreciate that. Thank you very much.
1: You are so cute, she says.
20: So
25: I'm being intercepted out here. Mid-show. I guess there goes the train of thought, right? Mike, back to you.
27: Well, Jeff, looks like you got somewhere to be, buddy. We'll let you go. Jeff Kolb and Sam Gannon. Whoa. Looks like there may be an interesting night ahead out there.
21: Yeah.
20: He's feeling so uncomfortable.
21: Yeah, oh my God.
1: That is crazy uncomfortable. That anchor would have banged her right on the spot.
25: I appreciate that. Thank you very much. Guys,
1: she's so wasted. You can see when she walks, like, that's her, right?
25: Yeah. Scott, obviously not his greatest night. I wonder if the hand is actually injured or did affect him, but I think probably more
1: that's
25: than anything.
1: Friend. Yeah.
26: You are so cute.
25: I appreciate that. Thank you very much.
20: And the old dude's like, you got somewhere to be now.
1: Yeah, that's how he's like, you got to get on that, bud. Come on. That's a free one right there. Was her butchy friend scratching her ass as she walked by the
21: camera?
1: I'm
21: not sure on
1: that. Just keep an eye right behind him here. Keep your eye out.
25: Tim, but I think probably more than anything.
1: Something. That looks like she had her hand down the back of her pants.
21: Yep, that's fine. You get a wedgie. Wow, that's a really nice
0: shirt on the left there, too.
1: Beautiful. Lots of beautiful scenes.
8: Mm-hmm.
0: Cowboy fans.
1: I feel like I've encountered this lady at a few of our meet and greets,
8: too. Oh, definitely.
0: 100%.
1: Like the one that grabbed my crotch.
0: 100%.
1: I like to feel.
0: Yep. Yep. 100%.
1: Yeah, she's that type. She fits that type.
0: Yeah. To me, I haven't felt that uncomfortable since that man tried to kiss me.
1: And that was uncomfortable.
0: It was.
1: That was uncomfortable for you in one of the greatest moments of our lives.
0: Mm.
8: Yeah.
1: Lisa's never laughed as hard.
8: That's true.
0: That is 100% true.
1: And one more sports story here. Jason.
14: Yeah.
1: You better be bowling for at least 70 more years.
14: Okay, why?
1: Because you got to beat this 100-year-old bowler who's still throwing strikes in Delaware.
14: Well,
0: whoa.
1: Still throwing strikes at 100.
0: Is he just dropping it down a ramp?
14: Yeah, let's see what they got.
1: Oh, no, he's after it. 100 years old. Here's his story from ABC 6.
0: Careful now. Oh, he's
2: when I started bowling, you had to have someone back there setting the pins up. I started out as a pin setter. My name is William Owen Hanna. God has blessed me to live to see my 100th birthday. Yeah.
0: He's doing great.
1: Yeah.
0: Be careful now. That was a gutter
2: ball. I was in the Army, was inducted the same week that President Roosevelt died. I served 2 years. And I was in the quartermaster. Hey, youngster.
3: Congratulations.
2: Thank you.
4: He's an inspiration to not only myself as his daughter, but to his friends, the rest of his family.
2: Hey, girl, how you doing?
1: He likes himself a little white chocolate.
0: Yeah.
1: Oh, get on in here, Grandma.
0: I bet they're fighting over that.
4: But he has 6 grandchildren, 15 great-grandchildren, and 23 great-great-grandchildren.
0: Holy crap.
4: Happy birthday to you.
2: Hey, thank you.
4: He joined First African Baptist Church in Darby Township around 1951. Along with being a Sunday school teacher, he decided to join the deacon ministry. He is currently a deacon still.
2: We love you so much.
0: Oh, my God. Oh, she don't need teeth.
4: For
0: gum
4: at least
0: job.
4: 30 years. I wait every Tuesday
0: Louise.
4: For my hug.
0: Oh,
1: she is hot for him.
24: He's got bowling groupies. That's awesome.
1: Oh, yeah.
8: It's going to be you, Ryan. You're the big bowler in the group.
0: Oh, my God.
8: You're going to be this old guy. You're going to be bowling at that age.
24: Lonely Jason and I next to each other.
1: That's right. That's okay. The solo bowlers.
24: A little too much oil on these lanes.
4: Every Tuesday, I do get my hug. He is the sweetest man.
2: Hey,
4: happy birthday.
0: Oh, she won't like
5: today, we're at McDade Bowl in Holmes, Pennsylvania. The name of our league is the McDade Senior League.
4: Happy birthday.
0: They went all out on that
5: today,
0: name.
5: We are just kind of honoring his participation in our league.
2: Thank you.
5: We've got a cake and everything for him. And, you know, real fancy, but we've got to acknowledge the fact that he's still with us.
8: Got a bowling cake and everything.
2: As long as the Lord will allow me.
0: Oh, she is infatuated.
1: He wants
0: find yourself a lady that looks at you like that old lady looks at this guy.
1: She wants his anaconda.
2: Oh, my God. And enjoy the company. The camaraderie that I have with the bowling league. I'll keep bowling.
0: Get it. Hey. Put a little spin on
14: he's
0: that.
14: Still picking up spares.
8: Yeah.
14: It's good.
24: I cannot wait to do a Tuesday 9 a.m. bowling league.
0: Oh,
24: that's what these guys are for sure. All the old people bowling leagues.
0: Oh, yeah.
24: I love that idea.
1: Up and at 'em.
0: What a way to start the day,
1: oh,
0: you know?
1: Oh, my God. Yeah, that's done. Yeah. You go right back to bed.
0: Grapefruit at 6:30.
1: Mm-hmm.
24: Dinner at 2?
8: Yeah.
24: I'm asleep by 4.
1: Oh,
14: we could go roll dream. After the show one day. I'll go roll with you.
0: Yeah, he would love to roll.
14: Yeah.
24: We should. Let's do it.
14: Okay.
1: He's already got bowling shoes.
24: I'll bring all my stuff. Yeah.
0: Bowling podcast.
15: Oh, that sounds
3: bowling
15: fun.
3: Podcast.
0: Yeah, Jesus. Digital first.
3: That sounds boring.
0: Oh, I mean, it's terrible.
14: No, I'm not doing another podcast.
3: No, no one is. Podcast.
14: I'm not
3: no
14: doing this.
15: Yeah,
0: that's what we all down. Say now.
15: The bowling boys.
0: That's what we all say now. Yep.
24: The pin pod. Hey,
15: it'll have to be something different. It'll have to be what's your catch? What's your
0: you just go to different fuck. Bowling places yeah. and no, that's then boring test as hell. Their
15: you
0: lanes.
15: Need something else.
0: No, listen. Hey, newsflash: a bowling podcast is not going to be exciting.
15: But that's what I'm saying. You got to spice it up.
14: Well, it's a
3: There's
14: couple
3: no
14: dads
3: way to spice it up.
14: Getting away from their kids and their families.
15: That
14: or
15: doesn't, no.
0: How about does. This? We only do that nighttime glow bowling, and we get, you know, strippers to show up all the time for you guys.
15: There you go.
24: I like that. Jason was trying to describe, like, Brokeback Bowling.
14: I thought you were into that sort of thing.
7: No. Find out where the pin's going to go today.
14: I thought you liked it.
15: Oh. Who's taking the pin tonight?
14: Look at that strike.
0: No, I got different ideas.
15: Yeah, Chuck's is better than Brokeback Bowling. I mean, there's audiences for both.
3: Oh,
15: I'm
3: yeah.
15: Sure,
3: there's
15: right?
3: nothing wrong with Brokeback Bowling.
15: Audiences for
0: no,
15: both.
0: No, sure.
14: Thank you, Lisa.
24: Yeah. Hey, I'll do both. I mean,
0: yeah.
24: You got to edit, though, Jason.
14: I didn't say we were having sex.
0: Editing the worst.
14: We're just getting away from the family.
15: Hide the pin.
14: All right. We're having sex.
15: It'll be a different podcast coming soon. Will they do it? Find out on Brokeback Bowling.
0: Oh, no.
15: All right, moving on to Celebrity Dirt. And now the latest on Selma Blair. There's some new disturbing details coming to light about what happened with her on the plane. Here's the story from NBC.
11: Tonight, disturbing new details about the accusations leveled at actress Selma Blair as a crush of cameras captured her just hours after she was arrested and formally arraigned on assault charges.
12: Yes, sir.
11: Her attorney appearing to wipe Blair's eye with the prosecutor outlining the allegations.
12: The defendant kicked the officer in the face, the neck, and the chest.
11: Blair pleaded not guilty, and all of it coming after a Delta pilot Sunday called air traffic control requesting medical attention at JFK.
16: One flight attendant and one passenger that sustained some minor injuries, a bloody nose as well as some bite marks.
11: Blair was detained, but those assault charges actually stem from what happened next, highlighted in a criminal affidavit that says on the ride to the hospital, an officer was securing the defendant on a stretcher. The defendant removed her leg from the stretcher straps and kicked the officer repeatedly. According to the affidavit, at the hospital, she then kicked a registered nurse in the chest, causing substantial pain.
12: Ms. Blair did not get on that plane intending for any of this, Your Honor.
11: Blair's lawyers explaining the actress missed several doses of her medication controlling severe neurological symptoms.
12: During the flight, there was an incident where Ms. Blair actually fell and hit her head. These factors, Your Honor, coupled with the altitude, resulted in a state of severe confusion and disorientation.
11: And Tom, this isn't the first time Blair has been accused of biting someone. In her memoir, she describes biting celebrities like Kate Moss and admitted to having social anxiety. Her next court date is in January.
3: I wonder if she'll be banned from flying.
15: Well, it's happened twice on a flight, right? Yeah. Anyone else would be banned.
0: Yeah, but she's rich, though.
3: I guess it depends on how this turns out, but...
0: Yeah.
15: Right. Don't tie a sweater around your shoulders.
3: Yeah, I don't know why she did that.
0: I'm not sure.
15: Gives off a...
3: That's the least of her problem, so...
15: Yeah, I know.
0: I know.
15: We always judge people on their
3: sweater
15: appearance,
3: around
15: though.
3: The neck. Like,
14: Yeah, but it's a sweater around a hoodie.
3: Yeah.
14: Right? Isn't that a hoodie she's
15: wearing?
14: It
15: comes off as, like, pompous or...
14: Well, yeah. I don't know. Whoever does that?
15: Selma Blair?
0: Yep.
15: She'll also punch you right in the teeth.
0: She'll kick you right in the face.
14: Just and bite you.
15: Okay, there's this crazy story that's been developing, I guess, for a couple of days. From what I understand... Kelly Clarkson travels all the way to Brooklyn to go to this magic shop she heard of.
0: Okay.
15: Called The Art of Play.
0: All right.
15: She goes in, she sees this amazing, like, magical bird thing on the wall. Price tag is $15,000. She's like, I'll take it.
3: A bird thing?
15: It's like some bird that moves around, and I don't know what the hell it is.
0: Okay.
15: Anyway, and the guy's like, oh, actually, that's not for sale. Perhaps we can find something more to you.
0: But it has a price tag on it.
15: That's what she said. So she said she felt like she was in Pretty Woman, that they thought, oh, she obviously can't afford this. Okay. And they were talking down to her and treating her like crap.
3: Like she was a prostitute?
15: Well, yes. She just compared it to Pretty Woman because that's the scene in Pretty Woman.
0: Oh, yeah, where
15: Julia Roberts goes into a store, right?
0: Yeah. Yes.
3: Yeah, and they judge
0: they were,
3: her.
0: Yeah, they were like, you can't afford these dresses.
15: And she comes back in and is like, ah, suckers.
0: Yeah, I'm going to blow this guy tonight and I'm going to get all these dresses. I'm going to have full-on sex with this man I just met.
15: I am a whore, but I dress well.
0: Yep.
15: And you lost out.
0: Yep. Oh, wow, what a movie.
15: Anyway, now the owner's saying that's not how it played out. All of her fans are like bombing this store with negative reviews.
0: Oh.
15: Here's a quick update on what this is all about.
6: War of words on social media between a New York City magic shop and singer Kelly Clarkson, who claims she was snubbed by a clerk when she asked about a $15,000 item for sale. Clarkson saying the clerk looked her up and down as if I couldn't afford
0: it. Clarkson
6: posting,
0: or Clarkson?
6: Wow, dude, Clarkson. You're an idiot and just lost a huge sale. The singer claiming she was treated like Julia Roberts' character in Pretty Woman.
9: Big mistake. Big. Huge.
6: But the store says the item Clarkson wanted, a mechanical singing bird, wasn't for sale, saying the bird is part of a show the store puts on. The store going on to say, imagine our surprise when our small local business was suddenly attacked by 8 million people who have never visited our store. As a talented popular singer once said, what doesn't kill you makes you stronger. Clarkson responding, insisting the clerk said, quote, yes, it's for sale, but it costs $15,000. So if you'd like me to find something comparable for you, I can. And posting a photo, she says, shows the price tag. People on social media taking sides. One post saying, when does the apology part happen? But another saying, rich people attacking small businesses because they can't get what they want is disgusting. Sophie Flay, ABC News, New York.
3: This whole thing is the dumbest thing I've ever heard.
0: This was sent to me a couple times on my social media, and I was like, I'm not even watching this. I don't know what this is about.
15: I saw it a few times, too. I'm like, what is this? I didn't even bother reading. I'm like, what
0: apparently
15: is this?
0: There's, like, video of her in the store or something. I don't know.
24: Yeah, they released. I fell in way too far into this.
15: Oh, okay. You're deep in the Kelly Clarkson hole?
24: Yeah. First off, I told Al about this yesterday. I thought it was, like, a cuckoo clock, but I was completely wrong, Al. My bad. But the
10: well, now I'm not interested in it.
24: Yeah. Have you seen the bird?
0: No, I haven't seen any of
24: it. It's the most realistic mechanical bird I've ever seen in my life. It's cool as hell.
0: So no wonder a rich person wants it.
3: Do you think that the guy was just like, you know, he wasn't judging her. He was just like, you know.
24: Like $15,000 is a lot of money. Yeah, you want me to show you something different?
3: Exactly. You wouldn't want to spend that. Like, well, maybe he wouldn't want to spend $15,000 on it.
0: And that's the bird?
15: That's the bird.
0: I mean, that doesn't look like it's worth $15,000 to me. It's a tiny little bird.
15: I know, but I guess it's animatronic.
0: Oh, God. I mean, it doesn't look great.
3: Doesn't sound like he was judging her. Like,
0: what he was basically saying is, listen, this is more like art. Like, this is 15 grand.
3: Like, you probably don't want to spend that. Right. So maybe there's something else.
0: Like he's trying to make a sale, you know? He's trying to make a sale.
14: Yeah, but why have a price tag on the thing?
15: This is it here.
3: Okay. Yeah, I don't know.
0: Oh, yeah, if that thing kept the time, Al would have been
15: all over it.
0: Hard as a rock right now.
3: Well, the funny thing about the story is that, oh, my God, this poor rich person wants to spend $15,000 on this.
15: Right.
3: And she's crying because she can't. Like, it's so in the... Oh, my God.
15: It's so out of touch.
3: It's so out of touch with people in reality.
0: I know.
3: Poor you. You can't... They wouldn't let you spend $15,000 on this stupid thing.
15: So,
0: yeah.
10: She's going to have my cuckoo clock for $15,000.
0: I was going to say, I'll carve a bird right now out of wood.
10: I've got one. She can have it.
15: What... I guess people got upset about... So, she posted a thing, because I'm just trying to catch up today and read all this. She posted this thing over the weekend. The store responded saying it was never for sale. And then people are like, liar, and had a picture of the $15,000 price tag that was clearly right next to it.
0: Right.
15: So I think they just didn't handle it correctly. They should have just said, we apologize. There seems to be some confusion. That's not what we were saying. We were just saying, hey, this one we want to keep in the store, but we'll happily find you another one.
0: You know,
15: then she called them out for being liars, and then it blew up even more.
3: Rich people are crazy.
0: Celebrities.
3: They're just crazy.
0: Yeah. I wonder if the store itself was just like, listen, we've got this really cool bird thing. Let's just put a tag on it saying that it costs $15,000. It'll seem even more impressive. There'll be no one ever that walks in this magic store and says, I am going to spend 15 grand on something.
20: If I wanted to buy this for $15,000 and this happened to me, I would not be all out there with it. I wouldn't be like, can you believe the store denied me?
0: Well, also, it can't be the only one, right? Like, it can't be the only one. So I have a bad thing. I'm not going to take it to the streets. I don't want my 8 million fans
20: you kind of look like an a-hole.
0: To attack a small business. I just make one little Google search, like, creepy bird, you know, and have it shipped to my home. I'm rich!
15: Her original post was, just drove all the way to Brooklyn to check out this store I thought looked really rad and had a few things in mind to buy. Literally was looked at as if I couldn't afford it and was told he could find me something comparable. Wow, dude, you're an idiot. You just lost a huge sale. But y'all should go check out Art of Play in Brooklyn if you enjoy being treated like Julia Roberts' character in Pretty Woman. For sure, check it out. Thumbs down.
14: That's terrible.
15: So the co-owner responded saying, this is a reprehensible abuse of power. We have to reconsider the place we give celebrities in our society. He said, it's been so intense. Thousands of hateful phone calls, thousands of hateful text messages. Kelly Clarkson fans demanding we issue her an apology. It's just a real strange distortion of reality.
20: It is. And the fans like going after is even, that's even more crazy.
0: I know.
20: To get this worked up over it.
15: I didn't realize she had such a powerful fan base.
20: Oh yeah.
15: Like Taylor Swift, Swifties, I guess.
20: Yeah, no, she's definitely.
0: Well, imagine Taylor's. The-

0: What are you working on there?
1: Well, I'm planning my perfect fall Saturday. Apple picking.
0: Nice.
1: But somebody else picks them.
0: Okay.
1: Pumpkin patch. Somebody else gets the pumpkin. Hay ride.
0: You actually have to go on that one.
1: Then take that off my list.
0: So you want all of fall with none of the activity?
1: Now you're getting it.
0: Then I've got pumpkin spice and caramel apple 5-hour energy.
1: Oh. Blah, blah, blah. Monet, blah, blah, blah. 15 grand. You know.
2: And ultimately, it's probably going to be great for the store.
3: Yeah, it will.
2: Because people will turn around and support it.
3: Yeah.
0: Look, everyone has heard of this store now.
3: Yeah, and now it's great exactly. Advertising. And she just did them a favor.
4: Right. And the majority of the people that are upset were never going to go to a magic store. But now I am a guy who would go to a magic store, and now I know where one is.
0: It's all just bizarre. The fact that it gained so much traction is wild. All right, so there is a woman who visited the Annabelle doll in Salem, Massachusetts.
4: Right before Halloween? No way.
0: Says ever since that, she's been haunted.
4: No way.
3: Of course she has. Yes, Chuck. Right before Halloween.
4: 2 weeks?
3: Can you believe it?
4: Oh, my God.
3: The coincidence?
0: Here's the story from NBC 10 Boston.
5: A flickering flashlight. A glitching radio. But Kayla Jackson says the moment that really freaked her out was waiting for her in her bedroom.
6: I came up these steps right here, and I stopped right about here when I started seeing the feathers, and my boyfriend was right behind me, and I was like, what is this? What is this? And then I turned this corner, and right there was the dead bird, and I immediately screamed and turned away. I thought maybe the cat had, brought it inside, but we checked all of the windows, and everything was closed and locked up.
5: Kayla's TikTok post about this racked up hundreds of thousands of views, because 2 days earlier, she visited the infamous Annabelle doll in Salem.
6: My friend and I both had a flashlight, and let's just say hers was flickering the entire time.
5: She says the weird stuff started before she even left.
6: Elton actually commented on the TikTok, and he said that they've gone through 5 different flashlight brands, kind of, to see if they could fix this.
5: Then they walked into Annabelle's room.
6: The room was noticeably colder the minute that we stepped in.
5: And the warning she got didn't seem to help.
6: He actually advised everyone, not to taunt the doll, don't look it in its eyes.
5: 2 days after seeing Annabelle, the bird showed up. And then one more thing she couldn't explain. The radio glitching on a car ride home from dinner with a friend.
6: I had gotten out of the car and she called me and she was like, the music is completely fine now. And that's when I knew I had to make a video because the coincidences were just too much.
5: That's when the story got even weirder. After seeing Kayla's video, another woman shared what she says happened after seeing the same doll.
7: I was awoken by a huge crash sound that sounded like our dishes fell off the dish rack. Only problem is we had no dishes on the dish rack.
8: At what point were you thinking this might have something to do with Annabelle?
6: So the next morning, me and my mom actually worked together, and we were driving in the car, and she was like, I forgot to mention to you last night that in Italian culture, because she's Italian, it's a bad omen to have a bird in the house. So I looked it up, and it said impending danger or disaster. So I was like, that's super creepy.
8: Kayla isn't claiming probably that dead. She can prove any of this has anything to do with Annabelle, but she says her dad isn't taking any chances. After they found the bird,
3: sage the house.
1: Don't worry, I've got
0: go
1: this.
0: Go away, ghosts.
3: Yeah. Always my advice.
0: Yeah. Sage the house.
1: I mean,
0: goodbye,
1: that's crazy.
0: That's it. We're good. Bye, guys.
1: Wow.
0: That should
1: do it. Just can't believe this is happening right before Halloween.
0: Yeah, I know,
1: this is
0: wild.
1: Incredible.
0: It's wild.
1: What a time to go.
0: That said, I don't want to go see the Annabelle doll.
1: I mean, don't go see
0: it. What's that doll that we have right there? Is that Annabelle?
9: No, I don't know who this bitch is. Hold on.
0: No, don't taunt it.
1: He doesn't care.
0: We have a doll in a cage that someone sent us years ago.
3: Thought it was.
10: I think it is.
0: Gwendolyn. It's Gwendolyn.
3: Oh, yeah. Gwendolyn. Mm.
0: Don't touch it.
9: Why, dude?
3: I forgot she was
9: there. In my house and stuff. You know?
1: Yeah, exactly.
9: I can't believe it. My son. Chato.
1: Oh, yeah. You should have made those videos.
9: Here, see, we're cool, dude.
0: I don't like it. I've never liked dolls, though.
1: I don't know who Gwendolyn is and what she's from.
9: She died in Hamtramck, it says.
1: Oh,
9: there's a
1: wow.
9: note. I've always wanted to read the note.
3: Read the note.
0: No, you open it up, you'll unleash the curse.
1: You'd have to, yeah.
0: Should you can't open the curse. It. Should you want more curses in your life?
9: Should I open it?
1: Open it.
9: It's never been opened.
3: We should open it.
9: It says do not open.
0: You're
9: positively.
0: Yes, don't open it.
9: What's going to happen?
0: You'll be cursed.
3: Why?

0: my God, right before Halloween. He's
1: You'll
0: a fool.
1: Be cursed.
2: Should I do it?
1: No.
3: Open it.
1: Don't do it.
4: Don't open it, dude.
2: Ryan, you, come Ryan. In here while I open it.
1: Thank you, Ryan.
0: I love that.
1: Jason, did you open it? Oh, my God. That's he it. That's the it. End. You're done.
0: No, that's all it took.
1: Oh, my God.
2: The I'm gonna spirit star
4: out. Out. Another 30-minute podcast coming. Thanks, dude.
1: Oh, no. Oh, we heard about your little bowling adventures and think it would be great. We want you to do a weekly podcast for free.
2: Turns out Gwendolyn works in corporate.
1: Oh, and you didn't get off easy, Al. You're oh, no. doing a clock. Yep.
5: And Lisa has to join me. That's her.
3: No, I'm out of this. Oh, yeah. No, I say no.
1: No, she saved everything. I she say got no to everything. Saved. Why did you open that? What does it say?
0: What does the note
2: Why
0: say?
2: Why did you go silent? It's bad.
6: Oh, happened? We're good.
0: Yeah, it's fine. Fine.
2: Why won't you read it?
6: It says hello with a backwards E.
0: Uh-huh. That's how you know it's bad.
6: I heard you talk about me on the radio. And I wanted to come see your studio. If you'll let me stay a while, I promise not to cause too much mischief.
0: Well, we let her stay for years.
3: She's been yeah. here forever.
5: Been there for a long time.
3: Forgot about her.
0: Let you be there for years.
6: I probably should have figured out. What's the history of this thing?
0: I don't know.
6: We talked about it.
3: When did she come into our studio? We've had a lot of things go on.
0: It's like a movie that came out, right?
5: I know.
3: We've had a lot go on with this show.
0: Yeah, we have.
6: Oh, man.
4: Well, six people work here, and they're trying to sell the building, so get rid of that doll.
0: Yeah, exactly.
2: A lot has gone wrong since that doll.
6: Gwendolyn with a Y.
3: Maybe you should get rid of her.
6: Or.
3: I think we should.
1: Well.
6: It's not mine.
1: Hi, I'm the head of digital podcasting. I just want to talk to you all for a minute.
2: I've had that call. It is terrifying.
0: Yep.
2: Nothing comes up about this doll.
1: We
2: Was
1: want
2: it a movie?
1: You to do a podcast that's boring that we can sell to people.
4: If somebody made this doll and sent it to you guys, this is even worse.
3: Can
4: now.
3: I see the doll? I don't even know what it looks like.
0: Hold it
3: no,
0: up.
3: I don't want to hold it. I don't know.
0: No, hold it up.
2: Don't make eye contact.
6: Should I take her out?
2: I wouldn't. No, don't touch her.
3: Let me see her. I don't just a doll. Contact.
0: It's just a doll.
6: Yeah, with a toe tag.
0: Yep.
3: Can you do a reverse image on Google and see if anything comes up on her?
6: I can.
3: Or you want me to? I don't. I'll do
6: chat
3: it.
6: GPT it.
0: Yeah, just take a picture and chat, and it'll try and tell you what it is. Say it's Gwendolyn. I can't believe if it's just like homemade from a fan.
3: You think so?
2: No, that's too fancy for a fan.
0: I know, but it would come up already, right?
2: I thought it was promoting a movie all these years.
0: That's what I thought too.
1: But there's no movie?
0: If there's no movie,
3: we thought it was from a promotion company?
0: We did. We just had someone's creepy
3: doll up
0: here.
3: Why do we keep it? That's what I want
2: to
3: know.
2: I went to throw it out once and someone wouldn't let me. They're like, you can't throw it out.
3: Why? Throw it out. Who cares?
4: It's like Chucky. Oh, it's going to come right back in the studio.
2: What? Jason, what?
3: What?
6: Oh, dude.
3: Can you send it to us?
6: I don't know what to do.
3: Maybe if we get rid of it, our luck will turn around on this show.
6: Screwed.
0: Oh, my God.
3: Maybe that's the key to everything right there.
2: Jason, what happened? What happened?
6: So the paranormal investigator, Lorraine Warren, you know who that is?
3: No.
4: She's the Annabelle person, yep.
6: Yeah, so it's related to her.
4: Dude.
6: It's related to her.
3: How? What do you mean? Like,
1: well.
2: What are your more information? We want to do another meeting where we get you all in a room and discuss your likes and your wants. What are you into? Tell me, Dave, what are you into?
1: You'll never do anything about it.
2: You're
1: anyway.
2: Doing a sea doing podcast.
3: A what?
1: A sea do podcast.
3: Sea do podcast.
1: Is it fun to see?
3: That one sounds better than the rest. I'll join that one.
4: Ooh, yakking on a kayak today?
2: That's fine. We don't care what it is. It's just about how long it is.
6: I guess
3: so
6: the
3: where's
6: quote,
3: this doll?
6: The quote is attributed to Lorraine Warren. It just said it's a Gwendolyn doll. Not bad.
3: Okay,
0: all right.
3: But
2: Yeah, but where did this
3: where's
2: doll?
3: The Gwendolyn?
6: I don't
3: where
6: know.
2: We given this doll?
6: I don't know.
2: Years ago.
6: Somebody sent it.
2: We had just assumed it was from like a movie company promoting a movie.
6: I don't know. Chad didn't tell me anything.
2: But nothing comes up about it.
6: Oh, man.
2: What about a weekly short series?
3: Did somebody just make it up and send it to us?
2: That's too professional for something.
0: It is. I agree with you.
2: It looks like it's been
0: Definitely like a movie promotion. I feel like they couldn't get enough of these dolls, so they got like the cheapest one they could get and just called it Gwendolyn and threw it in a box. I'm assuming it's from this Annabelle.
3: But why wouldn't
5: the
3: they
5: Conjuring
3: call it
5: series or something?
2: You don't name why it a would, different name yeah. and have nothing to do about the
3: that
2: movie.
3: That doesn't make sense.
2: You're promoting the movie.
3: That's a bad promotion because now we don't even know.
0: Quoted the lady from Annabelle.
2: It doesn't matter.
6: Well, we've talked about this doll before, but I've always been too scared to open it. I don't know what came over me.
0: Yeah, now it's too late.
4: Now you've done it.
0: You're so brave.
4: Now you've unleashed the curse. We'll
0: see
4: what happens.
0: You're so brave. We've announced it. We're moving.
6: Where?
0: You'll never guess where. 4-hour drive every day. It's super cheap. The air conditioning failed.
2: You've cursed us even more. That's when we thought we couldn't be cursed more.
0: Imagine that. Lise, can you bring some sage in?
6: From that house with Michael.
4: My God, there's 3 rooms cheap.
0: That's true.
6: Build a studio down there. Less than $900.
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4: Everyone's saying burn it now. Those Warrens had evil stuff after them. Sage, Lisa.
0: Yeah, sage.
6: I've
3: never actually really saged anything in my life.
0: I know. Just know that
3: I just tell people to do that.
6: Yeah.
3: I don't even really know.
0: You know,
3: I don't believe in anything, so.
6: Jessie's got all the sage.
3: She does.
0: All right, bring it in.
2: Did Jason just unlock a curse
0: of a mystery doll?
3: Can we just get rid of it?
4: I don't know if we should.
3: I think we should.
6: Can I be cursed anymore?
3: I think we should get rid of it.
4: Yes.
6: Oh, no.
0: I think so.
4: See, Alice will do nothing.
2: Wake me up from this nightmare.
0: Oh, my God.
6: Sir, I got 3 streams.
2: Oh, no.
6: I'm limp.
7: Happy birthday!
6: Not anymore.
0: Yikes. Well, that was a foolish thing.
3: So nothing came up when you looked at
0: nothing
3: for
0: comes
3: that.
0: Up.
6: It just didn't tell. It just said it was a doll named Gwendolyn, but I didn't see anything about like what it stands for. Whoever sent it to us is out there. Hopefully, he's still listening.
3: Yeah, who was?
4: Jesse better sage you when you get home.
0: Yeah. Radio station promotion.
4: If the demons in your house are like, whoa, dude, what happened?
2: Yikes.
6: You might
3: found
6: go
3: a way better
6: way.
3: Gwendolyn doll. She's so cool.
4: Someone said you got to piss on it to ward off the demon.
6: What?
4: You got 2 streams, so double the power.
6: I don't have 2 streams.
4: You used to. We're all doing individual research
0: Gwendolyn, the doll was featured in a quirky on-air segment and radio promotion on Detroit's rock station, blah, blah, blah, during Dave and Chuck the Freak.
2: Just now. Is it that fast?
6: No.
0: I don't think so.
3: No, this is from before.
4: No.
8: October 30th, 2020.
3: Yeah. 2020.
2: Yes. Yeah. We investigate after receiving a strange package.
8: The letter. The package included a handwritten letter
3: from
8: a Gwendolyn.
3: This memory problem is really bad.
2: 6 years ago we got this and we investigated.
6: Did we read it?
0: No, we never opened it.
6: Was it
3: red? Do anything with it?
2: That's the mystery. What happened to our brains?
0: I mean, it's literally on video.
2: She stole our memory. We made a video of it. She stole our memory.
6: Well, things haven't been too great since then.
3: No, they've actually been really terrible.
2: Check out our
3: since
2: peep
3: 2020?
2: Show from 2020.
0: Oh my God,
3: 2020 and on has been terrible.
4: It's been bad.
0: We did a whole video on it. It was obviously.
4: I can see it right here.
0: Yeah.
6: Oh, but did we read it? I don't remember.
4: Yes, we were sent a strange package containing a creepy doll along with a handwritten letter from the doll.
5: And this all went down on my birthday, apparently.
0: Oh, my God.
5: I don't like that.
0: No. No.
4: So there you go. You're still cursed. Whoever opened it the first time.
6: Thanks.
8: Congratulations, you're pregnant.
9: Oh my God. What?
8: Congratulations, you're pregnant.
6: Oh my God.
1: Baby
6: please.
1: Number three.
6: Wendell, hey, please.
1: It's twins.
6: Please. We need all the podcasts then.
2: Oh, yeah.
6: Keep them coming. As many podcasts as you like.
2: Oh, my. Well.
0: Will Jason be cursed? Will he have two more children?
3: Did we read the letter on the show, though?
6: That's, I don't know.
3: I mean, we did?
0: Apparently we did, Lisa.
6: Yeah.
3: Did we, Who knows? Where did this come from, then? I guess I'll have to watch the video later and find out.
0: Watch our own peep show and find out what happened.
3: Oh, my God.
5: I could swear this is the first time it's been opened.
3: Yeah,
0: I feel like it was. I feel like maybe we wanted to open the letter, and then we were talked out of it. Someone said, if you throw it out, it'll return just like the painting Dave's mom threw.
3: No, we have to get rid of it.
0: No,
3: I'm
0: Lisa,
3: telling
0: we
3: you.
0: Can't.
3: Yes, we can.
0: We do. I want nothing to do with it.
3: I think that if you don't get rid of it, our curse just continues.
8: Wait a second. What if we pass it on? What if we just gather it up and walk up and down one of these roads and just put it on someone's porch and it's their problem?
3: Put it on someone's porch? You get shot.
0: Just give it to another morning show.
8: That would be making them more famous than they would ever want.
3: Give it to another morning show?
8: We could give it
3: not
8: to Scream.
3: Not one in this building.
8: Well.
0: I mean, I don't know them that
5: well. Don't give it to Scott. He's already cursed.
8: I know.
3: Don't give it to Angie and Mason.
0: No.
8: I would never do that to Mason and Angie.
6: See their reaction.
5: Oh, if you gave it to...
2: What? What are you doing? Hey, fool! Are you kidding? What the hell?
0: Who let the creeper go?
3: Please let's do that just for the comedy. Oh no, I asked her if they would freak.
6: If there were nuts in the cookie she was handing me and the way she reacted, being scared, she was like, No, you're not having one of these. We're not taking that risk today. And I was like, thank you so much.
0: Yeah, a haunted doll shows up outside their studio. She
6: can't imagine if I approached her.
0: Right. Just have Danhausen uncurse the thing.
2: Danhausen, uncurse us.
3: Yes, I love
2: we
3: that.
2: We need you to uncurse us. Danhausen. We're cursed.
0: We're putting out a call. You have to uncurse us from this creepy
2: doll. Oh, no. We are cursed right now.
0: Yes. Uncurse us. All right.
3: We
0: got to take a break. We got to go.
8: Let's take a break.
0: When we come back, how did a guy flip out when an Uber driver tried to get his girlfriend's number? What caused that mass diarrhea outbreak at a workplace? Why has a woman not shaved her privates in years?
8: Oh, my.
0: And tales from the Gremlin all coming up after this.
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0: What's the worst advice your dad gave you about relationships, about love, or about sex? Greg from Clarkston.
11: Hey, what's up, guys?
0: Hey.
11: I got advice from my grandpa and my dad. My dad said, don't get the clap. And my grandpa said, don't marry a skinny woman because she can't shovel the snow or mow the grass.
0: That is sage advice.
8: The older generation.
0: They're brilliant.
8: Yes, I respect them. They've got it figured out. I respect them.
0: They've been through it, right? They know. They've learned from their lessons.
8: Absolutely.
0: Don't marry a skinny woman because you won't be able to shovel the snow or mow the lawn.
8: Yeah, brilliant advice.
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32: M53 South at 23 Mile. Accident there causing stop and go traffic from 26 Mile. On the Lodge southbound, just after 696, there's an accident on the left shoulder. 94 on the eastbound side at 696. A crash there is on the right side. 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
0: So the Pistons' next exhibition game is tonight. They're going to take on the Minnesota Timberwolves. The Red Wings, they were beaten by the Devils 5-4 in overtime last night. Alex DeBrincat led the way with 2 goals and an assist.
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31: Partly sunny today, high of 69. Overnight, mostly cloudy, low 49. Mostly cloudy tomorrow, chance of rain after 5 p.m. and a high of 65. Cloudy, rain, high 61 on Friday. Right now in Metro Detroit, it is 61 degrees.
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31: How's it going? It's Dave and Chuck the Freak here with you on this cursed Wednesday.
0: Yep.
31: Jason just opened a sealed
2: creepy doll that we've had here for years and unlocked a curse. It's already struck us.
0: Luckily, I've already held the thing.
32: Yeah, it's already been opened.
0: We've opened
32: it just
0: already.
32: Forgot.
8: Right.
0: We forgot. I just have no idea.
32: Like
8: you,
32: 6 years ago.
8: You read the note.
0: Yeah.
8: Dave read it. I watched the video and went, oh, wow.
2: See what happened? It deleted my whole memory.
0: Yeah, we've been cursed ever since.
2: My whole memory. It's cursed me since.
8: My favorite part is the only history on it is us.
0: Is us.
2: Yeah.
0: Because it's just
8: AI's like you guys.
0: Yeah,
8: you dumbasses.
0: You idiots. You're the ones who did it.
8: The history is you.
2: Yep.
0: The only history is what you guys have done, and you don't remember? Question mark.
8: It is your creation.
2: Yep. We cursed ourselves. We are dumb.
8: So I just put it back out there, and there we'll say in another couple weeks we can do it again.
0: Dun dun dun.
32: We won't remember. We
8: should
32: all
8: should I open it?
0: Don't do it.
2: Hey, ChatGPT.
0: Oh God. What does it mean when all of us on a show are getting older and all of a sudden we don't remember anything we've ever done?
12: Oh, here we go. Honestly, it sounds like a mix of creative burnout and memory overlap.
2: Yep. Yep.
12: You know, when you've talked about so much for so long, your brain starts to file stuff all in the same place.
2: That's what I said.
12: Yeah, it's not memory loss necessarily.
0: Should we just give it up and just stop? Should we probably just stop?
12: Well, that depends. Are you feeling bored or disconnected from it?
0: Yes.
12: Or is it more like you're just tired?
0: I'm tired. I'm bored. I'm disconnected from it all.
2: I got eye floaters.
12: Sounds like it's not about memory at all, but more about motivation loss.
0: Yeah. Okay. Can we not do on-air therapy?
12: Old memories start to fade.
0: I love that ChatGPT is our new co-host.
8: She'd be a great addition.
12: Yeah. Maybe just change the way you're doing things. Shake the rhythm up a bit instead of quitting cold turkey.
0: Well, you know, Lisa's got weak bones. Dave's got eye floaters that are never going to go away. And I have type 2 diabetes.
12: Sounds like a rowdy bunch. Feels like the bodies are starting to unionize against the show.
0: Sure does. I mean, you're hired. That was the funniest thing that's been said on this show in about 5 years.
12: Glad to be of service there.
0: Oh, no.
12: Maybe what you all need is less therapy and more of a fresh bit, a reset.
0: Yeah, right. I agree. Thank you so much, chat.
2: Perfect.
32: Yep.
0: That's my girlfriend.
32: Hold it together here.
13: And that's why we're going to do another podcast.
2: Exactly. Exactly.
0: Yep.
2: Brokeback Bowlers coming soon.
0: Oh, man. Good stuff.
2: Woo. Keep your ear out for
0: good
2: it.
0: Good stuff.
2: All right. Coming up, brand new stuff to get to next. Mm-hmm. What caused a mass diarrhea and vomiting outbreak?
0: We've never talked about something like that before.
2: Well, we now know what it was.
0: Okay.
2: Has a woman not shaved her privates in years? And why is that?
0: Mm.
2: During Tales from the Kremlin, how did a Russian kid's phone stop him from being eaten by a bear?
0: Wow. Wow.
2: But first, we'll start with this.
14: You're a douche.
15: I'm not a douche.
14: You're a stupid douche.
15: You are so a douche. I'm nominating you for Biggest Douche in the Universe Award, you douche.
30: Dave and Chuck the Freak salute the douchebag of the day.
2: I will say this guy is a douchebag. You can't shoot someone in the ass.
0: No.
2: But this Uber Eats driver was bold. He asked this guy's girlfriend for her digits.
13: Uh-oh. Oh, damn.
2: And the guy was like, no, sir.
0: Oh, ash wow.
2: Out. Here's the story of how this played out in the Miami-Dade area from WPLG-TV.
16: And police say that Uber Eats driver returned right here to this apartment complex to try and get the phone number of that customer. Well, that obviously didn't sit well with her boyfriend. And that's when things turned violent.
17: Holding you with no bonds on count one.
18: No bond for 33-year-old Colson Sarultuya as he faced a Miami-Dade County judge on two separate cases with charges to include attempted murder to drug possession and trafficking narcotics.
17: One of them is attempted felony murder, a first-degree felony, which is a crime punishable by life in prison if you're found guilty.
0: Yep.
17: Then you have a second case for trafficking in amphetamines or MDMA, trafficking in cocaine.
18: Miami-Dade police said the charges all stem from an incident that happened here at the Pearl Dadeland Luxury Apartments. It was Monday, just after 3:30 in the morning. Investigators said an Uber Eats driver made a delivery to a woman at the building and took a liking to her. While he left, he later returned in hopes of getting that woman's phone number. While he was unsuccessful, police said as he was walking back to his car, he was approached by Cyril Tuya, who was with the woman, as he forced that driver to the ground at gunpoint, pistol-whipped him, and ultimately shot him.
17: He actually shot the victim in the buttocks, I believe, because he was talking to a female who I think he knew.
1: Unless he was trying to make a physical entrance or breach his home, you know, I can't see there being a need for that.
18: The delivery driver drove himself to the hospital where he is expected to survive his injury. Meanwhile, Cyril Tuya and the woman took off before police arrived. Ultimately, they track him down to his apartment where he was arrested. Inside, police said they'd find a large stash of drugs to include more than $11,000 in cash.
3: Those are my prescriptions, though.
17: So don't talk about the facts.
4: Cocaine?
16: And as you saw right there, that suspect does remain behind bars now, being held with no bond. As for Uber Eats, we did reach out to them, and they did issue a statement that read in part, "We are continuing to investigate what has been reported. It is concerning, and we'll continue to cooperate with police."
0: What amazes me is just the boldness of a man. The boldness of a man who is a delivery driver.
2: Yeah.
0: Who was like, you know what? I'm pretty sure she got a good look at me.
2: She is in this
0: great apartment in Miami.
2: And I'm delivering her food.
0: Her boyfriend is a successful drug dealer, so she's not attractive at all. Come on. Yeah. Like the boldness to be like, I got a real chance. No, you don't.
2: Yeah. Ecstasy, MDMA, crystal, Adderall pills, oxycodone, cocaine, Xanax, ketamine,
0: everything. You can't.
2: Cialis, got a little Cialis Watson.
8: Continues. My prescriptions.
2: Magic mushrooms, marijuana, all prescribed. All his prescription. He's got quite the doctor.
0: Hilarious.
2: He's got quite the doctor.
32: But it said continued on next page.
2: Oh, there's even more.
0: My God.
32: I don't know if we can see it, but there's
0: they probably aren't even going to show it.
2: And $11,400 in cash. But those are my prescriptions, Judge.
0: Oh, man.
2: Yikes.
0: I mean, still, even if you're so bold that you think some very attractive lady is going to like you and you're a DoorDash driver, size up if they got a boyfriend or not. I mean, the guy who's going to pistol whip you and shoot you in the ass, I mean, that's not who you want to trifle with.
2: Okay, you found out a coworker has been jerking off in your food.
0: Wait a second. Nobody found anything out,
2: We
0: right?
2: found it out, Chuck.
0: What?
2: We found it out.
8: I thought that chewy bar was a little
2: What's that worth sentence-wise?
0: Oh, like what am I going to get sentenced to?
2: Yes. How long will Chuck spend in jail for jerking off in our food?
0: It better be a long time. It better be a long time.
2: What do you think it is?
8: Death.
0: 3 days.
2: 3 days or death is quite the difference.
0: I feel like this is another one of those things where it should be so much more. It's going to be almost nothing. It's going to be three days.
32: No prison time?
0: Nope. And you can just do that in anyone's food you want.
8: Well, because that person just got a day, right, for poisoning.
0: Exactly.
8: Just yesterday.
0: Exactly.
8: Yeah, that's where the bar is set.
32: Yeah, where is this at?
2: Baltimore.
32: Baltimore.
2: We talked about this guy. He's a paramedic.
0: Okay.
2: Who was masturbating into his coworkers' foods and filmed a bunch of it.
0: Oh, yeah.
8: Oh, we saw his stuff.
2: We saw his stuff.
0: Right. Yeah.
2: We saw his videos.
32: I hope he gets some years.
0: 3 days. Come on.
32: 5 years? 3 years?
2: What's your actual answer, Jason?
8: Death.
2: Okay. We're somewhere between 5 years and death.
0: Yeah.
2: He was just sentenced to 25 years.
32: Ooh, good. That's
0: whoa,
32: good.
0: That is a long time.
32: That's good.
2: Way longer than I thought.
32: That's justice.
0: Whoa.
2: Baltimore County paramedic pleaded guilty to masturbating into his coworker's food and filming it, was sentenced yesterday to 25 years in prison. 36-year-old Christopher Carroll pleaded guilty to 3 counts of causing another person to ingest bodily fluid. Following a months-long investigation into alleged misconduct, he was charged with 20 counts of causing another person to ingest bodily fluid and 3 counts of malicious destruction of property. As part of the plea agreement, the other charges he faced were dropped. During his plea hearing, the state's attorney described 3 videos that show Carroll pissing and ejaculating onto his coworker's food without consent.
0: Boy, I'd be really upset if I ate his stuff.
2: I'd be super upset.
0: I would.
32: Be very happy with that 25 years.
0: Yeah.
32: See, it depends on what courtroom you are in, because that poisoning guy, nothing, and then this. That's all.
2: It depends on the judge. You know, judge. Well, blame like the prosecutor that apparently prosecuted that poison guy, he was let go because of giving too lenient sentences.
0: Oh, was he really?
2: Yes.
0: Wow. And I mean, one day is insane.
8: That's no death penalty in Maryland, so that's probably why that's they couldn't sentence him.
0: Yeah. Oh, I see. I see.
2: I think rum guzzling, I don't know if that equals death. It's not great, and it's horrible, and I think 25 years is great.
0: I can't believe he got 25 years. He didn't kill anybody. That is very impressive.
2: Now, if he had, if his stuff was tainted with something, and I have to worry my whole life about, okay, let's talk.
8: We're different then. You're jizzing in my like yogurt.
2: Death, Jason, I'm ready to put people down in a moment's notice.
8: I'll kill you for
0: less. You have not noticed.
8: I don't know. I'll kill you for less.
0: You haven't noticed a thing?
2: Okay.
8: Got a hankering.
2: But I think 25 years is... Let's send a signal to people. You can't just make people rum guzzlers.
0: Well, yeah. Well, that's why the guy who was poisoning the person he worked with, that's like it does nothing but encourage people like, oh, I can spend one day in jail to make someone almost go. And at least give him diarrhea for like 3 months. I mean, that's why you sentence someone to 25 years so that you don't make them try your stuff unwanted.
2: Right.
32: Yeah.
2: You can't do that to anyone.
8: All right. If I'm guzzling, I want to choose.
0: Exactly. You choose your guzzle. We all know that. Yeah.
8: Happy birthday.
2: There it is. Yeah. Happy birthday. I'm guzzling rum.
8: I got you.
2: Yep. Thank you. It is, yeah, an interesting case. But I think because of his, he was such a deviant. By taping it all and posting it online, you know, that just probably amplified the whole thing.
32: Yeah.
2: And we did see a whole bunch of videos and photos from this guy mm-hmm. when we talked about it. All right. Here's something you shouldn't do if you're being arrested. Don't pinch an officer's genitals.
0: I can't make
2: they don't
0: any
2: like
0: guarantee.
2: That. They well, don't
0: they hate
2: like
0: it. No,
2: that.
0: No, they hate
2: they
0: it.
2: They don't. A guy in Raleigh, North Carolina apparently
4: well,
2: did
4: new
2: that.
4: Well, new tonight, a Raleigh man is accused of extorting a woman and grabbing an officer's genitals. 42-year-old Kelly Langley is charged with assault, sexual battery, extortion, and other charges. Court documents say he extorted a woman by threatening to slap her if he did not receive money he thought he was owed. He's also accused of grabbing an officer's genitals during that arrest. Langley was denied bond. He will be in court on Monday.
0: Well, new tonight. Threatening to slap a lady because you believe she owed you money is straight up pimp.
2: Yeah, or she could have just owed him money.
0: Big pimping. Where's my money?
2: There may not have been any.
5: I will slap the crap out of you, baby.
2: It is very pimp-like, but it does not mean he's a pimp. But don't pinch my genitals.
0: I mean, I'm surprised he wasn't black and blue, honestly. Yeah. Like, all the electricity in you, all of the batons.
2: Triple tase.
0: Oh, yeah.
2: Oh, no. Someone broke into my locker at the gym.
0: What?
2: Yeah, I had all my stuff in there.
0: All my watches?
2: All my watches. I had $10,000 in cash.
0: No, you didn't.
2: I did. Oh. And my Rolex and my other expensive irreplaceable jewelry.
0: Oh, is it awful. Going to be Planet Fitness's fault?
2: It's not. It's Sugarland, a different gym in Houston.
0: Oh, no.
2: No, okay, so this is ridiculous. This guy's claiming he had 10 grand in cash, Rolex, and more stolen from his gym locker.
32: Yeah, right.
2: Insurance fraud?
0: Yeah. It sure sounds like it.
2: Who puts $10,000 in cash in their gym locker? No one on earth.
0: I have a bill to pay, but I got to get this workout in.
2: This is what a guy in Houston is claiming. Here's the story from Fox 26.
6: Yeah, Caroline, a man tells me he had $10,000 in cash, his Rolex watch, and wallet stolen from his locked gym locker while he was working out. And this happened about 2 weeks ago between 7 and 8 p.m. on September 28th. So he says several other members discovered their personal items stolen from their lockers that same night. Now he's speaking out to warn others.
7: It was a normal day for me. Came to the gym after work. That day, I had $10,000 cash on me because it was a deposit for my company. I had my Rolex, which I usually have on me. I had my wallet, which had my credit cards, my driver's license and everything. I came to the gym, went straight to the locker room. I put up my bag in there, locked it up, made sure nobody was around me when I locked it up. Went upstairs for my workout. Spent about an hour and 20 minutes upstairs before heading back downstairs. Went straight to the locker room, opened up my locker, opened my bag, and I went immediately for that pocket where I had my cash and my Rolex, and I didn't feel it, and my heart dropped, right? So I'm like, this has to be a prank. Like, what's going on, right?
9: The man says the lockers are secured with personal codes, but he believes someone may have used a master key to get inside.
7: When I notified the employee that my locker was broken into or somebody got into my locker and my bag, I notified him like that code was still set, but my locker was open. And then other members noticed the same thing. They're like, hey, like my locker was open as well. And one of the employees said the only way that somebody can get into those is with the master key. Like that's the only way, unless somebody went through and got the codes, but those were all open with the master key because they were all just halfway open. They weren't shut all the way.
9: He says he later got a fraud alert when someone tried to use his stolen credit card at a local grocery store for hundreds of dollars. He reported the alleged theft to Sugarland police, who are now investigating. The man now wants the gym to beef up security to protect its members.
7: I would like them to reach out and tell me, like, hey, we're going to work on our security. We're going to increase our security, protect our members. We're going to try to prevent this from happening because this, like I said, it's happened so many times at this location. I posted a TikTok about it. There's former members, current members talking about this whole situation happening to them or people they know. So it's like, it's an ongoing thing, but nothing's been done about it over the past years. And that's why I'm trying to spread this awareness. You know, I don't want this to happen to other people.
32: At that gym, I believe that he had all that in
2: 10,000 in cash,
32: yeah,
2: Lisa?
32: I believe it.
2: 10,000?
32: There's a lot of douchebags.
2: That's the stupidest thing I've ever heard of.
0: It is a douchebag.
32: I believe
2: get it,
32: him.
2: But that is so stupid to put $10,000
32: in cash. It is stupid, especially since he said that other people have had a problem with these lockers.
0: The only thing about it is that obviously he had his t-shirt on of his company. And the company is, they want to be the next Tinder.
32: Oh.
0: But they are brand new and very small.
32: So it's a good way to get exposure for
0: sure
32: your
0: is.
32: Business.
0: Oh,
10: so you looked up this.
0: I sure did. I sure did.
32: What about his credit card being used somewhere else?
0: Well, it didn't go through. They tried to use it for a couple hundred bucks, and it didn't
10: go
0: through.
10: It set off a fraud alert.
0: Mm. You know, it's based in Sugarland, Texas.
32: Just a lie.
0: It is a small. It says it is a appears to be a very small or early stage platform.
10: Yeah, but that's you're filing a false police report. Then that's a whole other set of.
0: I know it's crazy. I mean, it's crazy.
10: I'm
2: and
10: assuming
2: he said he was depositing money from his job.
32: Yeah.
0: Yeah.
10: Maybe he has another job besides this on the side.
0: I don't know.
10: It just
0: I don't
10: seems
0: know.
10: Outrageously fake. The only thing you get in my locker is maybe some used undies and the clothes I took off before
0: exactly.
10: I changed in. I'm not leaving anything of value in there ever.
0: No. Hmm. No. I don't know. I don't get it.
10: It's something seems.
0: But Lisa's right. But, yeah, but Lisa's right.
10: Okay.
0: I mean, it's more of a fashion show in some of those places. Yeah. And
32: depending
0: a place
32: on the
0: to
32: location,
0: try to
32: it's pretty
0: meet,
32: bad.
0: Which is probably why he's got that shirt on in there, because he's like, listen, if you want to meet somebody, you really got to go to my company.
10: You know, we talked about this story about a bunch of people getting food poisoning at a Tennessee Walmart distribution center, and now we know the likely cause.
0: Oh.
10: Thanks to a 911 call. WKRN.
11: Elvis, please.
19: We have an associate in the restroom right now that may be in need of medical assistance.
20: Those 911 calls.
0: You never have to call someone like that for me.
2: Chuck, are you okay?
0: No, call 911.
2: Well, Chuck, you're in the bathroom. You want me to call 911?
0: Call 911. I'm pooping myself and I can't stop.
2: Oh, it's that bad, man.
0: Yes,
2: are you sure?
0: Dave, help.
2: You want paramedics?
0: Yes. I need them.
2: You've called me from the bathroom.
0: What a terrible.
32: That's pretty bad.
2: Someone called him from the bathroom to let them know to call.
0: Oh.
2: It's probably
0: terrible.
2: Out both ends in a public bathroom.
0: Mm.
2: Oh, my God.
19: An associate in the restroom right now that may be in need of medical assistance.
11: spook music.
12: Those 911 calls obtained by News 2 late this afternoon reveal what was happening inside a Walmart distribution center when dozens of workers suddenly became sick. And they may reveal the cause of that outbreak. Good evening and welcome to News 2 at 5. I'm Haley Wilgus. Those 911 calls came from inside that Walmart distribution center on Thursday night. 30 employees had to be treated by medics. 19 of them were hospitalized. The big question from the start of this was, what is the source of this outbreak? This 911 call reveals it may have been rice.
14: Yes, sir. And what's going on there?
12: Rice.
21: We seem to have a bit of a what would appear to be a food poisoning outbreak, and there is an associate that's currently in the bathroom complaining of fatigue and nausea, and he's been throwing up for, I'd say, about 15 minutes.
14: All right. And do you know what they would have eaten to cause the food poisoning?
21: It's possibly some homemade rice that was brought into the facility.
12: Oh, Walmart rice. Assured its customers none of its food products were involved in this sickness, and there was never a danger to the community.
22: Rice, it's just the filler food.
2: It probably had meat or chicken or something in it, right? Like someone made a big old... But how do you keep that at a good temperature?
0: How does rice go bad?
2: It's probably
0: like
2: something
0: that?
2: In it, as oh, I said. It's probably right. like chicken yeah. or something in the rice that has gone bad that they all ate.
22: A rice dish.
0: Mm. I guess the thing is, like, if I just out of nowhere decided to bring in a bunch of meats, like, I know when I've decided to smoke meat, it's because it has to be smoked. We got to get this thing going. You know what I mean? So I'm assuming that the person who brought in this food was like, I got to cook this.
2: Listen, if
0: and
2: you're
0: they
2: feeding,
0: waited a little too
2: the
0: long.
2: The report was 120 people got sick, 30 had to be treated, and 19 hospitalized. So if you have enough rice and meat or chicken for 120
22: That's
2: people,
22: a
2: it's a gigantic
0: yeah,
2: pot,
0: it's,
2: right?
0: Yeah.
2: That you, how do you keep that at a safe temperature for a long period of time?
0: You know what it almost feels like? Maybe I have a catering thing on the side, and I catered something over the weekend.
2: And it was leftovers.
0: And then it was leftovers, and I brought in, you know, those big tubs.
2: Oh. Like, and I left it in my Tennessee garage for
0: oh
2: a couple
0: my
2: of days.
0: God. Oh, man. Rice don't go bad.
22: It's hard to trust food that's brought in like that, that's made.
0: I mean, like I said, I mean, I feel like this person had to have had a history of bringing stuff in that was delicious or like at least decent. For 130 people to have to say, hey, give me some of that.
2: Right.
0: Give me some
22: that
0: of that.
22: That person has to stop cooking now.
0: Oh,
22: like you've got to
0: yeah.
22: get it out.
2: Everyone at work diarrhea.
0: Yeah. Yeah,
2: you gave the whole workplace diarrhea.
22: You need
2: diarrhea.
22: A new job. You need to a new identity.
2: A new identity? You got to go undercover?
0: Hello, I have changed my name.
2: Oh, who are you?
0: I am Juan Miguel Fernandez.
2: Chuck, you just made us all sick with your pulled pork.
0: Oh, no, that was Chuck. I am not him anymore. I am Juan Miguel Fernandez.
2: You're his Latin twin?
0: I am.
2: Oh, okay. New whole new identity.
0: Yes.
2: Okay.
0: Chase.
2: Someone said rice left out can't actually kill you, so it could have just been
22: yeah.
2: rice.
0: Oh, but, man.
2: Is that many people just taking bowls of rice?
22: With something else, I guess.
0: Well, if there was like chili and rice.
2: I'd never just eat a bowl of rice.
22: No.
8: No, but
22: no.
8: If there's chicken on the side or... Right? It
0: yeah.
8: had to have been some sort of dish.
23: They say leaving rice out for 2 or more hours. Fried rice syndrome, it's called.
0: Oh, man.
23: A poisoning. The
2: Didn't someone like... I do remember this guy. There was a guy in New York, I think, who ate like old Chinese takeout and almost died or maybe did die. What?
22: Oh, yeah. Yeah.
23: He deserved that one. I mean, stupid decision there.
8: After so many days, even in the fridge, it's not good.
0: Oh, really? Well,
22: you got to be really careful
2: Student
22: with rice.
2: Student had legs, fingers amputated after eating leftover Chinese
0: yes,
2: food.
0: That's the story. Yep. I mean, I love leftover Chinese food. I don't know about you guys. But it's good.
2: Oh, it's great, but you got to keep it at...
8: I'll eat it like the next day.
0: The next day.
8: You can't be like...
2: You
8: got to
2: keep it
0: if not that night.
2: Temperature.
0: If not later that night.
2: That's always a fight in my house. No one understands the whole temperature thing. There's always chicken left on the counter. There's always
22: yeah.
2: like...
22: Oh,
2: ah!
22: No, yeah. No,
0: no,
22: no.
0: The, the Indian culture did not care as much about that stuff
2: well,
0: as you
2: listen,
0: can attest.
2: If you build up a system against it, right? And I
0: sure.
2: think they all have.
0: Yeah.
2: They've eaten counter chicken for years.
0: Yes, I agree.
2: So their body's like, oh,
22: understand.
2: Salmonella, Schmamonella.
0: Yeah.
2: Little white guy Dave was like, I'm going to die.
32: So your Indian relatives could have been in this situation. They'd have been fine. Like, what's the problem?
10: Honestly, I've been the only one sick after dinner several times.
0: Oh my God. Yeah.
10: Okay. Through the years.
0: No.
10: That bread that her grandma brought from India in a hot suitcase made with milk.
8: You ate that.
0: I can't either.
10: It was so rude not to. She brought it for me.
0: Oh, no. You just go.
8: It's 7-day-old milk.
10: They were all fine. Yeah. They were all fine.
0: Of course.
10: Damn you, Nani John.
0: Yep.
8: What?
10: That's her name.
0: Nani John.
8: Oh, I thought the bread was Nani John.
0: No.
1: It's paratha.
8: Okay.
0: Yeah. Mm.
10: For days.
0: We're very trusting of the food that comes from home in a lot of workplaces. Yeah, I get it. Think about how hungry Jason has been from time to time.
10: Oh, he'll eat anything.
0: He'll eat almost anything, dude.
8: I roll the dice when some stuff comes in here.
0: Yep.
8: I've had rice here.
0: Mm. You had rice?
8: Yeah. What did you guys make that?
0: Nope. Oh, you're nuts.
8: It's in that metal tin. It's fine.
10: Someone said my shop is having a chili cook-off soon, and we only have one bathroom for everyone here. Fun times.
1: So are we.
0: Mm-hmm. Yeah.
8: Not participating. Mm-hmm.
10: That's what you say. And then you'll smell that sweet chili, and you'll be hungry.
0: It's happening so early that he's going to eat it for sure, 100%. Yep. Yeah. It's happening so early.
8: I need to see your kitchen. That's my new thing.
10: You can't see it. That's why I don't do.
8: Next to your crock pot.
10: Put a picture of your kitchen.
8: That chicken.
10: Picture could
8: that
10: be fake.
8: No cats up on the counter that like
10: that
8: your
10: picture's
8: going to
10: be fake.
8: You know? No.
10: I never trust it.
0: I can make a corner of my kitchen look so clean, you'd be shocked.
8: I won't eat it.
10: And the other three quarters is filled with his body hair.
8: Shocked, man. Pork again, dude.
10: Hairy pork.
0: Yep.
10: Hairy pork.
0: I made a hairy pork
10: Chuck's
0: for you.
10: Famous hairy pork.
0: Ah, delicious hairy pork.
10: Mm-mm. No, you never know what's in someone's kitchen. That's why I've never been a part of potluck. Sorry, no offense to anyone. I'm sure a lot of them are perfectly clean, but there's a couple of real dirty bastards. They probably pick their ass and pick their nose and make the chili.
0: Like, why does it taste so spicy?
10: Mm-mm.
8: Ass?
0: Yeah.
8: No. I never thought about ass.
10: Think about ass.
8: I was just thinking about like cross-contaminating.
10: Think about ass.
0: I know this taste.
8: Something. Oh my God, this is definitely going to win. It's got the taste of ass.
10: Speaking of ass.
0: Uh-oh.
10: Can you guess why they are going to close down a Santa Monica library?
0: Someone was blowing ass?
10: They found fecal matter everywhere.
0: Oh God.
10: Obviously, I would assume homeless people.
32: Yeah, that's right.
0: Yeah,
10: but it's real bad, you guys. Real bad.
0: No, look at his face.
11: Growing concerns to shut down Santa Monica's main library after fecal matter and E. coli were allegedly found on tables and keyboards.
13: Clean up this library. Sanitize it.
11: John Alley with the Santa Monica Coalition hired an outside organization to test surfaces inside.
13: And what we found was. It was awful.
15: Fecal coliforms, which are bacteria that are only found in human waste, in feces. They should be in a toilet, nowhere else. And E. coli, the kind that, again, you find in a toilet.
18: At 10 a.m.
11: Dozens of people Monday outside the library when it opened with blankets and suitcases.
13: It's a homeless shelter.
11: The coalition alleges drug use, pornography, and sexual activity inside library walls.
13: No. My colleagues saw active sex in the restrooms.
10: There's semen everywhere, too, right?
0: Active sex.
11: Some library guests almost speechless.
24: I'm not sure. I just get my books and I come, you know,
32: poop
24: them
32: books.
24: Up. I don't really use details.
25: They found fecal matter on some of the desks.
26: You know, that could be.
27: Make sure that you wipe your booty, because you don't wipe your booty, cheeks, bro. That's gonna end up somewhere else, bro.
11: A city spokesperson
32: great
11: says
32: advice.
11: They take
32: it's the advice of the day, right there. Man's a genius.
8: Wipe your booty, cheeks.
10: Make sure you wipe your booty.
0: Oh my God. Oh my God, we got no
27: Make
0: chance.
27: Make sure that you wipe your booty, because if you don't wipe your booty, cheeks, bro, that's gonna end up somewhere else, bro.
0: Yeah, he's right.
10: You don't wipe your booty, cheeks, bro.
0: He's right.
10: It's gonna end up somewhere else.
1: I'm with you, Chuck. Let's end it all, dude.
0: Oh, dude, Meteor. I am waiting for the asteroid, dude. Bring it in.
32: Wipe your booty.
0: Come on, SpaceX, go get that asteroid, bring it in, malfunction, send it crashing into us. City spokesperson says
25: they take safety seriously, adding, we are aware of the claims made regarding conditions at the main library and want to distinguish between individual incidents that may occur in a busy public facility and broader claims about the library's operations and conditions.
15: If both of the random samples yielded that kind of material in places where they should not exist, then that suggests that it probably exists elsewhere. It's horrible, and I'm not going to step foot in there until it's fixed.
27: Fecal matter. Well, you know, I think this is that is just a sign to show people that we need to take care of this library better.
0: That guy's a genius, huh?
10: Yes.
25: The city says that they have staff members that clean here day and night. It's unclear if they're going to carry out their own testing. Reporting live in Santa Monica.
10: Somebody's screaming something. It's
32: a wild place.
10: Well,
32: it's
10: just, someone's screaming something.
0: There's just homeless people everywhere. Yeah. They literally are screaming allowed
10: right
0: to sleep
10: look, he's
0: there.
10: Looking at them right before he goes back on.
25: The city says that...
27: Wipe your booty.
10: Wipe your booty cheeks.
0: Yeah, he's like, we got to get out of here quick.
10: Yeah, he should be.
32: Just too many.
0: So they just let homeless people go in there and

0: free computers, all that.
1: I'm surprised they have porn that you can get on. You know,
2: no,
1: like
2: I
1: usually
2: knew
1: they block
2: the porn.
1: It.
3: Because your sister's
2: my
3: librarian,
2: sister,
3: she's
2: yeah,
3: told
2: they always have problems with the porn.
1: I thought some. Will
2: no,
1: block
2: you're
1: it.
2: Supposed to be able to look up anything you want. I think.
3: Really?
2: I
3: There's
2: think.
3: No blockers.
2: Mm-mm.
3: That's crazy.
1: Yeah.
3: Because there could be
2: There's
3: kids
2: ways
3: in there,
2: to get right? around blockers, though.
3: I know, but still. The second you see someone's... But then again, am I putting my life at risk because there's a crazy man jerking off by the computer?
2: I also don't
1: with
2: know.
1: Poop hands?
2: I also
1: poop
2: don't hands? Know, like, if you have to go all the way to porn, you know, you can probably just look up a celebrity site or something like that and get all you need to finish that job as a homeless guy, you know?
3: Yeah.
2: You haven't seen a nice set in a while?
3: Yeah, what's
2: like? Look at what
3: this?
2: He's on. He's shopping, you know.
3: No,
1: yeah, I don't know what that is.
3: Look,
1: what is
3: obviously
1: that?
3: They blurred out one picture because she's probably nude on this side, right?
2: Yeah.
0: Yeah, 15-minute express station.
3: Yeah,
0: so.
3: You got to jerk off.
2: That's all I need.
0: I mean, what is he doing? Shopping nightgowns?
2: Yeah.
3: No, because someone's naked on the other side.
2: Oh, baby girl.
3: She looks like an old suburban neighbor.
1: That's yeah, I don't understand the site.
4: He's doing the old school thing,
2: yeah,
4: going through catalogs
2: is.
4: To see boobs. Yeah,
1: like a Sears catalog?
2: Yeah,
1: this is how I grew up.
3: It's blocked.
2: Everything
3: else
2: is blocked.
3: That is how we all grew up. This is how we had to do it.
2: Because I do wonder even if the person is fully nude or just in a very suggestive
3: outfit
2: that they didn't want to show. Because I think this man has figured out a way to get around any kind of blockers.
3: Why is he so low? Is he just on his knees?
2: I am keeping it low. Oh.
3: It's so supposed to, you're probably supposed to stand there, right, for a 15-minute express station.
2: Yeah, sitting. But he's got to get comfortable, you know?
0: Yeah.
3: We all understand.
2: I've never tried standing and doing it.
3: You never have?
2: Well, I mean, I've done it, but not in a library.
3: Well, thank God.
2: I always sit down.
3: Thank God. You've done it nowhere public.
0: You don't stand and jerk? That
2: was just, yeah.
0: He wants to know.
3: I didn't want to know. I just, he caught me off guard. Okay.
2: Uh-huh.
3: All right.
4: That's how you cramp up.
2: It's true. I'm getting old.
3: Why has a woman not shaved her privates in years?
2: My God.
3: Amy Ginger Hart, who goes by the name Hart, has amassed more than 700,000 followers on Instagram.
2: Oh, here we go.
3: And she's spoken out about how her natural body hair has been a huge boost for her career.
1: So she's going after that. The people that like that.
2: Red Bush.
3: She's firecrotch. She stopped shaving in her mid-20s after years of feeling that being hair-free was simply an expectation for women. Since embracing her natural body hair, she says she's become way, way more successful in her career, with about 1 in 4 of her custom requests now specifically focused on her giant bush.
2: Is she hairy everywhere?
3: I think so. I saw some pictures. Well, Jason found her. So there's her underarms. I don't know how much we're going to see. Well, I mean, it's not coming out the sides of her.
2: Yeah, I'm calling a bit of BS on this.
0: She just doesn't shave her pits or bush.
3: Thank you, Jason.
2: I mean, she shaves her legs. I mean, I don't know.
3: But they,
2: I guess
3: they
2: to
3: want,
2: me,
3: I
2: get it. But I mean, if you're going to make this big, you know, hullabaloo about like, oh, I don't shave. But then your legs are shaved.
3: But she doesn't save her bush, Chuck. It's
1: about
3: her bush.
1: The main event
2: I get
1: there.
2: It. I understand.
3: It's just about
2: There's
3: her
2: a lot
3: genitals.
2: Of that.
0: All right. Google her name. Go to images. And if you put nude, then you'll see more of her bush.
3: You've already done this. He's already done this.
0: No, I just have a feeling, a hunch.
3: Oh, you could call it. It's a pretty good hunch. From one fire crotch to another.
2: Uh-huh. You don't mind.
0: I mean, don't make me pull them out. They're not red. Oh.
3: Ooh, here comes the hot step.
2: Oh, my goodness gracious.
3: Yeah, she's... I mean, it's not crazy.
2: It's not. I don't know. I mean, I guess...
3: But it's a definite merkin.
2: What I'm not understanding is just I've seen so much more hair down there.
3: Yeah.
2: I mean, good for her. She got
3: all
2: of everybody to check out her stuff because she said she has never shaved.
3: Well, I mean, look at that.
2: But she shaves it. I mean, that's... It's getting thick there, but you know what? She definitely trims it down then. Like she does maintain it a bit from
3: time
2: to time.
3: Well, yeah, I mean,
2: time.
3: Look here. It doesn't seem as big. We're just rating this lady's bush.
0: Is That's what you think my bush looks like, isn't it?

0: Fire crotch.
1: Oh, yeah, it is.
2: Yep. Yeah.
3: That's outrageous.
0: Curtain matches the drapes, I'm sure.
2: It's red. That's outrageous. As red as it gets.
3: I mean, before this is all said and done,
0: never.
3: You will see my book.
2: No.
4: Oh, my gosh, Jason. God.
3: He
2: my
3: needs
2: God.
3: To know the truth.
2: No.
4: Man. Who cares what he thinks?
3: I do.
4: You shouldn't.
2: Lisa, try to talk some sense into him.
4: You can't show him your bush. You just can't do that.
2: Try to talk some bush sense into the man.
4: Think, seriously, you can't show another man your bush.
3: Okay,
5: Jason,
3: right.
5: Think about it. This is crazy.
4: Jesus, get it together.
5: He's likely to call the authorities.
4: He should, and he should.
3: You're slandering me.
2: Oh.
3: You're right, Lisa. Thank you again. How many times can I thank you?
4: No need to thank me.
2: Oh, wow. She's got leaks there on the old what? Site that you go to at the bottom.
3: Mm-hmm.
0: Oh, okay.
3: Yeah, it's not. It's only three.
4: You?
0: Oh, you haven't looked her up, though.
4: Yeah, he knows the exact number.
0: Exact
4: number.
0: Oops. Oh, okay.
3: See? Slander. It says it right there.
0: I was so quick. There's only three picks there. One's really blurry. I mean
3: you can find better stuff.
2: Yeah, I bet. I bet.
0: Anyway, if you want to look her up yourself, go to DaveAndChuckTheFreak.com. We put a link to the story there. You can see what this lady's big old ginger bush, just like Jason's, looks like. As we continue, during Tales from the Kremlin, how did a Russian kid's phone stop him from being killed by a bear? Let's find out.
6: Tales from the Kremlin.
0: An exploding cell phone ended up saving the day for a 15-year-old Russian boy.
2: Oh, no.
0: Who was being attacked by a bear.
2: So he was as good as gone, but he had a phone on him.
0: He tried climbing up a tree.
2: No.
0: But the bear managed to pull him down.
2: Just
0: the
2: Russian
0: bear
2: life.
0: Tried to bite into his ass.
2: Yep.
0: But the bite went into his cell phone, causing it to explode, scaring the bear back into the woods.
2: Miss Pure Luck.
5: This is where my phone was. I climbed this tree, and unfortunately, bear was biting ass, and the phone exploded, and the bear ran, and somehow I make a live. I am a live.
0: I make a live. The boy was taken to a nearby hospital. He was found to have multiple injuries to his face, scalp.
5: You wouldn't believe what happened to the boy with his ass exploded.
0: He was brought in serious condition.
5: He's alive.
0: He was taken for emergency surgery. Operations were performed on his brain, abdomen, and chest.
2: Okay, so it got him in the head a bit.
0: Oh, yeah.
5: It got him in the head.
0: Yeah. He should be fine. He should be fine. He should be fine.
4: Translating.
0: Yes. Should be fine. He should be fine. There's his phone. And he's fine.
2: He's not fine.
0: Search teams are now trying to track down the bear. But if it didn't bite into that phone,
2: that's the only thing
0: that
2: saved him.
0: I mean,
2: it crunched his brain.
0: It crunched
2: a bit.
0: Well, yeah, but it crunched the phone. It exploded. The bear was like, "What the?
2: Yeah.
0: Exploding ass!"
2: Yeah. I mean, he probably got burned a bit from that too.
0: Sure.
2: Right? Yeah. Bad day in Russia,
4: yeah.
2: Guys.
0: Yes.
2: Bad day.
0: Could have been worse, though.
2: Could have been worse.
0: Could have been
2: worse.
0: Could have
2: been
4: over.
2: Could have been over.
0: Those are my thoughts, not yours. I'm Dave Hunter on Dave and Chuck the Freak.
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0: And when we come back in just a moment, what caused mayhem on an international flight? How many of us would walk through a cemetery at night without a light or a weapon? An allergy-free peanut butter is on the way, but what's the catch? 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
7: So you know, Dave, I do my morning beach walks.
2: Yeah.
7: Right? I'm walking down the beach, and I see, are those people nude?
2: Come on.
1: why are those people nude? And I'm walking and they're walking towards me. It's a family. It is a dad, a mom, and a daughter.
2: So wait a sec. Were you on a nude beach?
1: No, it was just a public beach in Florida. Okay. They were speaking Swedish or something.
2: Oh.
1: I wanted to say, hey, you can't be nude here. Like, they haven't encountered that many people, obviously, on the beach yet because it's so early and there's no one out except me.
2: The thing about being fully nude and out there and then someone telling you, what you're doing is wrong. It's like, what do you do at that point? Oh, man, I'm so far away from where my clothes are.
1: Right. If I had been the guy to say, you guys can't be nude here.
2: Yeah.
1: And they had to then.
2: And then
1: they're
2: like,
0: surprised Dave didn't like tackle the guy to the ground and hold him for authorities.
6: It's Dave and Chuck the Freak. WRIF and WRIF HD1 Detroit. 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
0: Hey, it's Chuck the Freak, and we've got another Wednesday shakeup in the race to headline the halftime show at Pro Football's championship game. Miley Cyrus has jumped back into the lead on Kalshi at 55%, with Jay-Z slipping to 48, and Harry Styles has climbed to 28. 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
0: 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Let's check the roads on this Wednesday with Lisa Way.
1: There's an accident on 75 southbound right after 11 Mile. That's blocking the two left lanes, and it's slow from 14 Mile. 94 eastbound at 696, an accident closing down the right shoulder. The Lodge southbound between 7 Mile and the Davison. There's reports of slow traffic. 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
2: 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Michigan State, they're 2-4. They're going to host Northwestern on Saturday. 3-2 Michigan, they're going to host Penn State on Saturday.
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0: Looks like it'll be partly sunny today, the high near 69, and then overnight mostly cloudy, low 49. Cloudy Thursday, chance of rain after 5 p.m., the high near 65. Right now in Metro Detroit, it's 61.
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0: Coming up. Why should you be careful about waving around your winnings at a casino?
2: Oh boy, who's doing that?
0: How many of us would walk through a cemetery at night without a light or weapon? And lots of guys on the show love those Sour Patch Kids. How would you like them on your wings?
2: Well,
0: that's well, on the way.
2: What do you mean?
0: What do you mean, fool?
3: Chicken wing.
0: We'll explain. That's coming up.
2: All right.
3: You try it.
0: During our junk food roundup.
2: Okay.
0: First, though, this is a nightmare. A plane has been grounded after a bed bug outbreak.
2: Oh, great.
0: On an international flight.
2: Well, I'm shocked that there's not more of them.
0: There's probably more, and they probably keep it on the hush low.
2: You're right.
0: The hush low.
2: The hush low.
0: The hush low.
2: Keep that on the hush low, baby!
0: It's like the down low, but not quite.
2: It's even quieter than the down low.
0: Hush low.
1: Hush low.
0: Here's the story from 9 News Australia.
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4: Bed bugs hitching a ride on Qantas flight QF5 from Sydney to Perth on Friday. Hayley Bagnall waking to an unwelcome sight.
6: Crawling over our belongings, our like clothing, our Qantas blankets, and they were even crawling like along the window.
4: Alerting staff once on the ground in Perth.
6: On the way to getting our bags, Perth. The bugs just kept coming. They were in my husband's shoes, crawling up our legs, crawling on our jumpers.
4: The plane continuing on for the non-stop service to Rome. Travellers complaining of being bitten on the almost 17-hour flight.
2: Oh, no.
4: Telling 9 News they were woken by screaming, a baby saying buggies, some children were sick, that the bugs were crawling up the windows.
7: They might move a few metres, maybe as much as 10 metres.
4: It's not the first time bed bugs have been found on a flight. In 2017, the insects crawling on a British Airways plane from Vancouver to London, and again in 2024 on a Turkish Airways flight from Johannesburg to Istanbul.
7: They're looking for something to eat, and if they find somebody they can bite onto quickly, they won't go any further.
8: That's a bit shocking, actually. That's terrible.
9: I'd want a refund. Free flights for a year.
4: The weekend's return flight to Perth had to be cancelled so the Boeing 787 could undergo a deep clean. The airline says its planes are cleaned regularly and disinfected every 50 days as a precaution. The Flying Kangaroo says the bugs were confined to a few seats in economy and passengers were given hotels and rebooked on flights.
2: I don't buy that for a second. They're just, just right here in this little area here. It was like 4 seats. No way, dude. They're crawling everywhere.
1: 17 hours with bed bugs. And you can't get away from them.
0: You know before, like you've landed and you know you're going to take off again. You know they're on the flight.
2: Yeah, but then my carry-on's up top.
0: My luggage is underneath.
2: You know, what's...
0: And I got to get to Rome.
2: And they always warn you like, oh, take your luggage. Put it in the bathtub and stuff. I don't know how many people really do that.
1: No, hardly any,
2: you know?
1: I would assume.
0: Well, some people do.
1: Well, besides Dave.
2: Yeah. Oh, boy.
0: I got a lot of problems.
2: Yeah. It's okay.
0: I don't want them bugs coming
2: I know.
0: Home.
2: I get it. You see them.
3: I get itchy just talking about it.
0: Yeah.
1: Yeah.
3: Oh, I've never seen one in that way.
2: I thought they were smaller to the point where you wouldn't have seen them like that. But those, like, you knew what you were looking at. It's like, whoa,
0: those
2: look
0: are
2: at
0: Australian
2: that.
0: Bed bugs.
2: Oh,
0: right?
2: God, yeah. I can't even
1: get large.
0: Like, they're spiders.
2: Oh, crap. You don't want them.
0: You don't.
2: Keep it to Australia, bugs.
0: Eat you raw.
3: Keep it to Perth.
0: Listen,
2: nerd.
0: If you win a bunch of money at the casino, you gotta keep it on the hush low.
1: They've been saying that for years.
0: Keep it on the hush low.
2: The problem is the machine is gonna go wild, you know? So if you're at the table, I guess you just have to...
0: Woo-hoo.
2: Not even, just...
1: You never celebrate. Mm.
0: A couple of stories making headlines today. A St. Louis man is accused of following a woman from a casino and robbing her after she hit the jackpot. This happened near the North Riverfront neighborhood in St. Louis. She had won $3,200 on the slot machines at the Casino Queen.
2: Yep.
0: A 36-year-old guy was watching her play, saw her hit the jackpot. When she left, he followed her in his own vehicle.
2: Buffalo!
0: What?
2: It's one of the slots.
0: Okay. After she turned down a street, he pulled alongside her, motioned for her to roll down her window, said, "Yo, your muffler! Your muffler's loose!"
2: Oh. Let me get out of my car.
0: When she pulled over, he exited his vehicle, pulled out a gun, and demanded her winnings.
2: Damn.
0: They did get him, though. They reviewed casino security footage and license plate readers to identify and then trace his vehicle. He's been charged with first-degree robbery and armed criminal action. Similar story coming out of Detroit at the MGM Grand. Detroit police investigating the fourth level of the parking structure there, an armed robbery. A victim identified as a recent winner robbed at gunpoint.
2: That's suspect so terrible.
0: Described as 5'7", 150 pounds, wearing a gray hoodie, armed with a blue steel auto.
2: Okay.
0: Fled in an unknown direction.
2: I just don't understand why I can't.
0: Okay, you can request security to walk you out, I think.
2: No,
0: right?
2: Not even that. I mean, what I mean is, like, I have the money. You give me the money. And there's not a place that I can say, please take this money and wire it into my actual bank account and you keep the cash. Like, why?
1: I don't get it.
2: Are we not allowed to do that? What
0: there's,
2: is the
0: there's
2: rule?
0: Obviously a reason.
2: There
0: they
2: has
0: don't want to get
2: be.
0: Involved in that banking. They don't. Well, it's like, here, you got to take it now. You know,
2: it's crazy. I just don't get it. It's like literally just
0: even just like a check, like a cashier's check or
2: something.
1: Yeah.
2: You know, make it safer. Why do we get why does it have to be so dangerous?
3: I'm more shocked that people win. That's the story of this.
2: Yeah, that is sure. the story.
3: Two jackpot winners.
1: Just forget all about that.
2: Yeah.
5: You know where it's the safest? It gets really safe on my couch. You know,
2: yeah,
5: nobody's
2: true.
5: Robbing me there,
2: oh,
5: baby.
2: Oh, yeah.
0: Just your wife, you can, casino.
2: Just your wife and kids.
0: Yep. They'll bleed you dry.
5: I'm trying to get you guys a vacation. Come on.
2: Yeah, let's see what we can play. Let's see what we can play.
3: Yeah. I mean, what do you want to play? A diamond nudge?
2: Sure.
0: Oh, points. No, we lost. We're moving in with Michael.
3: I mean, I'm sure Michael likes to get after
2: it. Oh, he loves
1: That's
2: it.
1: Bad.
2: He loves it.
0: This is a wild cyber attack. And this is where we are, though, as everything's connected. And I know I'm a victim of it.
2: Yeah.
0: People can exploit that. In France, massive cyber attack targeted all the refrigerators in supermarkets.
2: That's devastating.
1: That's pretty bad.
0: Yeah. Turned like the temperature up to like 120 or something. Ruined
1: but
0: all
1: see, that's
0: their
1: scary.
0: Food. I know. It's super scary.
2: It shouldn't be.
1: Ruining our food.
2: I know.
0: Here's the story from NBC.
10: Aisle after aisle of fridges and freezers totally empty. Mountains of foods tossed in the trash. Entire sections of fresh and frozen food cleared out. all after a cyber attack crippled the cooling systems in grocery stores across France. Reuters reports French cybersecurity investigators are working to track the hackers who reportedly cranked refrigerator temps at hundreds of stores, in some cases as high as 122 degrees Fahrenheit.
11: Ça va être des dizaines de millions d'euros.
10: The CEO of French supermarket Intermarché telling this French broadcaster the attack will likely cost millions of euros. Some of the fridges and freezers were controlled by technology that France's cybersecurity agency says had a vulnerability. According to Reuters, Danfoss, one of the companies behind the technology, says the affected units were old enough to not receive software or security updates or running outdated firmware.
12: One vulnerability in that software can now attack every refrigerator in Europe.
10: Cybersecurity expert Mark Rash says, as we rely more on technology in our daily lives, the same kind of threat could put businesses and homes here in the U.S. also at risk.
12: We update our phone from time to time. We update our computer from time to time, but nobody's running around updating their doorbell. And so because we don't update them, they become vulnerable to attack.
10: And Rash says the meltdown in France signals a shifting strategy for cyber attacks.
12: Previous attacks were all based on information, stealing credit cards. Now they can shut things down, cause traffic jams, cause things to stop working by attacking these small devices.
10: The potential reach of these attacks not stopping at France's borders, with reports of similar problems elsewhere in Europe. NBC News reached out to the stores and electronic companies reportedly involved in the incident, but did not hear back. This week, Anthropic put out a memo warning that AI models could soon begin self-replicating on everyday consumer products, things like fridges and ovens and automatic vacuum cleaners and lawnmowers, the everyday things that we have in our homes that are connected to the internet. The company said if AI got out of control, it could be hard to shut it all down, adding that the company expects a future awash with agents running all types of hardware, including some that aren't under human control.
0: What I don't understand about this story, why are supermarket refrigerators able to go to 122 degrees? Like, they shouldn't have the ability to do that.
2: No.
0: They should only stay within the window of what they need them to stay in to be a refrigerator. Why do they have heaters in them?
2: I guess it's just dual use. Like, you could buy the same unit and put it in an area that keeps, like, rotisserie chicken warm.
0: You don't keep that at 122 Fahrenheit?
2: I know. I don't know. I don't know.
1: The whole thing. You just don't realize how many things are ran by a computer.
2: Right.
1: Like, I'm just thinking a refrigerator, you just plug, plug it in, turn up what do you need?
2: Why is our air conditioner able to go to 120? It's a mystery.
0: Yep.
2: It's a mystery. You know?
0: I turn my dryer on from here if I want.
2: Turn it on.
0: Turn the oven on.
1: Yeah, you're way too connected. Your whole life will be devastated.
3: What was that? He's playing slot machine. I can hear the coins.
1: What's going on?
0: I don't know. He's going back to the last story.
1: Why?
0: I don't know.
3: It's Buffalo Stampede.
0: It took him that long to find it, I guess.
2: It did.
0: Okay. By the way, the reason is, since we're backtracking, a reason a lot of casinos give you cash, they were hoping you'll spend it.
2: Oh. No, yeah, but I mean, come on. You can't give like an old lady $3,200 and have her just be a victim in the parking lot.
0: Listen, you don't see a lot of 300-pound cops on the beat.
13: You ain't see it with Gary Nandy.
0: This dude, he was 300 pounds and wanted to be a cop, but realized he had to lose some weight.
2: Yeah.
0: And he did it. Here's his story from WPRI-TV.
14: Devin, when did you know you wanted to be a police officer?
15: Probably since 2 or 3 years old, as far as back as I can remember.
16: Grit.
17: The struggle makes it all worth it.
16: Toughness. Sweat. Determination.
17: I'm just focused on being the best police officer I can be.
16: That's the best way to describe Devin Itzkowitz's life. The Boroughville Patrolman's story doesn't start here. The former EMT, unsatisfied with his life at 330 pounds, knew it was time for a change.
15: Wasn't happy with where I was and how I looked and how I felt.
16: But it was a single moment that changed his life.
15: I remember being in a drive-thru and I just decided that I didn't want whatever I was about to do. I pulled out of that drive-thru, I drove home, I started that day.
18: Jay, want to just do some push-ups with him?
19: I'll do one, you do one, you do one.
18: Four.
16: That's when he contacted Lieutenant Colonel Kevin Barry.
18: Oh, it's like you're walking a tightrope, Devin.
16: Retired Deputy Superintendent of the Rhode Island State Police.
18: I mean, all the credit goes to Devin.
16: And the co-owner of
20: Good Control.
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18: Double.
16: Physical agility testing.
20: Foot comes all the way across.
16: And written exam evaluations.
20: Fall back, yep.
16: For public safety. Candidates.
20: Kicked over.
0: Internet's going down.
16: The training
18: was about 330 pounds.
16: Intense.
15: I couldn't feel my arms.
20: Last one.
0: Let's get it up.
20: Good job.
0: Let's get it
15: driving home. What am I doing? I'm tired. I haven't slept. I've only got 2 hours of sleep, and I still showed up. I had a very short window to make the academy. It only took a year and a half to get down 150 pounds.
16: Devin's life was about to change again. On July 3rd, his training kicked in. While responding to a shots fired call, someone inside was shooting towards a neighbor's house.
15: He pointed a loaded 9mm handgun at the head of the lead officer at the door. She was able to take the gun from his hand. I then was right behind her. The incident was captured on my body-worn camera. I drew my firearm, and then using training that I got here at Fit to Serve, I was able to subdue the suspect safely and place him under arrest.
16: Colonel Barry was not surprised.
18: You know, Devin's just a special person.
17: You know, especially here in Barreville, we have a really good connection with the community.
18: I saw
17: it makes the journey just feel that much more worth it.
18: That drive that he had in him.
0: So he did it.
2: Yeah, that's
0: dropped
2: amazing.
0: Dropped 150 pounds, became a cop.
2: Yeah, it just makes you really look at yourself and be like, man, I just can't even lose 20. Well.
0: You ever order a Blizzard and then pull out of the drive-thru before getting it? Because you're like, no.
2: No, the way my brain works is like, this is going to be the last one that I had.
1: Last Blizzard ever.
2: This would be it for a while.
0: How many times have you had the last
2: so
0: Blizzard
2: So many
0: ever?
2: Times, dude.
0: 800 last Blizzards?
2: So many times, dude. You know what? I'm giving up fast food after this one. I promise. Uh-oh. He didn't.
0: Back again.
2: Oh, no. I'm in the Arby's drive-thru again.
0: How did I get here?
2: I know how I got here. I drove here.
0: Well, it's October and creepy fall season is here. So here's a question they've asked people. How much do cemeteries at night bother you?
2: There's no reason to be in one at night.
0: They asked this question. You are asked to cross a large cemetery in the middle of the night. What do you take with you? A friend who's slower than you was not an option.
2: Oh, shoot.
0: 64% said they'd take a light. A flashlight.
1: Light.
0: Torch.
2: Light's the number one.
0: 10% they take a weapon.
2: What are you going to do against a ghost?
0: A gun, a knife, a
2: club.
0: It's
2: not going to do anything if there's a real ghost.
0: 1% said they'd take a religious symbol. A cross or holy water.
2: Yep, that'll work.
0: 17% of badasses said they don't need nothing. No big deal.
2: I mean, quite frankly, you don't need anything, right? Like, nothing's going to happen to you. You're just going to walk across a field. There's some graves there. That's not great, but nothing's going to really happen.
3: That's why you want a light.
1: Yeah, light
3: some
1: will help you see where you
3: are on the ground. You don't want to trip and fall. Into something.
0: Fall into some.
3: You're not a bitch because you want to see.
1: No, you need to see.
0: 6% of people would refuse to do it no matter what they had. They are not going through a cemetery at night.
2: No.
3: Good luck getting through life. Come on. It's going to happen to you.
2: It's tough.
3: And I'm cursed.
0: Have you seen some of the stuff you're afraid of? And
2: I know.
0: You're mocking other people.
3: Huh?
0: People have their fears. People have their fears.
3: Oh, yeah.
2: Put a centipede on his leg.
0: Oh, man. Bring him back.
2: Yeah, he doesn't want to think about it.
0: I know.
3: I mean.
0: Yeah, I don't like it. I'd be fine. I don't like it, though. My fear would be falling into like a grave.
1: Yeah, that's the biggest fear.
2: Falling in a grave is terrible stuff. I mean, that's like right out of a nightmare or something.
0: No, it happened at a graveyard near us. No one fell in, luckily, but the ground caved in.
2: Oh, wow. Mm-hmm.
0: During a real like wet storm.
2: Not great.
0: I couldn't imagine.
2: Not good.
0: No thanks. So yeah, a light would be probably, if I had to do it, a light.
2: Yeah.
0: Centipede.
3: I mean, what are we doing here, man?
2: Yeah.
3: Of course I got problems. I'll be the first to tell you.
0: It's fine.
2: Time for this.
6: Craving something sweet? Want something new to eat? It's David Chuck the Freaks. Junk food roundup.
0: So Ryan doesn't like a lot of good things.
2: Most
1: chocolate.
2: Things.
0: Chocolate and deliciousness like and donuts. Well, he'll eat the odd donut.
1: No, he'll eat donuts.
0: Do you like chicken wings, Ryan?
5: Gosh, yeah.
2: Oh, I don't believe him.
1: That's not convincing.
0: He's lying. Just say he's lying.
5: No. There comes for like the last couple months. I've had something weird going on with bones and chicken. That so I won't eat. But
3: okay. So you're a chicken tender guy.
5: Yeah.
1: I see the bones.
2: Just like rolling.
5: Yeah. I don't know why. Chicken's been weirding me out lately, man. But yeah, I'll eat them. Go ahead. Okay. What's the story about? I love them.
0: Not clear who came up with this idea or how much weed they had smoked when they thought of it, but now chicken wings coated in Sour Patch Kids are a thing.
2: I don't think so. You know?
1: No. No, thanks.
0: Wingstop has announced the Halloween collaboration, which features the wings coated in a sour, then sweet red berry glaze. They're then topped off with a drizzle of Sour Patch Kids bits.
2: Mm. I mean, I like sour. I wonder if sour on a chicken wing with a little bit of sweet that kicks in, almost the way like a Warhead works, wouldn't be that bad.
0: That looks bad.
3: I don't know if I've had sour and heat, because the Warhead isn't like spicy.
2: No.
3: So I don't know about spicy and sour.
2: Yeah.
0: Well, what would you call General Tso's chicken? Like, wouldn't it be like sweet, but there's a little sour in there?
1: Like a vinegar?
3: Yeah.
0: But like something like that. I feel like there's some Asian flavors that have like...
2: That might do it.
0: Yeah.
3: Even sweet and sour isn't sour like this.
2: No, it's not.
3: Right?
2: No.
3: It's a different...
2: And it's also not sweet like that. You know what I mean? This is extreme.
3: Yeah. I would try it.
5: Oh, I bet they sell out.
2: Oh, they're going to sell out. Yeah, they're going to sell
5: out. I can't do it, though. I had a problem with Sour Patch Kids for a while.
0: Well, you've had a problem here. We've seen you. You couldn't control yourself.
5: Oh, yeah.
3: We finished those bags in 2 days.
2: Oh, yeah, they
1: were
2: gone.
1: Talk about memory problems.
2: Man, those big ones, those twins or whatever they were called.
3: They're all out, too. You can get them.
0: You guys went all in.
1: I mean, it's all of us here. We all lose our memories.
3: I got a box of sour strips at home. I mean, I can't quit this.
0: Wingstop members get first dibs on this October 23rd. The rest of the wing-loving world gets their shot on the 27th.
3: I'll try it.
2: I mean, I like just like salt and vinegar rub, which is kind of like a, you know,
0: sour
2: tart.
0: But it's not sweet.
2: It's not sweet at all, though.
0: It's not sweet.
2: You know?
3: I don't think I've had spicy and sour
1: together. No, I don't think many of us have.
3: Right? It's not a normal thing.
1: Mm-mm.
2: The drinks.
0: What?
2: Like
1: spicy margaritas.
2: Spicy margaritas. Does that count as like a spicy?
0: I guess like lime sour. Yeah.
2: People with seem to like those.
1: Yeah, I guess so.
0: How would you like to spend all eternity with the slogan, "Once you pop, you can't stop," bouncing around in your head?
2: Dave Hunter. Dave Hunter syndrome.
0: Well, if you're a diehard Pringles fan, that may be possible. Pringles just announced a contest called Once You Drop. It offers you the chance to win an urn shaped like a Pringles can.
21: I mean, it would make some sense for me.
0: You should get one of these, but like a blizzard.
2: Oh, my God.
0: A blizzard urn.
2: That's all I want. Put it in my pyramid.
0: To enter, hit up onceyoudrop.com and sign their will and taste-ament, where you commit to wanting to be buried in a Pringles can of some sort. The deadline is next week. You can see the details at DaveAndChuckTheFreak.com. One grand prize winner is going to receive an after-lifetime supply of Pringles, which is two lifetime supplies. One can of Pringles every week for the next 200 years.
2: Damn.
1: 200 years?
2: I just hope by the time I go, I can fit in a single Pringles can.
0: Well, you're ashes.
2: I know, but I mean, it might be a lot of ashes, you know? I continue eating all these Pringles.
0: Grand prize includes a bespoke Pringles can urn, which is metal with personalized engraving worth $500.
2: I was going to say, the upside is how much an urn costs.
1: Yeah, I guess. You have to be a real big Pringles fan to want this, though.
2: Yep.
0: Now, there's a reason for this.
1: Okay.
0: Frederick Bauer, the inventor of Pringles and the Pringles can, he died in 2008. His final request was to be cremated and buried inside a Pringles can. His kids fulfilled his request.
2: Wow.
0: His son said, my siblings and I briefly debated what flavor to use, but we said, no, we got to use the original.
3: Yeah, go original. So nobody could ever get him out. Can't reach your hand.
2: Yeah,
3: out
2: your hand won't fit. Just, oh, yeah. Your hand won't fit.
3: I thought that's what they were doing with this urn. They were like retiring the can when I first saw it. You know, like the
2: can was dead. Yeah. Nope. Humans.
3: Well, they're going to keep it.
0: No, they can't retire the Pringles can.
2: No way. But, you know, there's some other cans that I think are
3: superior.
2: A little
3: more accessible.
2: Uh-huh. You know,
0: that was the Pringles guy. Yep.
3: What a whack job.
0: What is your problem?
3: Well, that can is outrageous.
1: That can.
0: He created it.
3: Yeah.
0: He's dying in his invention.
3: I mean, what? He's got to be nuts. Yeah. I want it to be so hard to eat these.
2: Yeah.
3: Nuts.
0: You just pour them out, man.
2: Yeah, you can.
0: Dude.
1: Plus, they're just fake ass chips.
2: Yeah. I know. But they really are.
3: Yeah, they're not.
1: We don't even know what they
3: crisps.
1: Are.
5: Have you seen like the 4 foot Pringles they sell now?
0: I've seen those.
2: What?
5: It's like seven Pringles cans into one. It's awesome. Look at this thing. Yeah, look at that.
0: What?
1: Wow. There you go.
0: I first saw these in Europe, actually. They've had them for years, like at gas stations in Europe.
2: So, like, the individual tube is all those different flavors.
0: Well, this one's just regular. I don't know. This one looks like it's
3: sour cream and onion.
0: Yeah, a bunch of different flavors. They just look like they've stacked four cans onto one here.
2: Yeah. Though. Well, that looks like I don't know. I mean, I like them.
0: The Pringles Mega Tube.
2: I can only eat so many of them. It's just part of the chip thing for me. Luckily, it saves my ass. I don't know how big I'd be if I could just eat
0: a 4 foot can of Pringles.
2: Unlimited.
0: You're real big.
2: Unlimited Pringles.
0: We're going to need a bigger can.
2: Like, thank God my body's like, please stop. I only want you to eat six.
0: I'm the same. I can only eat a couple Pringles.
2: Yeah,
0: I'm out. Fake ass.
5: Chuck, we'd find you stuck upside down in the 4 foot can.
2: I got it. He died. He died. Hit me.
0: His little socks hanging out the bottom.
2: Oh, I'd be like Dave in a desk.
1: Get him out of there.
2: I'd be like Dave in the desk.
1: Get him out.
2: Dave's taking pictures of me this time.
0: Oh, amazing. Chuck got stuck in a big Pringles.
2: I got two on my arms.
0: There is a company that is working on allergy-free peanut butter. But there's a catch. This is like a company making a life jacket that's not supposed to save lives. Because this company called Nurtured Nuts has developed allergy-free peanut butter, and they're going to put it on shelves sometime next year. They apparently used peanuts developed with gene editing technology.
2: Oh, boy.
0: Which reduce levels of three proteins associated with severe allergic reactions. Now, it sounds huge. I thought, oh, my God, we got to get this for Jason.
2: Are they going to say you still shouldn't do it?
0: Because peanut allergies are a leading cause of food-induced anaphylaxis, this special peanut butter is not safe for people with peanut allergies.
2: What the hell have they even done that? So they failed. They failed at what they were going to do. They got almost there, but they failed, but they're still releasing it in hopes to God that someone is going to buy it. Why would I buy it? Mm. I don't have.
0: Let Jason try it.
2: I don't want him to die.
1: Why would you do that?
3: I'll try it. What the hell?
0: Allergists say people can be allergic to many different components of peanuts, not just the proteins that they reduced in these. They say there's no blood or skin test that would be able to tell a patient these products would be safe or unsafe. They could be safer, but not safe, and that creates a problem for them.
2: I'll bring in like a plastic tube. We can shove it down his windpipe if he needs it, if his throat starts closing up.
3: I got an order for an EpiPen. I'll just go get one, and I'll stab myself if I need to.
0: Okay.
3: You could also just let me go if that's what you're interested in. You don't have to make me die on the air for peanuts. But we can do it. It's fine.
2: Don't tell the company that.
0: No, shh.
3: I don't want to be.
0: Okay.
3: I don't want to be.
2: Don't tell anyone that.
0: Now, the weird thing is the labels promote the peanut butter as all the flavor, none of the allergies.
7: I heard he doesn't even want
0: to
7: be there.
0: But when you go to the fine print, which I think they're going to get sued over, it said these products are not intended for consumption with people with peanut allergies. How do you say all the flavor, none of the allergies? People are going to buy this and kill themselves.
2: No, I don't think you can. I mean, I literally think this is a huge fail.
1: Seems like a lawsuit.
0: You know? Asked about it, they said they're trying to provide a greater margin of safety if exposure occurs, but not give patients permission to freely eat peanuts.
2: What if I said, like, you know, diabetic safe, no sugar stuff, but then in a weird way, every once in a while, some of it turned into carbs and then it became sugar inside my body. You know what I mean?
0: Like, which is what companies do all the time, which we've just found out in the past few
2: weeks.
0: Yeah,
2: I don't know. I think you open yourself up to get sued big time.
3: But will this make it safer so, like, you could have your peanut butter sandwich on a plane? Because then it's, like, not going to affect the person next to you.
2: No, there's no guarantees.
3: As long as they don't ingest it, though, right?
2: I don't know. I just always eat peanuts in there anyway.
0: Yeah, Chuck, because...
3: I'll try it. Get it. Order it. Nurtured nuts.
0: All the flavor, none of the allergies.
2: Do you think it's...
3: How did they say none of the allergies?
2: I know.
3: And say
2: I can't believe that.
0: That's why crazy. I'm shocked.
3: Like, you hear this, none of the allergies.
2: You can't say none, right? You can say and a lower chance of allergies, right?
0: And there's not even a little asterisk like, oh, we lied, it could kill you. You know what I mean?
2: No, it's crazy. Mm. That's just to me, it's a company that invested so much money, and they're like, listen, man, we're losing our ass. Put it out.
0: But nurtured nuts does sound like a great man spa.
1: Nurture nuts?
2: Oh, yeah. You put some cucumber on it.
0: Oh, let's nurture your nuts.
2: Oh, imagine them wrapped in a nice warm towel.
0: Oh, my goodness.
2: Oh, fantastic.
0: Exfoliate.
3: Floating assault bath.
2: I don't think I'd want mine exfoliated.
0: True. That would
2: be kind of a...
3: Yeah, what are you into?
2: Whoa.
3: Want to scrub?
0: Okay, yeah. I went too far.
2: Got the sandpaper thing out.
3: It's rough. Woo.
0: To Dave, Chuck the Freak likes it rough. Nuts. We'll nurture your nuts.
2: I don't want to have to do it.
0: No, it's just we slap our name on it. We don't do it. All right. We hire hot chicks.
2: Okay.
3: I'll do it for the guys.
0: All right. Thank you.
2: All right. We got Jason.
0: We'll take a break. When we come back, what strange place did a woman get stuck in? Why does a Halloween hotspot have some homeowners on edge? And how did saving a kitten cost a school bus driver her job? We're going to find out when we come right back on Dave and Chuck the Freak.
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0: Yeah.
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11: I hate to bring up politics, but have you seen the latest on Abdul
12: El-Sayed? That guy is pretty, I don't know, extreme, wouldn't you say?
11: I mean, I knew he was liberal, but now I saw he wants 4,000 criminals released from jail.
12: 4,000 criminals? What kind?
11: Oh, people in jail for murder. Rapists. You know, criminals.
12: Are you sure?
11: It was in Abdul El-Sayed's campaign platform. He put it in writing.
12: Wait, I need to look it up.
11: Read it. I have it right here. El-Sayed said reducing prison population is, quote, essential.
12: He put that in writing? I think keeping criminals in jail is essential.
11: El-Sayed has a lot of dangerous ideas.
12: I mean, I could vote for a Democrat, but Abdul El-Sayed seems like a different kind of Democrat.
11: Seriously, different and dangerous.
12: Abdul El-Sayed, too dangerous for the U.S. Senate.
11: SLF PAC is responsible for the content of this advertising paid for by SLF PAC, not authorized by any candidate or candidates committee. SLFPAC.org.
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2: 94 eastbound at 696, an accident's on the right shoulder. 75 southbound after 11 mile. That wreck's been cleared, but it's still slow from 14 mile. On 75 south, the off-ramp to 12 mile, there's an accident on that exit ramp. 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
3: Looks like wide receiver Jameson Williams won both of his appeals of fines for celebrating in Detroit's Week 2 loss to the Buffalo Bills. He argued his brief gesture was not offensive since marijuana is legal in some states.
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1: The clouds should give way to partly sunny skies today with a high near 69. Overnight, mostly cloudy, low 49. Mostly cloudy Thursday, chance of rain in the afternoon, high 65. Right now, it's 62.
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1: Coming up on Dave and Chuck the Freak, what's the strange place a woman got stuck in? Why does a Halloween hotspot have homeowners on edge? An idiot criminal of the day on the way.
4: Sir, news from the underground.
1: I'm Dave Hunter. Time now for a check of the news. Is it news or is it porn?
3: We can't even tell anymore.
1: This lady got stuck.
5: What?
6: Where?
1: Where was she stuck?
6: Washing machine.
3: Couch.
6: Dishwasher.
3: Window.
2: Man, just firing off locations.
1: Because they've seen them all.
2: Yes, they have.
3: Under the sink.
6: Steering wheel.
1: Doctor's office.
2: Doctor's office.
3: Okay.
6: It's right on the table, huh?
3: Yeah. Oh, man, I'm stuck here, Doc.
1: This is a woman. It's news. She was seeking treatment for an asthma attack when she was left alone inside an urgent care clinic. They closed for the night, locked her in. Here's the story from WMUR-TV.
7: I popped my head out and said, hello, hello. And then I got a little nervous.
8: On the night of September 24th, Tia Chandler says she found herself stuck inside the convenient MD in Keene.
7: Very shocking. Just like, I can't believe this just happened to me. Because literally when I was thinking in my head, sitting there at 10 past 8, I was like, they would never lock me in. That's crazy talk. That only happens in movies or on a show. Not in real life.
8: Chandler says she went to the urgent care clinic after she was exposed to a cat that had an asthma attack.
7: They gave me a shot and told me we'll be right back in. That was about 7:45 in the evening. And then about 8:10, I was like, huh, it's kind of quiet. Not sure what's going on. And then I felt a little funny because you always feel funny popping out of the door when you're in a doctor's office.
8: When Chandler eventually left the exam room, the place was dark and empty, so she tried to leave.
7: As soon as I got near the door and pressed the door immediately, and it was so shrill and loud, it startled me.
8: Police in Keene say they responded, but there's no active investigation. Convenient MD says it regrets what happened, saying it does not represent the quality of care the company seeks to provide. It also says it has taken steps to ensure this never happens again. Chandler hopes sharing her story will keep someone else from going through the same thing.
7: Maybe let them know and remind them that you're in the room if you're there near close.
1: I felt like doing that. I've been left in a room for so long. Same. At a doctor's office. I'm like, they've had to forget about me.
3: Yeah, I feel
1: they
3: like
1: they forgot about me.
3: Honestly feel like they went to lunch one time.
2: I'll open the door sometimes.
3: I've had that. Oh,
2: where
3: really?
2: I'll just like sit there, like wait.
6: Yeah.
2: Hello.
6: I just walk out.
2: Yeah.
6: Like when I had my scope, they didn't come back, and I walked out. I was all like frazzled, and after what just happened, I was like wandering the halls. They were like, "Where are you going, sir?"
3: Trying
6: I was
3: to
6: like,
3: one.
6: I don't know where I'm supposed different. To be.
1: You were violated.
2: Frazzled.
6: Penetrated me and left.
3: Yeah.
1: You were questioning life. That's
6: like,
1: a different situation.
6: They're like, "Okay, have a nice day."
1: Yeah.
6: You just gotta leave.
3: No, I think it was on my phone one time for 25 minutes. And I was like, something's gotta be

0: going on, but I never dreamt of opening that door and escaping.
1: We're stupid.
0: Yep.
1: Because I think if I open the door, they'll be like, excuse me, sir.
0: Exactly.
1: I'll be able to see you shortly. Yeah. You'll wait like the rest of everyone.
0: I'm like, oh, man.
2: Yeah,
0: actually, the only thing that kept me in there, though, is like I heard my doctor talking in a nut. Like,
3: yeah,
0: I could,
3: you
0: I could hear the
3: yeah,
0: voices.
3: Like, you're next.
0: And I'm like, oh, man, they're just.
2: Which, by the way, at least at my place, they got to work on soundproofing.
3: Yeah,
2: I knew places yeah, like everything that about that other man's prostate.
0: Oh,
2: that HIPAA. Yeah.
0: My, you know, listen, I love my doctor or whatever, but at the same time, like, and I get it, like, part of being a doctor is having bedside manner and being nice and finding about, but we could cut it way down.
2: I know, we gotta, you got other people waiting. There's a balance,
3: get
2: right?
3: to it.
0: There
3: you
0: is.
3: Can be nice. The people have questions.
2: I know, but.
0: I know that I've talked, I've had real long, you know me. I've had real long conversations in there,
2: oh,
0: and I hate
2: God.
0: To
2: imagine
0: be someone after
2: guy?
0: Me.
2: Imagine him. He never stops talking.
4: Don't leave and yet.
2: You walk out of the room, he's still talking. What's
5: wait,
2: that doctor doing?
5: I have one more question.
2: Yeah, see?
3: Unless yeah. you're in other healthcare systems, don't you have like a limit on the number of questions? And
2: my mom's place had a limit of 2 questions.
0: Oh, yeah. I don't have a limit at all at
3: well, no.
0: my place. But yeah. Oh, over
3: other
0: there.
3: Healthcare
0: yeah.
3: systems.
0: Yes. Yes. There's a limit. Hard cap.
2: Yeah.
3: That's crazy.
2: 2 questions.
0: Hard
2: yeah.
3: 2
0: cap.
3: Questions. You
2: two
3: better
2: questions.
3: Get those 2 questions.
2: You'd have to book another appointment, come back for another 2
3: right.
2: questions.
3: Yep. Like, oh.
2: Because they get paid by appointment in a lot of these places.
0: Yep.
2: Right?
0: Keep
2: care.
0: It moving. Keep it moving.
2: This is a school bus driver. Thought she was doing a nice thing. Saw an abandoned kitten. Stopped to pick it up. Lost her job. You can't. Pick up kittens, you bitch. WMAR-TV has her story.
6: An adorable kitten
2: oh,
6: spotted wandering
2: it.
6: Along a
2: worth
6: desolate
2: it.
6: Road was rescued when 67-year-old Cynthia Morgan pulled over in her school bus and allowed a 10-year-old student
0: no.
6: to rescue it. She has since lost her certification and her job. And parents like Carolyn Columbihees are appealing to the Harford County school system to reinstate her.
7: She's been wonderful. She's been driving my children for 5 years. I feel that the transportation from home to school is one of the most important parts of my kids' day. And we have come to know Cynthia and see how wonderfully she treats our kids and the other kids on her route.
6: In a statement, the school system says it can't discuss the certification status of any driver, but such decisions would involve the careful review of safety requirements. Cynthia's supporters say they realize bringing the kitten on the bus could have exposed children to allergies or even rabies. Not to mention allowing the child to get off the bus in the first place.
7: We live in an extremely rural area. There, the road where the child picked up the cat, there's no traffic. I know she would not have let a child out on a road where there was cars. There's no cars. It disturbed me more that she had her job taken from her than the act of compassion. She did make a mistake. And we feel that the real mistake in the situation was that she lost her job for it.
6: An online petition at Last Look had drawn almost 7,000 supporters in favor of giving the driver a second chance. And as for the kitten...
8: Yeah. So this is like the most important thing. We are fat, fluffy, happy, tails up, we're walking around.
6: It retains the remainder of its 9 lives and may even find a forever home with the very student who picked it up from the side of the road
0: of
6: and his family. Once it can safely be put up for adoption. In Pilesville, Jeff Hager, WMAR 2 News.
3: You have to stop and get the kid.
2: I know, I mean, but she probably, I guess she can't leave the bus either, right?
0: Yeah,
2: no,
0: that's
2: on it.
0: It.
2: She probably thought she was doing the right thing, saying, okay, I can't leave the bus, but if you want to go get the kitten, you can get the kitten.
0: Right, but are these like farmer kids?
2: Yeah.
0: Is this like, yeah, listen, they're ready for all this.
2: Rural.
0: They can handle
2: yeah.
0: all this stuff.
2: Of course they can. When we come back, how were people almost killed by a giant jack-o'-lantern?
0: Mm.
2: Some people have one of these crazy Halloween streets, but why are they bitching about it now? An idiot criminal of the day on the way.
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10: What is the scariest poop you've ever taken?
11: It when I feel like I'm about to die the way Elvis died. 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
10: Those thoughts where I'm
2: I
10: like.
2: I know you do. You really have scary poops
11: I'm
2: all
11: like,
2: the time.
11: This is it.
3: I feel like we're in poop therapy right
2: we
3: now.
2: Are
3: just
2: poop.
3: Tell me
2: Good
3: all
2: morning.
3: Of your
2: It's poop
3: troubles.
2: Therapy with Dave
0: well,
2: and Chuck the Freak.
3: Close your eyes.
12: Well, let me tell you about today. Today it came on strong. I noticed something was loose and some gas. There was some gas. I tried to fight it. I let a couple beautiful rip, and I had to put all the windows down. And I got to work, and then
3: This is a true story.
12: And then I knew I'm gonna poop myself. I went into the bathroom, closed myself in, and well, it was over before it started, really. And I felt great ever since.
2: This has been scared. Poop therapy. I'm Dave and Chuck the Freak.
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3: 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There's an accident on the right shoulder. On 75 South, the off-ramp to 12 Mile, a crash on that exit ramp. 696 East from Orchard Lake past Franklin, two left lanes are closed. It's all fun and games until you have an accident. That's no laughing matter. Then it's time to call Mike Morris. He'll go for the win. 855, Mike wins.
0: So the Red Wings were beaten by the New Jersey Devils 5-4 in overtime at Little Caesars Arena. Alex DeBrincat, he led the way, got 2 goals and an assist. Detroit has dropped 3 in a row. They're going to host the Philadelphia Flyers. That'll happen tomorrow.
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2: Clouds should give way to partly sunny skies today with a high near 69. Overnight, mostly cloudy, low 49. Mostly cloudy tomorrow, chance of rain later in the day and a high near 65. Those clouds stick around for Friday with rain likely and a high of 61. But sunny Saturday, high 55. Right now in Metro Detroit, it is 63 degrees.
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2: Back here with you on Dave and Chuck the Freak. Well, you don't expect to die because of a giant inflatable pumpkin. But one woman almost did. She had to swerve to avoid this thing that was coming at her on the road.
0: Amazing.
2: So big, she couldn't see around it. The story from Local 12.
4: This is not AI generated. This actually truly happened. And I was the car involved in this.
5: A giant inflatable pumpkin flying in the wind toward her on her way to work.
0: I mean, it's not going
5: to
0: kill you.
5: That's not how Pam McCarron expected her Tuesday to go.
4: Is it going to hit me? Is it going to hit my car? Is it going to, like, go over my car? It's big enough where I couldn't see around it to know if there was anything on the other side when it was on, you know, the other side of the street. I was like, I don't know if there's a car coming.
5: Watching back traffic cam video, Dubuque Police Lieutenant Luke Bach says that's the reason he can laugh at this video, because there was no oncoming traffic.
6: It's entertaining. Like, it's funny to watch it, but you just... I guess a lot of times you think about what could have happened, what if.
5: Bach says this is what can happen if you don't properly ground your decorations. But inflatables of this size can be hard to stake down. Just ask Jennifer Edwards. This is the eighth year she's hosting month-long trick-or-treating on Fridays and Saturdays at her home on Mount Alpine Street. But among all these decorations, no inflatables. It's not because she hasn't tried.
7: Safety is a big, big, big concern. Inflatables are really hard to keep stake. They're really hard to keep them to level out and balance them. So we took it out.
5: McCarron says to let this flying pumpkin be a reminder to make sure your decorations are stable. Now, she's left with just one question.
4: What's going to pop up today? Like, you know, what's it going to be? Like a Frankenstein or something?
8: What is this town?
3: Yeah, what town is
8: what
3: this?
8: What town is this? Bali, Halloween.
2: In Dubuque.
3: Where?
2: Dubuque.
0: Oh, Dubuque, Iowa.
2: Cleveland. Iowa, you're right. The oldest city in Iowa.
0: Yeah. I mean, you see that lady? I'm sorry. That's the real story. That person who puts on the month-long Halloween.
9: Yeah. She's wearing a costume, right?
2: Oh, yeah. She's wearing pajama onesies. A blood-soaked onesie that is too small for her.
0: I mean, stuff
2: for
0: the news. Bad.
2: That's dressing up.
3: In her costume.
2: She can barely. That's a 3X, and it can barely meet her.
0: Well, I get that.
9: What is she, a bunny or something?
2: No, it's a blood-soaked.
0: Maybe
2: it is.
0: It is a bunny. I think it is a bunny.
2: Maybe it's a blood-soaked bunny.
0: Yeah, because they showed her from behind. I mean, I can't make heads or tails of her hair.
5: So tried.
7: Safety is a big, big, big concern. Inflatables are really hard to keep staked. They're really hard to keep them to level out and balance them. So we took it out.
0: She has 100 decorations and no toothpaste.
3: Priorities.
0: None.
2: Come on, you got it.
3: Halloween is
2: what's really important.
9: She's got to give out candy for a month. That takes a lot of money.
0: She should stop eating it.
9: Month-long trick-or-treating she does.
0: I can't have months worth of candy in my home. I can tell you that. I'll be in a bunny suit, too.
2: She'd probably fit into that before the months-long candy started.
0: Yeah.
9: And I thought the reporter was short. But I think the lady driving was really tall.
3: Was he? I think she was tall, but was he sitting down in that?
2: No.
0: No, I don't think so. I think she's as tall as
2: like an Amazon lady.
3: Yeah, she's pretty tall.
9: He's leaning on that maybe?
3: Yeah.
0: Oh.
3: But she is very tall.
0: Yeah, I mean, it made him look like a tiny little person.
2: It did.
8: Halloween Town's got a bunch of weirdos in it. I'm with her on the no inflatables, though. I put a strict ban on those.
0: I got two of them. I never put them up anymore. They just stick in a box.
2: I was actually going to offer it to one of these guys, see if they wanted it for Halloween.
9: I don't decorate my house.
2: Okay, wow.
0: Whoa.
9: Thank you. Thank you, though.
2: You're welcome.
0: I'll take it.
2: Okay.
0: Oh, wow.
2: That's over to Al.
9: You guys go all out in your decorations?
10: Oh, we decorate.
2: We used to.
8: Yeah, I got some stuff up.
3: I don't.
2: Lisa,
0: I don't have anything.
2: We don't anymore because we don't get kids, so there's no point.
3: That's why I don't.
10: We do, and we're not anti-inflatable, so I'll take it.
2: All right.
0: Man, I can't even, I'd have to pull out the boxes. I don't even know where they're at.
2: No, I've got
0: one. I'm out. I think I'm out on it all.
2: Yeah.
0: No, I didn't do it last year, and I think I'm done this year.
2: Well, here's one of those crazy streets. Every town has one where they go all out, either for Halloween or Christmas. This one's Halloween.
0: Okay.
2: But they've cursed themselves because it got so big now, they all hate it.
0: Of course.
2: It's out of control now.
3: That's what happened.
2: What did you think?
9: Is it?
2: No, it's in Canada, in Edmonton, but they're all bitching about it now.
11: Elaborate Halloween decor at homes along Grant Boulevard in Summerside has earned it the reputation of the candy corn lane of our city.
12: For whatever reason, we are the Halloween lane. We're the Halloween attraction of the city.
11: Something they say they didn't ask for.
2: For whatever reason, because you all went all out with these gigantic Halloween displays.
0: So stupid.
2: For whatever reason.
11: And can't tell you how it happened. More than a decade ago, they had hundreds of trick-or-treaters. Last year, it was 4,000.
2: Oh,
11: Lisa
2: Reineke
11: spent $1,000 on candy to keep up with demand.
2: No.
12: I would love to give everybody as much as I could. It's one piece of candy per child.
13: It's all out of our own pocket. And it's not children coming for candy.
3: Canadians
13: it's adults
3: so
13: coming
3: nice.
13: For candy. And then when you're like, no, it's for the
3: They're
13: kids.
3: We are only one to give it candy. To
13: the kids. They start filming you like you're doing something wrong.
11: Not the growing Canadian. Crowds are becoming a safety concern for people who live here.
13: It's not just the cars. It's the volume of people on the sidewalks. You're literally shoulder to shoulder with people. You can't spread out because there's nowhere to spread out because you have traffic.
11: They worry about access in the event of an emergency.
14: Halloween just brings out the
0: That's not enough to get me to go anywhere.
11: A night that also brings out bad behavior when the candy's gone and porch lights go out.
12: At 10 o'clock, we pull in all of our decorations because we've had decorations stolen. There are still people bumper to bumper going up and down the boulevard. We've seen street racing. We've seen weapons. We've seen people walking through neighborhoods, like through the yards, picking what they want, stealing.
11: They believe shutting down at least a portion of the boulevard to traffic could help and more support from the city.
15: I am interested to seeing if there's something the city can do to help manage that.
0: Yeah.
15: Barrage of people that join in, because I want even more to join, but we need to make sure that everyone's safe.
11: This homeowner says respect will also go a long way.
12: If you wouldn't treat your own community this way, why would you treat ours this way?
11: She loves Halloween, but may close her door on the holiday until something changes.
3: Just take your decorations down.
2: That's all you
3: Problem
2: have to do.
3: Solved.
2: That's all you have to do.
3: Then no one will go.
2: Yeah. Then you won't have to go broke having
0: exactly.
2: that candy to 4,000
3: yeah,
2: kids.
3: Broke. Because I can't eat this month because of Halloween.
0: No, you can't.
2: So
0: what
2: stupid.
0: Is no?
2: That's so stupid.
0: Like I'm not buying 4,000 people's worth of chocolate. I'm not. That's insane.
2: They all do. They have to.
0: They're dumb. I hate to tell them. I mean,
2: what do you? It's 7:30. You put up. You turn off the lights. People will lose their crap.
0: I know, but I mean, how many bags? What are we talking
3: they're
0: about
3: not that
0: here?
3: Great.
8: Why'd they start giving out candy? Like the streets around us that do this, it's just for show. Like you go and look at the houses.
0: You're right.
2: Yes,
0: you
2: but
0: don't
2: this is
8: candy.
2: Actually, on Halloween night, they give out like every other neighborhood. They give out candy.
8: Boo hoo! Screw them.
9: Why are adults going though?
0: Because
3: well,
9: grown-ups
3: they're
9: are
3: bored,
9: expecting
3: I guess.
9: Candy.
0: I mean, you
9: don't
0: shouldn't
9: let them film you.
3: What's going on?
9: You know. Don't give them candy.
3: And this person just has a few spiders.
0: Like I said,
3: that?
0: I can't even imagine.
3: Like
0: this is as scary as it gets in Canada.
3: Like it's not
16: oh, my
3: that.
16: God. That's like a bone spider, eh?
3: Whatever
16: whoa.
3: It is.
16: A bone spider.
3: A keep out sign. There's some skeletons.
8: Yeah, right. Street racing going 35.
0: Oh, you know. Yeah. There's huge bumps. There's no way you're street
3: 35.
0: Racing. One guy had a talking pumpkin.
2: Just stop doing it. Just take it down. You don't want to do it, you don't do it. That's it. That simple.
9: But are there a couple on the street that love it still?
3: Oh, I'm sure.
0: Oh, there's
2: a
0: few bad apples.
9: Exactly.
2: They can hand it all out. We'll take a break. When we come back, how did our idiot criminal of the day realize that skateboarding and stealing don't mix? We'll explain after this.
30: Previously on Dave and Chuck the Freak.
2: Here's a female listener with a question for us here. Does a guy have gay tendencies if he wants me to eat his heart? all the time.
3: Thank you for your question. Go ahead, guys. Answer. All
0: right, what do you guys think of that?
9: I don't think so.
1: I don't think so.
2: I honestly don't think so either. It's a different time in the world.
0: I think that was the biggest shock after getting divorced and just talking to different people.
3: They wanted to do stuff to your butt?
0: No, they were very willing to let you know that they did stuff to butts. They put that out there like it was a,
1: yeah, they do want to do stuff to my butt.
0: They would use it as a selling point. Like I was going to be swayed. It was like a selling point.
1: Like, oh yeah, and I love to lick butts.
0: And it's like, oh, okay, well then I'm out.
3: Who are you meaning? No wonder the dating world was tough for you.
0: Don't worry about it.
3: Oh my God.
17: It's Dave and Chuck the Freak.
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2: 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One more check of the roads on this Wednesday with Lisa Way.
3: 94 East between 275 and Greenfield. Construction closing down the left lane until November. 696 East from Orchard Lake past Franklin. Two left lanes are closed. 94 East at 696. Earlier accidents been cleared. 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
0: So the Pistons, their next preseason game is going to happen tonight. Detroit's going to take on the Minnesota Timberwolves in Minnesota. Red Wings, they were beaten by the Devils 5-4 in overtime at Little Caesars Arena. Alex DeBrincat, he led the way with 2 goals and an assist.
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2: Clouds should give way to partly sunny skies today. High near 69. Overnight, mostly cloudy. Low around 49. Mostly cloudy tomorrow. There is a chance of rain after 5 p.m. and a high of 65. Cloudy, rain likely, 61 Friday. Sunny Saturday, cooler though, high near 55. Right now it's 63.
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2: Mm. Oh, wow.
1: And is quite clumsy.
2: Oh, great. Not good.
1: What's the cutoff age? Listen, I know. What's his name?
2: Oh, Tony Hawk.
1: Tony Hawk.
2: He's still doing it.
1: He's still doing it.
2: Yeah, but if he falls, you know, like, I mean, it's got to take him a bit. It's way longer to recover now.
3: Yeah. More prone to injuries.
2: Yeah.
1: Like early 30s. Is that your, like, you should probably give up skateboarding age?
2: I will give them the benefit of the doubt. I'm going to push it to 45.
1: Whoa. Yeah.
2: To me, 45.
3: Some don't want
2: to
3: give it up.
2: They don't want to give it up. And I can see some of them, like, you know, Bam isn't in the best shape, but he's still doing it.
4: I think if you're a professional, you can go longer.
1: But the normal everyday guy?
4: Like a normal everyday guy should be done sooner.
2: Now, I'll say this. The cutoff age to learn to skateboard?
3: Young. Very young.
1: Yeah.
2: 24?
1: Ooh.
4: I think earlier.
5: Early than that. 13.
2: Oh, yeah. I mean.
1: Late teens.
4: Picking it up at 24 is risky.
1: Yeah.
2: Every once in a while, I would be tempted to even just stand on one.
1: This California man. A skateboarding thief.
2: Okay.
1: Quick story here, our idiot criminal of the day.
6: Police in California say they've caught up with a man accused of felony theft, and from the looks of the crime as captured on this embarrassing home surveillance video, no surprise. The man is accused of stealing plumbing supplies from that van at 2 a.m. before skateboarding right into the side of it. Police in California.
2: I mean, he looks like a moron.
3: Yeah.
1: He had all the stolen items in his hand. His skateboard didn't cooperate with him. He hit two vehicles. The skateboard flies under a car.
3: Yeah.
2: Oh. That's disappointing.
1: Yep.
2: That is not a good skateboarder.
1: Officers went to his home, received the stolen tools, and arrested him there.
2: Oh, insult to injury, because if you are a cool skateboard guy and then this video gets out, it's over. It's over.
1: You can go check it out for yourself at DaveAndChuckTheFreak.com. And that's going to do it for us here on this Wednesday. Stay safe, and we'll talk to you next time.
7: I think everyone should say penis so we can take away the negative power of the word. Yeah? So everybody?
8: Penis.
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0: Sports Rock Station, 101 WRIF, everything that rocks. Good morning. My name is Jade. Halfway through the week, and hopefully you got out and enjoyed that beautiful summer-like weather we had yesterday, because it appears as though the fall temperatures are here to stay. So yesterday, Detroit set a new record for high temperature for October 13th at 86 degrees, and it is a 20-degree drop to today. High around 65 and cloudy, and then it looks like come Saturday, temperatures barely reaching 50. So yeah, like I said, hopefully you enjoyed it yesterday. Coming up today, your shot to score tickets for A Perfect Circle. That's around 1:30 this afternoon. Also a shot to get ripped on the riff and win $1,000. Listen for that keyword coming up at 12 o'clock.
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0: So Godsmack looking for a Grammy at the next awards ceremony. Apparently, they have entered their concert film Live at Mohegan Sun for Best Music Film, according to its publicist. They also put their drum showcase, Battle of the Drums, up for Best Rock Performance and Best Arrangement, Instrumental or A Cappella. Frontman Sully Erna getting the arrangement credit. 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We've also got the video from Battle of the Drums up there as well.
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0: Your Detroit Red Wings fell to the New Jersey Devils last night, 5-4 down there at Little Caesars Arena. They will be back at it trying to get their second win on the season tomorrow night. Little Caesars playing the Flyers. Game time 7:30. Oh my God, please get a win. The new one from Autumn Kings on the way. It's Cracker.

0: Royal Blood have a new album coming out titled Dead Company on November 6th. Last week, they released the title track, Dead Company, which you can listen to online. They do have some shows coming up overseas. Hopefully, we'll see them back here in the States. Years ago, they opened up for the Foo Fighters. Man, they put on a great show. My name is Jade. High Noon is on the way. 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
0: Jameson Williams of your Detroit Lions off the hook when it comes to a couple of NFL fines. Apparently, he simulated smoking something during a touchdown celebration. He says, hey, first of all, weed is legal. Second of all, who said I was simulating smoking weed? Touche, my friend. The new one from Papa Roach on the way. It's the Black Keys.

0: Fantric by request. It's called Breakdown. That is for Bobby over in Roseville. Thank you so much for Rock and Riff. You can get your High Noon request in on the text line 248-544-WRIF. My name is Jade. The Ozzy and Black Sabbath Back to the Beginning concert is headed to theaters for a limited time starting on October 28th, documenting Ozzy's final performance from last summer. Ozzy, the original Black Sabbath lineup, headlined the show, featured Metallica, Guns N' Roses, and many more. 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

0: A winner in last night's Mega Millions jackpot drawing. The new jackpot is up to $403 million. The next drawing for the Mega Millions is on Friday. The Powerball is already up to $562 million, and that next drawing is tonight. So make sure you grab your tickets. 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Like, I would take just $1 million. I don't need the full prize.
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0: Metallica, a little Bread Fam by request. It's 101 WRIF for Jack, who texted in. Thank you so much for listening. My name is Jade. Congratulations to Brian Turner over there and Adrian. Going to see A Perfect Circle and Pussifer. That is at the Fox coming up on April 25th. 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

moment that we have left, we want to talk right down to earth in a language that everybody here can easily understand.

0: University of Michigan football team back in action this weekend. Last week was their bye, so had some time off to regroup. They're taking on Penn State at the Big House, kickoff at 3:30. Neither team has won a game yet in the Big Ten Conference, so we shall see how this is going to go.
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0: Today, a big memory in Detroit sports history. On this date 20 years ago, Maglio Ordonez, Magpipes, as people used to call him, hit a home run, sending the Tigers to the 2006 World Series, where they did not win. Last time the Tigers won a World Series, 1984. Maybe next year, fellas. The new one from Ashes to New on the way. It's right.

0: Your home for rock and roll. It's 101 WRIF. My name is Jade, and that is going to wrap things up for me. Meltdown in the studio coming up next, a cruise through your midweek afternoon. Today is Be Bald and Be Free Day. That's your theme for the foreplay at 4. Get your suggestions in, 248-544-WRIF. More cash up for grabs. Get ripped on the riff. Listen for those keywords at 3 and 5 o'clock. He's also got tickets for Daughtry and Greta Van Fleet. So lots of stuff coming to you this afternoon with Meltdown. Stick around. Have a great one. I will catch you on the flip side. Meltdown's coming up.
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0: Chili Peppers on Detroit's Rock Station, The Riff on this Wednesday. Hey, once again, the word to text in to get ripped on The Riff is tax, T-A-X. Text that to 45911 for your chance at $1,000 in the nationwide contest. All right, lots to get to, including this hour. I've got your chance to go see Greta Van Fleet. That comes up before the 4 play at 4 here on Be Bald and Free Day. That's the theme. Some of you, actually most of you guys, have picked songs with bald singers or players in the band. Someone picked Free, and that's good as well. So we'll get into that coming up here at 4 o'clock. Oh, and I've also got your chance to go see Daughtry at the Fillmore coming up on February 23rd. That happens this afternoon as well. 248-544-WRIF. It's Meltdown getting ready for your Wednesday afternoon.
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0: Ah, here we go. Pringles. Giving away Pringles-shaped urns. Yeah, it's the perfect way to say goodbye to somebody who likes it in the can. Talking about Pringles, of course. Here's Breaking Benjamin on the Rift.

reluctantly crouched at the starting line. Engines pumping and thumping in time. The green light flashes, the flags go up, churning and burning.

Cake on 101 WRIF with Greta Van Fleet. Before that, they are coming to town. And caller 25, you are going 248-544-WRIF. Playing the LCA on March the 2nd. Tickets for the show go on sale tomorrow. We'll take caller 25 right now. A few weeks after Greta Van Fleet's done at the LCA, these guys will be playing there on March 25th. Here's the latest from Nickelback with help from Detroit's own John 5. It's Rattle the Cage.

0: Fuel on Detroit's Rock Station 101 WRIF. Congratulations to John Beauchat from Westland as he scores his tickets for Greta Van Fleet. I've got your chance to go see Daughtry coming up next hour. And of course, the 4 Play 4 coming up on National Be Bald and Free Day. So songs about bald, songs about free, whatever you come up with. The 4 Play 4 is coming up here in just a little bit. Candlebox, they're going to be at the Fillmore on the 18th. They are next for your ride home on the Riff.
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1: All right, today's theme is National Be Bald and Free Day. So, songs from bald artists, perhaps songs about free, all of that. We'll kill two birds with one stone right here. Well, at least two bald guys. Ivan Moody from Five Finger Death Punch and Rob Halford in this one from Five Finger Lift Me Up.

I'm not sure Jeff Tate was bald when they put that record out back in 1990, but he is now. Queensryche's Empire on Detroit's Rock Station, The Rift. National Be Bald and Free Day. We haven't played a free song yet. Born Free. 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

0: There's one for AJ on my Facebook at Meltdown WRIF. Smashing Pumpkins, of course, Billy Corgan. He's been bald for years. I don't know. He shaved his head a long time ago. There's today on 101 The Riff. I'm Meltdown. I've got your chance to score tickets to go check out Daughtry. He's coming through town on the 23rd of February doing the acoustic thing. Speaking of bald rockers, that's coming up here in a bit. We'll throw in some Muse, some 30 Seconds to Mars, and much more.
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0: All right, the latest from Cage Elephant coming up here for in a few minutes. A song called Beaches in Tennessee. And I suppose after the next few weeks, we'll be longing for them. In the meantime, I'll just take Santa Monica. I am.

I've got your chance to go see Daughtry playing the Fillmore coming up on February 23rd. Yes, concerts already started lineup for 2027. So stay close. We'll give you a chance to go see those guys coming up here in three songs. Beaches in Tennessee is the latest song from Cage the Elephant. Here's what it sounds like on the riff.

0: I went to an industry party last night of the District Sound Lounge, like a sneak peek of what that looks like. It's this cool bar lounge area right next to District 142, a place you can go and hang before and after shows as well. And on the wall, there's this framed jacket from Vinnie Dombrowski from Sponge, along with other rock pictures and paraphernalia. You can check out pictures of that event on my social media at Meltdown WRIF on Facebook and Meltdown Rocks on Twitter and Instagram. 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But right now, I'm looking for caller 25. If you want to go see Daughtry Unplugged at the Fillmore, February 23rd, 248-544-WRIF. 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
1: 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You got it until about, I don't know, 525 or so. 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

0: White Stripes on the Riff, some Rage before that. Tom Morello recently talked about holding Randy Rhoads' Jackson Concord guitar. I guess he'd talked to Randy's sister about checking out this guitar in years gone by, and she said, no, it's sealed in a secret vault. Nobody knows where it is, and you know, nobody can see it. And he's like, all right, got to respect that. Well, then she loaned it to the Rock and Roll Hall of Fame, and she just got it back, and she texted Tom, I guess, and says, hey, if you want to come over and check out the guitar, have at it. He said he was pretty emotional. Crazy thing was that the leather guitar strap still smelled of cigarette smoke. You know, he performed all the way up until the day he died. So that strap had smoke from 1982 left in it. That's according to Tom Morello. That is actually pretty cool. Hey, Stain, coming up here in a few minutes, as well as Autumn Kings, Meltdown, driving you home for this Wednesday.
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0: Aaron Lewis and the guys from Stained with an idea. Go outside before you know it's going to be too cold. 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

It's Meltdown here in the studio. Last week I was in Vegas. I saw the guys from Metallica, saw Chad Gray from Mudvayne as well. I love going to other cities and seeing bands play. The same thing happened back in April. I was down in Nashville. I saw on my social media the guys from Autumn Kings were playing. Went and checked out the show. Here's their latest called Gone, Gone, Gone on the Riff.

0: Soundgarden's Outshined on 101 The Riff. Coming up here for you in a few minutes, we'll do some Aerosmith. We'll stick in Boston with Godsmack as well. Those guys have toured with Metallica in the past. I was just talking about Metallica and seeing them in Vegas at the Sphere. You can check out my pictures on my social media and video as well. That was pretty unbelievable, I have to admit. So you haven't seen Metallica maybe in a few years, maybe since they were here last time in 2023, which is almost exactly 3 years ago to the day. But anyways, they've extended their M72 World Tour mostly to secondary markets, and we've got this nationwide contest to send you to see them in Highmark Stadium in Buffalo. WRIF.com. That's how you can enter, okay? So hop on the computer, get to entering, and go see the boys from Metallica.
1: He's been gracing the Detroit rock airwaves with his presence since 1995. Meltdown on the Riff.
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1: There is a woman who visited the Annabelle doll. 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

0: 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It's Meltdown here. Latest from the Foo Fighters coming up. Your crazy story at 640 revolving around the guy who breaks world records all the time and the ridiculous world record he broke this time. Well, we're not breaking any records here in Hockey Town. Sean Horcroft, the interim GM, had a press conference today and said, yeah, he's not trading Simon Edvinsson. So I don't know what they're going to do. Last night's game was not great again. And there were plenty of empty seats. And that spoke volumes. Did they bring that Red Wing flag out last night like they did the other day? Kind of got stuck at a sea of seats. But anyways, I think the Wings are back in action tomorrow night. We'll see if they can get this ship steered in the right direction.
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There's this dude in Idaho named David Rush. He's a serial record breaker for the Guinness World Records. And he's broken another ridiculous world record, one you probably didn't even think was a world record. We'll tell you what that is coming up here in two songs. Here's the first one from Dirt AIC on the Riff.

0: System of a Down on 101 The Riff. A meltdown with a crazy story at 640. Once again, we're talking about this guy named David Rush. He's this Idaho man who's a serial record breaker for the Guinness World Records. Well, he teamed up with his niece, Allie, and he is now the world record for the most paper aircraft caught in his mouth in 1 minute. I guess his first attempt was only 14 paper airplanes. They successfully caught 20 on their second try, securing the record. By the way, I guess he had to go through some pain being hit by paper airplanes. He found a safer type of paper aircraft to attempt this record because that's the kind of guy he is. Friends, I'm out. Hope you have a good night. Try to break that world record, why don't you? Prayers and thoughts for the men and women who serve and protect. Thank you for what you do. And thank you guys for Rock and Riff. Have a great Wednesday evening.
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